0: An immediate investigation is underway. Roof and building collapses are common in Pakistan because of poor safety standards and construction materials. And finally, the World Health Organization says Venezuela's healthcare system is under significant strain after two massive earthquakes struck the country last week. The back-to-back tremors have so far killed 1,700 people and injured more than 5,000 others while flattening hundreds of buildings. The WHO says at least three health centers are critically damaged and six others are damaged or only partially functional. This has led to overcrowding and growing surgical backlogs at healthcare facilities. Thousands of people displaced by the quakes are also at risk of disease outbreaks like yellow fever and dengue.
1: Those were your news headlines from the Straits Times. 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
0: We start at the FIFA World Cup, where France have booked their place in the round of 16 with a 3-0 victory over Sweden. Kylian Mbappe scored either side of half-time, while Bradley Barcola added the third as France controlled the round of 32 clash. The victory extends France's unbeaten run in the tournament and sends them into the last 16, where they will face Paraguay, while Mbappe is now joint top scorer with 6 goals alongside Lionel Messi. Meanwhile, Norway are also through to the last 16 after Erling Haaland scored the winner in a 2-1 victory over Ivory Coast. It was Norway's first ever win in a World Cup knockout match. Antonio Nusa gave Norway the lead before Amad Diallo equalised in the 74th minute. Haaland then struck in the 86th minute, extending his scoring run for Norway to 13 successive competitive internationals. They now face Brazil on Sunday. And finally, in tennis, Serena Williams, who made her return to Wimbledon singles after 4 years, was beaten 6-3, 6-7, 6-3 by Australia's Maya Joint in the first round. Elsewhere, defending champion Iga Swiatek recovered to beat Taylor Townsend 6-1, 2-6, 6-3. Former champion Elena Rybakina also advanced, while 8th seed Elena Svitolina was knocked out. In the men's draw, Stan Wawrinka bowed out in his final Wimbledon appearance after a defeat to Italy's Matteo Berrettini 6-7, 7-6, 7-6, 7-6 in a match lasting more than 4 hours. And that's your sports update. I'm Joshua Vaughn.
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11: Good morning, Singapore. It's Glenn and Tim. Angel's on leave, but we'll be back on Monday. So, Angel fans, don't worry. She'll be back, okay? Now, for the past few days, we've been talking about, better. And how better starts with us.
12: That's right.
11: Now, to me, better means lending a hand to someone in need or making someone feel seen, valued, and truly included. Even the smallest acts of kindness can brighten someone's day and create a ripple effect that strengthens our communities. Now, when we support one another, we do better together.
12: That's right. And speaking of support, right? So yesterday, you know, our buddy Andre Huden was in the studio, right? And we were having a chat about helping to support friends or family members. And sometimes they've got disabilities, right? So I was sharing with him that I actually had a cousin with Down syndrome. Okay. And, you know, what was really important to our family was to always make him feel included. Now, I always remember that, you know, he was a lot older than me, but obviously because of his mental development, he was always like a little kid, right? So when I was a little boy, I always kind of felt like he was the one adult that I could relate to. Okay. You know what I mean? Because we could still both talk about cartoons, we could talk about toys, and I was like, wow, this is a very cool adult. But obviously, as I got older, he kind of stayed the same, right? So now, as I'm getting older and I'm becoming an adult, I feel like I have to still talk about stuff like that, which I know he can relate to.
11: Okay.
12: So even as I got older into my 20s and all that, I'm still talking to him about cartoons, I'm still talking to him about toys, and I know it made him feel like he could still be part of a conversation. Mm-hmm. And at the same time, I would like to think that it also, those conversations that I had with him also kept me young too. Right. Right.
11: And you guys are still, you know, in touch.
12: Unfortunately, he's passed away already. But I always look back on those conversations with a big smile. And I think, you know, it made both of us just a little better.
11: That's really nice, Tim. Really nice. Now, Better must start with us, okay? And we've received this very inclusive message from KL, a KISS 92 listener. How we perceive individuals with special needs does not define them as individuals. Rather, it defines us. I believe in speaking up on behalf of those who are often relegated to the void of silence, he says. We can befriend those in need by speaking plainly, demonstrating patience, and allowing the person in question some time to consider and react. Now, every member in society is vital for supporting persons with autism. 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Many with autism may seem voiceless. They do, in fact, have a unique voice. If only we are able to listen.
12: Ah, I love that. Congratulations, KL. You have won a $300 Takashimaya shopping voucher.
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12: 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And visit this website, go.gov.sg/betterstartswithus. 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

0: 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We have a message here brought to you by MaxiCash.
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1: So this is inspired by something that I saw another radio station do, okay, in another country. And I thought, oh, I want to try this cheeky thing on my team and maybe on the Kiss 92 listeners. Okay, so we're going to try it out first on Glenn and Shalini. And then obviously, as you tune in to The Big Show this morning, you try and play along as well.
2: Are you feeling a bit nervous, Shalini?
3: Yeah, he gave us a paper and a marker, and I feel like we need to draw, and I'm horrendous at drawing.
1: No, not drawing, okay? You just have to do a little bit of writing, okay? So this is step one. I'm going to give you 5 seconds to write down 3 song titles.
2: Okay.
1: They have to be English songs, okay? First, three song titles that come to your mind.
2: Okay.
1: Okay? All right. Shalini, I know you like K-pop, but no K-pop, must be English song titles, okay?
3: Okay.
1: All right. Can be from any era, you know, can be of any genre, just 3 song titles.
2: Okay.
1: Yeah.
2: Got it.
1: All right. Are you ready? So now we move on to part two. Glenn Ong, I would like you to read out each of these titles, but as you end each title, I want you to say "in my pants."
2: Okay.
1: All right. Are you ready?
2: Yes.
1: Go.
2: Aubrey, in my pants. Suspicious Minds, in my pants. My Way, in my pants.
1: Okay, well, all in all, still relatively clean. Let's see, Shalini, what do you have?
3: I don't like this already. My first one is Story of My Life, in my pants. It gets worse, by the way.
1: Please.
3: Back to Friends, in my pants.
1: Oh no.
3: Obsessed, in my pants.
1: Absolutely. Alright, so that's what they came up with here in the Kiss 92 studio. We want you to try this as well, okay? 3 of your favorite song titles. Alright, end it with "in my pants." Drop us a WhatsApp, 88550920.
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1: Oh, why? Y'all never service cars, eh? Breakdown on the BKE towards PIE after KJE. AYE towards MCE. Another breakdown after Tuas West Road. KPE towards ECP. Vehicle breakdown after Tampines Road. And on Dunyan Road towards the city, an accident after Ignio Avenue. And finally, Upper Bukit Timah Road towards the city. Heavy traffic between Old Jurong Road and Cashew Road.
4: 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Kiss 92. 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
4: These are your news headlines. I'm Joshua Vong. Singapore has retained its place among the world's wealthiest economies, ranking 6th in average wealth per adult. According to the UBS Global Wealth Report 2026, average wealth per adult reached over $527,000, or about $682,000. The number of US dollars millionaires in Singapore also grew 2.2% to 244,000. Financial assets accounted for 63.8% of gross wealth in Singapore. Globally, personal wealth rose 10.8% in 2025, its fastest pace in years. Across the Asia-Pacific, wealth increased 5.9%, with more than 100,000 new millionaires added during the year. More than 360 million suspected scam calls and 240 million scam SMSs were blocked from reaching Singtel customers in the financial year ending March 31st. The telco says it blocked more than 30 million scam calls and 20 million scam SMSs every month, up from around 10 million a month a year earlier. Singtel says the increase reflects more sophisticated scam activity, with customers protected by voice and SMS firewalls. The company also said its AI-powered phishing detection tool processes around 100,000 suspicious websites a day. SingPass users will have access to a new mode of authentication from today as part of ongoing efforts to foil phishing scams. The new passkey feature ensures that access is granted to legitimate websites only. Unlike passwords or QR codes, passkeys cannot be shared or exploited. On top of being more secure, passkeys also pave the way for a password-free future. GovTech says passkeys will only work on real government websites and private sector services integrated with SingPass. iPhone users will be able to activate the feature through their SingPass app from 10 a.m. today. The feature will be rolled out to Android phone users later. Moving to world news, at least 14 children have been killed after the roof of a tuition centre collapsed in Lahore, Pakistan. 5 other children and a teacher were injured in the collapse in the Khanna area of the country's second largest city. The children who died were aged between 4 and 12. Police are collecting evidence, while officials say a transparent and immediate investigation is underway. Roof and building collapses are common in Pakistan because of poor safety standards and construction materials. And finally, the World Health Organization says Venezuela's healthcare system is under significant strain after 2 massive earthquakes struck the country last week. The back-to-back tremors have so far killed 1,700 people and injured more than 5,000 others while flattening hundreds of buildings. The WHO says at least 3 health centers are critically damaged and 6 others are damaged or only partially functional. This has led to overcrowding and growing surgical backlogs at healthcare facilities. Thousands of people displaced by the quakes are also at risk of disease outbreaks like yellow fever and dengue.
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5: In my pants. It's a...
6: That's the name of our new contest, In My Pants.
5: It's Glenn, Tim and Shalini Susan at your service. We are The Big Show. Good morning, Singapore.
6: Good morning. And yes, having a little bit of fun, especially with our KISS fans over WhatsApp, which, by the way, is now requesting for you to reserve your WhatsApp username, okay? So for privacy issues, they're no longer going to feature your telephone number. They want to keep it private. So you're going to have to come up with a username.
5: Okay.
6: Okay, so if you want to be super duper radio rock star Glenn Ong, now is your chance.
5: Okay.
6: Okay.
5: You can any name, la, right?
6: Yeah. Well, I mean, you,
5: before, I haven't chosen one yet.
6: Before somebody else takes it, la. Because I just tried putting in Timo, already taken.
5: Of course, la. Tim. There are other Timos. Just like I can't put Glenn Ong. There are so many Glenn Ongs out there.
6: It's terrible. But you know what? You know who can? Angel Teo somehow manages. Angelique Teo somehow manages to get her username wherever.
5: Because there are not many Angeliques. But if she just keys in Angel, I think she'll have a problem.
6: Yeah.
5: Maybe Anglo will be okay also.
6: Anglo Teo. Alright, so today we are encouraging you to use your Anglo with some Anglo songs. We would like you to come up with at least three song titles, real songs, but you have to add each title, or rather end each title, with the words "in my pants." And we have to see what we come up with, la, okay? So, what do we have so far? You have sent in... Shalini, are there messages inside? No, I can't find it.
5: But I'm just thinking about myself again. Oh. Because I gave you three titles just now and then followed by In My Pants, right? Yeah. I'm thinking now of that Puff Daddy and Faith Evans song.
6: What
5: I'll
6: is
5: be
6: that
5: missing
6: song?
5: You. I'll be missing you in my pants!
6: Bro! Cannot, la! Hmm? Cannot, la. That sounds too
5: okay,
6: rude.
5: What?
6: Okay. Alright, I'm still trying to find the WhatsApp response.
5: Hey, how about, you know, we will rock you in my pants.
6: Crazy little thing called love.
5: In my pants.
6: Okay. So we have managed to find it, okay? So Robert Harrell, his three songs are Reunited, In My Pants. Hotel California, In My Pants. Oh, this one, Michael Jackson song. Guess which one he picked?
5: Oh. Beat It?
6: In My Pants! Chun Ming says, Smooth Criminal! In My Pants. Built to Last! In My Pants. This last one, I feel like, could get us in trouble. Okay. Chocolate! Salty!
5: Oh, no.
6: In My Pants.
5: Cannot say. That's a chef song, by the way.
6: Elson says, 24K Magic! In My Pants. You Raise Me Up, In My Pants. Wow, that Josh Groban song will never sound the same again. And the Backstreet Boys, I Want It That Way,
5: In My Pants. Oh, I've got another one. Desiree and Babyface, Fire, In My Pants. Oh, better go and see a doctor.

0: Rise with Do Your Dance right here on Kiss 92. All the great songs in one place. You know who I want to see dancing one of these days?
1: Who?
0: Shalini Susan.
1: Oh, wow. She actually has quite a dance background.
0: She has a dance background. And you know what, Shalini? I was just thinking the other day, I want you to be my dance coach.
1: Oh.
0: I just need like a few moves.
1: Okay.
0: Just so that I look cooler.
1: Oh, I thought you wanted to dance with her. I was like imagining Dancing with the Stars, Big Show edition, where it's Glen Ong and Shalini Susan cutting it up on the dance floor.
0: No, I just want like a little, dance tips. Mm. So when I'm at a club or, a micro club, we're standing around with our drinks, just moving in the right way will make you look even cooler.
1: Ah, okay.
0: You know what I mean?
1: Well, if you want to
0: see, just pretend like, oh, I have no dance background. This is just natural to me. Actually, I've been practicing for hours with Shalini.
1: In other words, wayang lah. Huh?
0: Wayang. Okay. It's all about wayang, bro.
1: If you do want to see Glen Ong dance, by the way, in fact, Angel and myself, there is a video that is actually up on our social media. Just find us on Instagram. It's us dancing to our walk-in songs.
0: Oh, my goodness.
1: Yeah.
0: Once again, our social media team tricked us.
1: Yep.
0: They've been tricking us quite a lot, actually.
1: Yeah, they have. I have no trust for them.
0: I mean, they asked us, what is your favorite...
1: Dance song.
0: Right? And to dance, right? But without playing the dance song that we talked about.
1: Yeah.
0: So in our minds, we're dancing. And then they sabotage us.
1: Yep.
0: They put something else in.
1: Hmm. Right? Damn,
0: silly.
1: There's no trust. Kiss 92 FM, if you want to go and check it out, look for us on Instagram, okay? But in the meantime, though, here's something else that we're doing today, and we're giving away a prize as well. We've been asking you to give us a series of song titles, but you must end each one with the words, "In My Pants." Chu Lin has come up with what he calls the kids' version of "In My Pants."
0: Mm-hmm.
1: He says, "Let it go, let it go, in my pants."
0: Okay, what's his name again?
1: Chu Lin.
0: Chu Lin, thank you very much, Chu Lin, for your contribution.
1: Wait, there's more. Baby shark, baby shark, in my pants. And golden, in my pants. All right, so thank you very much, Chu Lin. Once again, I can never play those songs for my 8-year-old ever again. You have $150 worth of dining vouchers from Medusa Osteria Romana.
0: Congratulations. All right, stay tuned. Coming up, headline news and sports.
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1: Cloudy is the forecast according to the Met Service. Temperature will hit a high of 30.
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4: On the AYE heavy traffic towards Tuas and Normanton Park exit. Lornie Viaduct towards Queensway, vehicle breakdown after Brattle Road. Farrer Road towards Queensway, more heavy traffic between Holland Road and the PIE. And finally on the KJE towards BKE, vehicle breakdown before Sungai Tengah Road.
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0: is Lewis Capaldi. Okay, oh my goodness, I just received word that the Mexico and Ecuador match will be delayed because of adverse weather conditions. So this is the update at the moment. I don't know if it's going to start on time. I think it's supposed to start in, 5 minutes time or what?
1: Yeah, 9 o'clock it was supposed to start.
0: Yeah, so in 5 minutes from now. Yeah, I think it's going to be delayed.
1: Okay, so how will we fill your World Cup dreams and ambitions and, well, general excitement from now till then? I have an idea. Okay, so you know yesterday, right, we came up with a song for Yumiko because her beloved Japan got kicked out of the World Cup, right? So
0: she was so hopeful.
1: She was. Poor girl. She was. Someone on our big show chat actually texted us and said, remember to do a farewell Holland song today. And I was thinking, that would be so mean because Angel's team is the Netherlands.
0: No, but you were mean to Yumiko, so why can't we be mean to Anglo?
1: Because I'm allowed to be mean to Yumiko. Being mean to Angel is your it's up your alley. That's what you do.
0: Okay, well, I encourage you then.
1: Okay.
0: To make Angel feel bad. Because, look, she's so competitive, right? And her team is the Netherlands.
1: Yeah.
0: Your team is France. My team is Brazil. Correct. Our teams are still in. Hers is out.
1: So you think
0: already?
1: You think I should do a song?
0: I think you should. Absolutely.
1: Kind of rub salt into the wound?
0: Absolutely. Yes.
1: Okay.
0: The meaner, the better.
1: Angel, this one's for you.

0: When she comes back, so I'll go like, "Vai, Brazil!" And you can go,
1: "Ale, Blue!
0: Viva la Blue!" Just like, "Viva, Mexico!" I hope the match continues.
1: Okay, we just need to make sure our teams don't get knocked out by the time she comes back, okay? Otherwise, she will have the last laugh. All right, now something else is coming up very, very soon. We're going to be playing the game O Solo Mio, a chance for you to win another prize. All you got to do, identify a song, and yay, victory is yours.
0: In the meantime, headline news and sports.
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2: These are your news headlines. I'm Joshua Vong. Singtel says it blocked more than 360 million suspected scam calls and 240 million scam SMSs in the last financial year. That works out to over 30 million scam calls and 20 million scam SMSs every month, up from around 10 million a month in the previous year. The local telco says it protected its customers from sophisticated scam activities with advanced voice and SMS firewalls. Its AI-powered phishing detection tool processes around 100,000 suspicious websites a day. Singtel Group CEO Yuen Kuan Moon received $6.8 million Singapore dollars in the last financial year ending March 31st. This is down almost 17% from the $8.2 million in the previous year. His lower remuneration came despite a stronger performance by the telco, which saw a 40% rise in net profit to 5.6 billion Singapore dollars. Singtel says several network outages were material operational and reputational issues. This included a 14-hour disruption at Australian subsidiary Optus and back-to-back outages affecting Singapore customers in March. Singtel says it remains focused on restoring customer trust and strengthening operational resilience. Singapore has retained its place among the world's wealthiest economies, ranking 6th in average wealth per adult. According to the UBS Global Wealth Report 2026, average wealth per adult reached over $527,000, or about 682,000 Singapore dollars. The number of US dollar millionaires in Singapore also grew 2.2% to 244,000. Financial assets accounted for 63.8% of gross wealth in Singapore. Meanwhile, nearly a million people around the world became US dollar millionaires in 2025. Swiss bank UBS says total personal wealth grew by 10.8% last year. The US accounted for almost half of the new millionaires. However, the report added that while average wealth rose, inequality has also deepened since 2020. Median wealth declined in most countries, highlighting a growing divide between the wealthiest and the broader population. And finally, Wall Street has ended June with its strongest quarterly performance in years. The S&P 500 and Nasdaq posted their largest quarterly gains since 2020, while the Dow Jones Industrial Average recorded its best quarter since 2022. The Dow also closed at a record high for a second straight day. Tech stocks led the rally, with semiconductor shares jumping 3.9%. For the quarter, the Dow rose 13%, the S&P 500 gained 14.9%, and the Nasdaq surged 21.4%.
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2: We start at the FIFA World Cup, where France have booked their place in the round of 16 with a 3-0 victory over Sweden. Kylian Mbappe scored either side of half-time, while Bradley Barcola added the third as France controlled the round of 32 clash. The victory extends France's unbeaten run in the tournament and sends them into the last 16, where they will face Paraguay, while Mbappe is now joint top scorer with 6 goals alongside Lionel Messi. Meanwhile, Norway are also through to the last 16 after Erling Haaland scored the winner in a 2-1 victory over Ivory Coast. It was Norway's first ever win in a World Cup knockout match. Antonio Nusa gave Norway the lead before Amad Diallo equalised in the 74th minute. Haaland then struck in the 86th minute, extending his scoring run for Norway to 13 successive competitive internationals. They now face Brazil on Sunday. And finally, in tennis, Serena Williams, who made her return to Wimbledon singles after 4 years, was beaten 6-3, 6-7, 6-3 by Australia's Maya Joint in the first round. Elsewhere, defending champion Iga Swiatek recovered to beat Taylor Townsend 6-1, 2-6, 6-3. Former champion Elena Rybakina also advanced, while 8th seed Elena Svitolina was knocked out. In the men's draw, Stan Wawrinka bowed out in his final Wimbledon appearance after a defeat to Italy's Matteo Berrettini 6-7, 7-6, 7-6, 7-6 in a match lasting more than 4 hours. And that's your sports update. I'm Joshua Vaughn.
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10: Congratulations! And as always here on The Big Show, if you want to win, then you have to play. Easy peasy lemon squeezy. Take a listen to this clip. Remember, it is taken off a very famous song, a current song that we do play here on KISS 92. But I have removed the singing, I've removed the vocals, I've removed the lyrics. Pretty much, it's the it's a karaoke instrumental backing track, okay, if you must know. So what is that song? We'll play it again.
9: I am so bad at this game. I mean, obviously, it's a very popular song.
10: And, yes.
9: You know, I've definitely heard that song, but I can't for the life of me, you know, give you the name and artist right now.
10: Okay. All right. But if you can, then all you have to do is submit your entry via WhatsApp, 88550920, full name of the singer, well, at least the singer's name, as well as the song title.
9: Meantime, here's Alex Warren with Fever Dream on KISS 92.

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1: 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It's Wednesday, 1st July.
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0: are we calling out to?
1: We are calling out to Yan.
0: And an update, the Ecuador and Mexico match. Yep. Delayed by 1 hour, bro.
1: Wow, it must be raining really badly.
0: Yeah.
1: Okay.
0: Thunderstorm, apparently. Come on, pick up the phone.
1: Yan, come on.
2: Hi.
1: Good morning. Good morning. Is this Yan?
2: Yes, I'm Yan.
1: Yan, I have to ask you, can you cook?
2: Can.
1: You can, because if Yan can cook, so can you.
0: I was wondering where you're going with that.
1: Oh, the guy was Martin Yan, one of our favorites. You grew up watching him as well, right, Yan?
2: Yes.
1: All right. So next time I need to try your cooking as well. For now, though, we want you to try playing this game. Take a listen. All right, as you can tell, Glenn is very familiar with the song, but he can't give us the title or the singer. Can you, Yan?
2: Yes. Kid by MGMT.
1: Yeah! Of course, he knows the answer now. Tomorrow I ask him the same question, he would have forgotten.
0: Kids by MGMT.
1: That's right. All right, so congratulations, Yan. You are a big winner today.
2: Thank you, Keith.
0: You've won $150 worth of vouchers from A Price. 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

0: MGMT with kids right here on Kiss 92, all the great songs in one place. How are the kids doing? Second day back at school, or is this third day already? Third day back at school.
1: Yeah, right? I know the parents are very happy because the kids are finally back in school, but I know a lot of the kids, even in Charlie's class, right, are following the football action, the World Cup. In fact, I found out one of his classmates actually gets updates from the parents via his smartwatch on who is winning the games.
0: Oh, wow.
1: Yeah.
0: Usually at this age, I mean, Charlie is what, eight?
1: Eight, yeah.
0: Eight, right? Mm. So primary one, primary two is when they start falling in love with football.
1: Yes. Yeah, because it's exciting, right? I mean, and once every 4 years it happens, they look at their parents and how excited they are, then they want to get in on the action.
0: And, you know, kids always remember their very first World Cup.
1: Mm.
0: And Charlie will remember the 2026 World Cup.
1: He was already watching the last one already. I remember he watched the last World Cup. He was still very young at the time. But you know who his hero was?
0: Who?
1: The referees. He thought the referees were the coolest people in the entire game. Because everyone had to listen to the referees. So the referees were the boss.
0: Wow.
1: Yeah.
0: Okay. I wonder whether he'll remember the last World Cup or this World Cup as his first World Cup.
1: Yes.
0: You know, I think he's a bit more knowing now, right?
1: You know who he's supporting?
0: Must
1: Argentina.
0: Be daddy's team, my friend.
1: No, I had to get him an Argentina jersey.
0: Oh, no.
1: He's a Messi fan.
0: Oh, wow.
1: Yeah, which makes sense because he's a Messi boy. All right, here on The Big Show, something we covered earlier on the show was some news about how over in
0: Mexico,
1: there is a real-life vigilante. He's now known as the Mexican Batman because he's been going around capturing criminals and duct-taping them to lampposts.
0: Superb.
1: Yes, and he's getting all the adoration from the people because he's helping to stop crime, but the police are after him because he's doing it as a vigilante.
0: Right.
1: Yeah.
0: He is he's catching these motorcycle thieves.
1: That's right.
0: Right, you were saying.
1: Yes, and by the time the police arrive, he is gone with the wind.
0: Mm.
1: So they're actually trying to catch him as well, right?
0: Okay.
1: So I was thinking here in Singapore, we've had superheroes, right?
0: We've had one superhero.
1: Which one was that?
0: VR Man.
1: Oh, he was my favorite superhero. Yes.
0: I didn't think he was that bad, actually.
1: I liked him.
0: Yeah.
1: VR
0: but
1: Man.
0: But don't go up to James Lai and talk to him about VR Man. He doesn't like...
1: No.
0: VR Man at all.
1: Okay, which is funny.
0: Not really proud of it.
1: Because if you speak to Mark Richman, he'll tell you he was quite fond of Tick Tick Boom. Tick Tick Man. You know, he played the villain. So we were kind of wondering, you know, here in Singapore, if we could now use our creative juices to come up and conceptualize our very own superhero, Singaporean superhero.
0: Because it looks like Mediacorp's not going to do that.
1: Yes. What would he be? What is his name? What would you call him? And remember, he's got to be uniquely Singaporean. And how would he catch criminals? What would his powers be?
0: You know, I'm thinking more a superhero that we should call Courtesy Lion Man.
1: Oh, why? What does Courtesy Lion Man
0: because
1: do?
0: I think that's what we're lacking in this country right now, right?
1: Yep.
0: Courtesy.
1: Yes.
0: Graciousness.
1: Mm.
0: Right? And the Courtesy Lion just doesn't cut it anymore.
1: Yeah, outdated.
0: You know, we don't need anything so cutesy.
1: All right.
0: We need a Courtesy Lion Man. And this Lion Man will just rip apart anyone who's rude and who's not gracious.
1: Wow. That escalated very quickly, very dark. So if you end up chopping two

0: many seats at the hawker center, Lion Man will come and eat you.
1: Correct.
0: Oh, tear
1: then
0: you
1: other
0: apart.
1: People will be able to,
0: right,
1: to what do you call, use that space.
0: Okay,
1: you know
0: if
1: what
0: you,
1: I mean.
0: If you cut Glenong off at the road in front, you don't signal, you filter cut into his lane, Lion Man will be there.
1: I don't know whether Lion Man will be able to jump into a situation like that.
0: Oh,
1: I mean,
0: don't doubt
1: vehicles,
0: Lion Man.
1: Maybe I'll have to come up with another superhero for that.
0: Anti-road rage man.
1: Yeah, but I just want Lion Man to roam the streets of Singapore.
0: Yep.
1: You know, and identify these
0: rude people.
1: These very rude people.
0: Setting a good example for everyone.
1: And just get rid of them. Eat them up.
0: Okay. All right. So we'll leave it to you. Come up with your most creative name for a Singaporean superhero and tell us how he or she or it would go around making life better for our citizens.
1: We have a prize for you as well. What I can't remember what the prize is, though.
0: Oh, I know. Charlene is like smacking her head. She's like, oh, I've gone through this with the boys all the time. The prize today is... another one of these Medusa Osteria Romana vouchers worth $150. It's a great place for you to enjoy the food of 1960s Rome.
1: 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Sounds like a really nice place to go to with your friends.
0: Sounds like a superhero kind of place. 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
4: On the roads right now, KJE towards BKE, breakdown at the BKE Woodlands exit. ECP towards the city, vehicle breakdown after Rochor Road, and in the opposite direction, ECP towards Changi, another breakdown after Fort Road. On AYE towards Tuas, breakdown at West Coast Way exit, and in the CTE tunnel towards AYE, heavy traffic at Havelock Road exit, and maybe just based on this report, if it's been a while since you've serviced your car, might be time to make that booking.
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4: These are your news headlines. I'm Joshua Vong. Singtel says it blocked more than 360 million suspected scam calls and 240 million scam SMSs in the last financial year. That works out to over 30 million scam calls and 20 million scam SMSs every month, up from around 10 million a month in the previous year. The local telco says it protected its customers from sophisticated scam activities with advanced voice and SMS firewalls. Its AI-powered phishing detection tool processes around 100,000 suspicious websites a day. Singtel Group CEO Yuen Kuan Moon received $6.8 million Singapore dollars in the last financial year ending March 31st. This is down almost 17% from the $8.2 million in the previous year. His lower remuneration came despite a stronger performance by the telco, which saw a 40% rise in net profit to 5.6 billion Singapore dollars. Singtel says several network outages were material operational and reputational issues. This included a 14-hour disruption at Australian subsidiary Optus and back-to-back outages affecting Singapore customers in March. Singtel says it remains focused on restoring customer trust and strengthening operational resilience. Singapore has retained its place among the world's wealthiest economies, ranking 6th in average wealth per adult. According to the UBS Global Wealth Report 2026, average wealth per adult reached over $527,000, or about 682,000 Singapore dollars. The number of US dollar millionaires in Singapore also grew 2.2% to 244,000. Financial assets accounted for 63.8% of gross wealth in Singapore. Meanwhile, nearly a million people around the world became US dollar millionaires in 2025. Swiss bank UBS says total personal wealth grew by 10.8% last year. The US accounted for almost half of the new millionaires. However, the report added that while average wealth rose, inequality has also deepened since 2020. Median wealth declined in most countries, highlighting a growing divide between the wealthiest and the broader population. And finally, Wall Street has ended June with its strongest quarterly performance in years. The S&P 500 and Nasdaq posted their largest quarterly gains since 2020, while the Dow Jones Industrial Average recorded its best quarter since 2022. The Dow also closed at a record high for a second straight day. Tech stocks led the rally, with semiconductor shares jumping 3.9%. For the quarter, the Dow rose 13%, the S&P 500 gained 14.9%, and the Nasdaq surged 21.4%.
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0: All the great songs in one place. Kiss 92.
1: It's Glenn and Tim. We're back together. It's Glenn Ong and the bro.
5: Woo!
1: Timo.
5: I think those should just be our superhero names. Glenn Ong and the bro.
1: Glenn Ong is a superhero name?
5: I think so.
1: Okay.
5: Come on. Glenn Ong is a brand. It's been around. It's one of the most trusted brands in Singapore.
1: It's true, actually. Okay. Yeah, trusted since 1993.
5: Which is feels like just yesterday. Today, we're talking to you about superheroes. And if you could come up with a uniquely Singaporean superhero, what would it called? How would he make the world a better place? Now, I was thinking I would come up with SingPass Man, keeping your online privacy safe away from scams. Or CDC Voucher Man shows up twice a year to help you with your daily expenses. and maybe come up with reasons and opportunities for you to use your climate vouchers. To this day, I still can't use any of my climate vouchers. I haven't figured out how to use them yet.
6: You see, I didn't know how to use my climate vouchers, but I buy everything from Parasilk. Right?
5: Yes.
6: Run by my friends, of course. So when I went there to buy my TV, my fridge, my washer dryer, I mean, I get everything from them. They guide me along. I've used all my climate vouchers.
5: I tried to buy a TV with my climate vouchers and they said no.
6: No. Climate vouchers will be for...
5: aircons, fans.
6: Washer dryers.
5: I see. Okay. All right. So, yes.
6: But if you go there, I mean, just look for my friends, either Kevin or Michael, or, you know, they'll help you out.
5: Okay. Well, look into that. In the meantime, though, Pauline says, I think a superhero name should be Darren. This Darren will dare to catch Karens. There are quite a few Karens here in Singapore. Ladies who just complain about everything.
6: So irritating, right?
5: We used to call them aunties, but now they call Karens. Thea says, Sadat Man, he introduces Singaporean hawker classics, and no one has ever harmed anybody else when they are served good food. It's true, when you are happy and you're full, you don't do naughty things.
6: Right.
5: Okay. And Jesse says, Captain America is associated with the virtue of patience. I wish we could have a Captain Singapore that can teach our new generation to slow down a bit and exercise more patience with their parents.
6: I'm sure we have.
5: Yeah?
6: Yeah. I mean, as much as we do have some very rude people in this country, we also have some good people in this country.
5: Okay, we need to see more of them.
6: We just have to make sure that the balance of power stays in the good people side of things.
5: Yeah.
6: You know?
5: And that's why you suggested we should have a courtesy lion man, right?
6: Yes.
5: Yeah. Okay.
6: Courtesy lion men.
5: More than one courtesy lion man.
6: Yeah, a few in the north, a few in the south, a few in the east, and a few in the west, right?
5: Especially in the north. I think Yishun could use at least three. Keep them coming through. Superhero names that are distinctly Singaporean.

0: Addison Rae with Diet Pepsi right here on Kiss 92. All the great songs in one place. It's Glenn and Tim. Angel's on leave, but she'll be back on Monday.
1: Yes. Actually, she's not on leave, la. People don't realize, but Angel is actually a secret superhero. So when she takes leave from the show, she's actually going out there to save the planet.
0: Yeah, that's the problem with Angels. I don't know what she's up to.
1: She's like Singapore's Captain Planet. She's a hero. Gonna take pollution down to zero.
0: I like that.
1: Yeah, she's sustainability. Mm. Yeah, all right.
0: So not everybody likes someone who's like so strict when it comes to sustainability and all that. I mean, have you ever had like a situation with Angel where, I mean, you're so thirsty, like you're going to die already, you know? You need to have some water,
1: and
0: right?
1: Then?
0: And all you have is, a bottle of
1: mineral water.
0: Mm.
1: Single-use plastics, you cannot.
0: Oh my God.
1: Get yourself a water bottle that has been approved. Fill it up and reuse it.
0: I don't think I can live with a person like that.
1: All right. We got a few messages coming through. I don't want to stir the pot anymore. Lester says, how about fine man? Because Singapore is a fine country. Someone goes around fining people who flout the rules. Will Kong says, superhero, the richer man who will be there to help you increase your net worth and make you richer. Mock says, we have healer man here. He would come whenever there's a car accident and he would be able to fully heal the injured. And on top of that, he can repair the cars.
0: I like that.
1: Yeah.
0: I like that.
1: Yeah.
0: Healing people and all.
1: I mean, repairing the cars.
0: He's got a point because of late, right? There have been many incidents and accidents on the roads, right? Yeah, we need someone like that. Healer man.
1: And Anonymous says, Sampan man comes in handy when the sea level rises.
0: Sampan man. Sounds like someone from the 1970s like that.
1: Okay. What?
0: I mean, these days.
1: Is that really your impression of people from the 1970s?
0: Sampan. When you mention sampan, I think of the 1970s.
1: Okay. Like doing sampan. Is it that one?
0: No, like everywhere. Singapore River, you have sampans. Oh. Now, where do you have many sampans? No more.
1: Okay. Well, we had one person who actually texted us with a voice note, and that person is.
0: Jackie. As in Jackie Chan.
2: I will come up with a no chop hero. So. He will get to all hawker center and those who are chopping the sticks with all your tissue, handphone, water bottle. He will get all the things and chop. He will be the no chop man.
1: The no chop man.
0: I like
1: well
0: it.
1: Well done. Okay,
0: the
1: yeah.
0: No chop man.
1: Yeah, because we know a lot of people are just chopping indiscriminately and just taking up space. So,
0: I think chopping is fine, but you must do it the right way.
1: Hmm.
0: Like right now, you know what we've accepted as part of our culture, I feel it's wrong.
1: Yeah.
0: You know, like a tiny thing, you can put it on the table and okay, that's mine. Okay? That little
1: tissue packet.
0: Pack of tissue or what's even smaller than a pack of tissue that you're able to use
1: house
0: to chop the table.
1: A pen. Pen cap.
0: Okay.
1: Okay.
0: One day we should ask people.
1: Okay.
0: Like, what's the most ridiculous thing
1: you've ever seen people use to chop stuff, right?
0: Mm.
1: Okay, well, congratulations to Jackie just for sharing with us your superhero creative name. You have won a voucher to Medusa Osteria Romana worth $150. Enjoy.
0: Congratulations. This is where we check on out of here.
1: No.
0: We'll check on out of here in just a while. Yeah.
3: 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Coming up next, Hot Takes with Carrie Chong. 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Kiss 92 weather.
0: It's going to be a cloudy day with the temperature hitting a high of 30.
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1: PIE to its Tuas, a vehicle breakdown after Clementi, causing a bit of congestion till Clementi itself. Avoid lane 2. BKE to its PIE, accident after Bukit Panjang Road. ECP to its the city, breakdown after Rocho. And in the CTE tunnel towards AYE, ding ding ding, heavy traffic at Havelock Road exit.
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0: Chapel Roan. Ping Pony Club right here on Kiss 92. All the great songs in one place. We just have an update for you regarding Cheyenne's replacement.
1: Okay.
0: Because, I mean, we just played Chapel Roan and straight away I thought Cheyenne Lim.
1: Yes.
0: Right. So the new girl will be coming in on the 1st of September.
1: Okay, I need to ask her, okay? Does she know she's coming in on the 1st of September?
0: Yeah, I think she
1: does. Because, you know, we make these plans, right? This guy, she don't know. She's the last person to know, and then she doesn't come in on that day.
0: No, she does know. Okay. 1st of September. But I'm going to try and do my best to talk to the upper-ups to get her to come in earlier than the 1st of September.
1: Okay, well, if anyone can move mountains and the sun and the moon to make things happen, it would be Glenn Ong. Okay. All right, so tomorrow on the show, Dr. Martha Lee returns, and she's got an interesting topic, and that is why men get tired of asking. Guess what she's referring to?
0: Cooking. You know, like, you know, some men, they constantly ask their wives, you know, to cook them, like, their favorite meal for, like, dinner. But a lot of them these days don't do that anymore. They're like, you know, we can just
1: eat
0: grab.
1: Oh.
0: You know, so I think yeah, guys are getting tired because they're tired of eating food from outside.
1: Yes.
0: They want a nice home-cooked meal. So that's what Martha is talking about.
1: I see. Okay. Right? So if you have any idea of what she's referring to, you want to join the conversation tomorrow. Maybe you are a guy and you are tired of asking your wife for certain things, like cooking.
0: Or permission to go out with the boys.
1: Yeah.
0: You have to play golf.
1: Okay.
0: Let's say. And she's constantly saying no.
1: Yes. And you get tired of asking, because after a while it makes you look desperate too.
0: So what do you do then after a while?
1: You give up.
0: You don't tell her the truth.
1: Oh.
0: Right? You say, you know, you're out maybe for a work lunch that's going to, you know, then maybe spill over to maybe a brainstorming session or something like that. But actually, you're out on the golf course.
1: Yeah, and then your relationship suffers because now you are being dishonest.
0: Yes.
1: All right, so why do men get tired of asking? What should they do instead? Ladies, how can you help your men stop asking? Well, then all you got to do is tune in to Behind Closed Doors tomorrow with Dr. Martha Tara Lee.
0: That's right. Okay, it's time for us to check on out of here and make way for Carrie Chung, because she's got another very hot take today. And today is going to be a bit controversial from what I hear. So do stay tuned.
1: She's like, what? I don't even know what I'm talking about.
0: Sometimes in that room that Carrie hangs out just before we do the switchover, the speakers are off. And then today is on.
1: Yeah.
0: Because I get a reaction from her. It's like she's looking over here and going like, I told you not to say anything.
1: Yeah.
0: I want to be the one to bring it up. Okay, anyway, hot takes with Carrie Chung till 1 p.m. today. Keep it right here.
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0: 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Temper City and Self Aware, taking us to 10:13 on a Wednesday. 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
1: You know what?
2: The hot take of the day.
0: All right, so I did say it's going to be a bit spicy because we're dealing with a gender stereotype. So here we go. You've heard it being said before, right? Hey, you boy, don't cry like a girl. Okay, that's a double insult, okay? But just as an example, because, you know, it's an insult that slaps you twice in the same sentence, a double whammy. Yeah, or real men don't cry. Here's the thing, right? If you tell boys that, right, calling them naturally less emotional, it actually teaches them to hide their emotions, not feel fewer of them. You know, if you're raising boys, right, and he has a fall and he's not allowed to cry or to show any kind of emotion because it's not manly, it's not like what real boys do. In the long run, I think suppressing feelings can lead to anger. There is a lot of withdrawal and long-term mental health struggles, according to the experts. But tell me your thoughts, okay? Give me your take on this. Calling boys naturally less emotional teaches them to hide their emotions, not feel fewer of them. Want to hear from the moms and dads, especially if you have boys. WhatsApp 8855-0920.
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4: All right, does look like it's blazing out there, but according to the Met Service, it is going to be cloudy. Temperature will range between 24 and 34 degrees Celsius. Up next, Joji and Glimpse of Us.
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0: Baby Bash and Akon right here on Kiss 92 with Baby. I'm back. Oh, yeah. And you know it. It's Carrie Chong with you on a midweek Wednesday.
1: You know what?
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0: Calling boys naturally less emotional teaches them to hide emotions, not feel fewer of them. Maybe back in the day during our dad's time, it was true, like, because they were expected to be this manly man, right? To be strong for the household and not seem as the weaker gender. But these days, though, is it still relevant? That's what I want to know. Derek, who has this argument, who says, well, many occupations these days no longer are gender specific because you have male nurses, female truck drivers, female military personnel. That's the thing, right? Why do you have to assign a gender before the profession, right? It should be just nurses, truck drivers. And if you realize, right, society praises women for entering these traditionally male fields more than it praises men for entering traditionally female ones. Like, if there's an article on an army general, juggling work, juggling work and family, a huge article. But then with the men, it's completely normal. Ah. That's my argument for you, Derek. So whether you're raising boys or maybe, you know, you were raised in a household of women, do you feel like you were told to hide your emotions or you were raised differently compared to your sisters? 8855 at 0920. Let's have a talk. Chat for today. Calling boys naturally less emotional teaches them to hide their emotions. 8855 at 0920.
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4: These are your news headlines. I'm Joshua Vong. This year's National Day Parade PAX will feature artworks by 36 artists with disabilities. The 240,000 NDP PAX will showcase six different designs depicting everyday life in Singapore. Created by artists from special education schools, social service agencies and early intervention centres, the artworks capture themes ranging from total defence to the country's journey and its future. President Tharman Shanmugaratnam says the inclusion of artists with disabilities show how differently abled individuals help connect all Singaporeans. A former bank manager is set to be charged today for allegedly taking close to 1.8 million Singapore dollars from a bank vault. Police say the 65-year-old woman misappropriated the money between 2021 and 2022 while she was the bank's branch manager. She is alleged to have used the funds to repay loans and fund gambling activities. To avoid detection, she falsified the cashbook records of the bank on more than 200 occasions. If found guilty, she faces a jail term of up to 15 years, a $500,000 fine, or both. Singapore has signed an agreement with Indonesia to collaborate on nuclear security, radiation protection, and emergency preparedness. The partnership between the National Environment Agency and Indonesia's Nuclear Energy Regulatory Agency will include joint training, personnel exchanges, research partnerships and technical meetings. The NEA says it is committed to working with ASEAN partners to strengthen regional cooperation, build trust and enhance collective preparedness for radiological emergencies. A Hainan Airlines jet narrowly avoided a collision with a light aircraft that crashed into Beijing's tallest skyscraper last Friday. According to public flight tracking data, the fixed-wing plane headed into the path of an Airbus jet, forcing it to abort its descent and landing at Beijing Capital International Airport. The near miss was not previously reported. The recent incident has raised questions about the responses of the Civil Aviation Administration of China and security officials, as the light aircraft had flown off course and through some of China's most sensitive airspace. And finally, security experts believe the two major cocaine seizures in Mexico last month may be linked to increased World Cup demand for the drug. More than 3 metric tons of cocaine were seized in two operations in the states of Guerrero and Tlaxcala. Authorities say the scale of the seizure is unusual and may indicate that criminal groups were stockpiling cocaine ahead of the tournament. Mexico is expecting 5.5 million visitors during the World Cup.
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0: Lover. Taylor Swift getting married to her lover this weekend. Oh, yes. It's still fairly hush-hush, but I think there's a huge frenzy where, you know, the venue is, which is Madison Square Garden, because they've, you know, sought permits for clearing the streets July 2nd to July 4th. Streets are closed around the area. Trucks and forklifts have converged. I mean, if I were living in New York City, I'd be quite miffed with all the traffic diversion and the inconvenience. But yes, there you go. It's Kiss 92 with me, Carrie Chong, all the way till 1 o'clock today. Happy Wednesday.
1: You know what?
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0: Okie dokie, calling boys naturally less emotional teaches them to hide their emotions. You've heard it being said before, like, hey, don't cry, huh? You know, boys don't cry, or real men don't cry. I don't know. This generally is not healthy, I think, in the long run, because when you tell them to suppress their feelings, where does it all go, right? We're only humans, whether we're men or women. But pertaining to boys, tell me what you think. 8855-0920. Gummit says, if men could process their emotions better, that we way fewer wars. Amen to that. Elle says, society says boys shouldn't cry, so we grew up hiding everything. But honestly, if a guy starts tearing up over every little thing, most girls will be turned off instantly anyway. How? Let it double standard. Carrie, here's the thing. I started thinking about this all because, right, over the past 2 days, since the round of 32 knockouts have started, you've seen grown men cry in public, right, after their team loses, whether it's a boy or, you know, an old man. And I'm like, there's totally no shame, really. The only thing that can get grown men to cry in public like this is the beautiful game of football. And on that note, okay, we're into the 41st minute of play, first half of Mexico versus Ecuador. Mexico leads 2-0. Just a PSA right now for you, but get in on hot take for the day. 8855-0920. What do you think?
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0: All right, now we're looking at vehicles that's broken down. First up on the BKE towards Woodlands after Bukit Panjang Road, and then on the TPE towards the PIE at Halus Link exit. One more ECP towards Changi after Bayshore Road, so look out for those. Roadworks as well on the SLE towards BKE after Woodlands Avenue 2. You want to avoid Lane 3.
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0: All right, you've heard it being said before, real men don't cry, or don't cry like a girl, ah, boy. Well, if you do that, calling boys naturally less emotional teaches them to hide their emotions, not feel fewer of them. This one from Alex, who says, growing up, I didn't get much of being able to express my emotions, so it was a lot of suppression. Didn't help me as I failed to recognize my own emotions. And being a parent now, I have to almost relearn everything because I have two very, very expressive daughters. Thankfully, my wife has been very patient in helping me to navigate these emotions. And shout out to my brothers from bros before woes, mainly for giving me a safe space for men in Singapore to express themselves openly. I like that. Wait, I'm going to check them out. Bros before woes. Okay. Thank you very much for sharing, Alex. Now, if you got young boys at home, and how can you teach them to deal with their own emotions? Especially if they're going through a rough time at school, right? Here are a couple of ways. Name the emotion he's feeling instead of dismissing it. You know, whether it's stress, frustration, anger. Yeah, name it. Don't just say, "Ah, yeah, it's nothing lah." Number two, model calm, regulated responses yourself. So if you come back from work and you're feeling, dude, just had a really bad day, talk about it, right? And number three, offer safe outlets for these big emotions, these big outbursts, and let him know that it's completely safe. It's a safe space for him to show his emotions. He won't be judged. There's no shame. And when you guide him through these feelings, instead of silencing them, you are inadvertently teaching strength, resilience, and the emotional courage that I think is a huge part, the foundation of the man he will become.
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0: Brand new this week on Kiss 92, Idol with Crow. It's Carrie Chong with you on a midweek Wednesday on Hot Takes. And I will also be at Waterway Point today at 5 p.m. giving away 150 cups of Playmade bubble tea. 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Valid till the 31st of July. And all of Playmade's bobas are handmade and freshly cooked in stores for an extra bouncy texture. I cannot wait. So come on by. We'll see you today at 5 p.m. Playmade Waterway Point. All right, up in a bit, the world's most dangerous bowl of soup is found in Busan, South Korea. I have been to South Korea quite a number of times, just never been to Busan. I would love to visit and, if possible, go to this particular restaurant and try this bowl of soup. Although, what makes it so deadly and incredibly tasty, though? Find out shortly.
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4: 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Alan Walker and Dream Denver. The Sting Within Me. 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
0: According to the weatherman, it is mostly cloudy, but still fairly warm, 25 to 34 degrees Celsius.
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0: Avicii with Wake Me Up right here on Kiss 92 with me, Carrie Chong, coming close to 11:28. Tell me, take a listen to this, okay, and tell me if you recognize who this is.
1: Oh no!
2: Beautiful language, isn't it, Mark?
3: God's sake, don't eat another bite!
2: Oh, I couldn't possibly.
3: Mr. Simpson-san, I shall be blunt. We have reason to believe you have eaten poison.
2: Poison? What should I do? What should I do? Tell me quick!
3: Oh, no need to panic. There's a map to the hospital on the back of the menu.
2: Try something new, Homer. What'll it hurt you, Homer? I never heard of a poison pork chop.
0: That is, of course, the voice of Homer Simpson from a 1991 episode of The Simpsons, where he goes to this Japanese restaurant, right? And he eats fugu, a poisonous puffer fish, right? In a Japanese restaurant. And he becomes convinced that he's going to die. So he starts to cross off all these items on his bucket list. That's the thing. It is, you know, people eat it in Japan a lot, but you need to kind of remove all the toxin because otherwise it can be lethal. I haven't tried it, okay, but I hear it is incredibly tasty. In Japan, they eat it like a sashimi, but here in Busan, in South Korea, it's slightly different. They still have very specialized, like, training for chefs to pass exams and all that before they're licensed to prepare pufferfish or fugu. And if you are making a trip to Busan, well, you might want to go check out this place called Chowon Bongkuk. Its founder, Kim Dong-sik, was the first licensed pufferfish chef in Busan. And they make it into a soup. Yeah, the world's most dangerous bowl of soup. They'll give you all the banchan, right? But the pufferfish is actually prepared in a soup with a very rich broth, which contains other stuff like bean sprouts, white radishes. And then they also have this deep fried pufferfish fritters that are served as an appetizer. I don't know. Maybe it's time to make a trip to Busan. but before that, prayers are welcome. It is a midweek Wednesday, the 1st of July.
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10: These are your news headlines. I'm Joshua Vong. HDB resale prices have declined for the second straight quarter. Early estimates show a 0.3% dip in prices in the second quarter of this year. Prices fell by 0.1% in the first quarter, the first decline in close to 7 years. There was also a 10.2% drop in sales transactions in Q2. 6,268 flats were sold, compared to close to 7,000 in the same period last year. The HDB has advised households to remain prudent when purchasing property and taking out mortgage loans amid the highly uncertain economic outlook. Police are appealing for information on two brothers who were last seen in Tampines on Monday. 12-year-old Muhammad Adrian Ruhazik bin Muhammad Basil Hafidin and 13-year-old Muhammad Aidan Ruhazik bin Muhammad Basil Hafidin were last spotted near Block 492E, Tampines Street, at about 7 p.m. that day. The two boys were wearing a black and yellow T-shirt respectively. Anyone with information can contact the police at 1-800-255-0000 or submit information online. All information will be kept strictly confidential. Cold storage provider and ice supplier Jurong Marine Cold has been ordered to suspend operations of its ice-making facility and cold store temporarily after an ammonia leak on Monday. The Singapore Food Agency, which issued the directive, says it will test food products on the premises to see if they were affected by the leak. The incident occurred as technicians were carrying out maintenance work on the ice-making machines. Two workers were taken to hospital after being exposed to ammonia vapor. They have since been discharged. Moving to world news, the US military has deployed 900 personnel to Venezuela to support relief operations in the wake of last week's twin earthquakes. Another 800 have been sent to Puerto Rico and Curacao. A top US official says American forces have been involved in search and rescue operations. It has also helped to get the airport up and running and mobilize air and naval assets to allow for the arrival of humanitarian aid. The US military has also deployed drones to track hemispheric threats, ensure roadways are open, and find out where the damaged buildings are. Only one survivor has reportedly been rescued so far. And finally, the US is bracing for a heat wave that is expected to last through the 4th of July weekend. The National Weather Service has warned that temperatures in many areas will likely exceed 38 degrees Celsius, with high humidity pushing the heat index as high as 46 degrees Celsius. Chicago says it will open cooling centers and has deployed city employees to carry out wellness checks on vulnerable populations. In New York, pop-up cooling stations with misting fans and cooling towels will offer relief to residents. More than 60 million people are currently under heat alerts.
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0: Shouts out to Echo Smith and Cool Kids on Kiss 92. Were you one of the cool kids, you know? Were you Far East kid, Center Point kid, or maybe Plaza Singapura kid? Well, it is an end of an era, because Golden Village has just announced that they will shut its doors at Plaza Sing after 28 years as the mall goes on this major revamp. So they said that 6 cinema halls will host their final screenings on August 2nd, while the remaining halls will continue operating right up to their final day on August 16th. Okay, related to Plaza Sing, but story, okay, personal story. Here's what I want to share with you. Back in the day, before Plaza Sing, they were known as Yaohan. Do you remember? I'm going to totally age myself now, okay? But this was, I think, in 1993, where I met with a boy and we went to watch this movie at Plaza Sing. I still remember the McDonald's outside, met there. And then, of course, the movie in question, I'll never forget. You don't forget these things, right? It's Untamed Heart. Tell me if you remember that one. It's a rom-com. It's a film starring Christian Slater and Marisa Tomei. I tell you, big, big buckets of tears. Okay, yeah, I would want to rewatch this. But yeah, that was a movie that I watched back in Plaza Sing. I don't think it was GV back then. Just one of those regular movie cinema operators. But yeah, that's one of my fondest memories of Plaza Singapura, I think. What about you?
1: Check it out.
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3: All right, looking at the roads, so we got a couple of breakdowns. First up on the CTE towards SLE after Jalan Bahagia, PIE towards Tuas after Tampines, and one on the TPE towards SLE. This is after KPE. And roadworks to look out for on Lane 3 of TPE towards PIE after Pasir Ris Drive 8. The PIE towards Changi after CTE SLE. You want to avoid Lane 5. Buckle up, drive safe. Adele coming up with a beautiful track called Easy on Me.

0: Scissor Sisters and I Don't Feel Like Dancing here on Kiss 92. All the great songs in one place. Kerry Chong with you for lunch on a midweek Wednesday. Now, better may mean different things to everyone, but it's about striving for something greater for ourselves and for people around us. Have you thought about volunteering? It's something that I used to do a fair bit. It really felt soul enriching, you know, after a session with the kids who have disabilities, but who are just trying to make their lives better. 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
5: The question, how long is Angel going to be away? 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
6: Oh,
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6: going to
5: be back on Monday. Monday. She'll be back on Monday. And I think she's going to be very sad to find out that the Netherlands are out of the World Cup. 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

0: MGK right here on Kiss 92 and Cliche. Good afternoon and welcome into a Wednesday with me, Carrie Chong. So this, just in Mexico, are through to the last 16. Yes, they've beaten Ecuador 2-0 and will face either England or DR Congo in the next round. We'll find out the results of that match, which is tonight at 12 a.m. Are you rooting for England or DR Congo? Ha, really exciting stuff. Okay, so this entire week, I'm giving away those vouchers worth $150 to Apollo Coffee Bar. There's lots to makan at this place. It is located at Furama Riverfront, which is really conveniently located, just 3 minutes away from Havelock MRT station. And whether you like your, you know, Western classics, premium grills, or local delights like their lobster laksa, and over the weekend, they've got specialty weekend buffets as well. 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
0: All right, let's take a look at the weather for today. Ooh, showers mainly over northern and western parts of Singapore in the afternoon. Temperature will reach a high of 34 degrees. Still fairly warm. Ava Max up next, Kings and Queens.
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0: This is Jordan Sparks right here on KISS 92 and One Step at a Time with me, Kerry Chong, all the way till 1 o'clock. Ruffy, I'll say good afternoon to you. Hey, Kerry, just because you supported Morocco yesterday, I'm going to make my way down to Waterway Point later with my kids and get some free bubble tea. Yes, it starts at 5 p.m., okay? So if you're in the area, come on by and say hi. I'm going to be there. And on that note, what are the ingredients in bubble tea?
1: Wrong answers only.
0: We got this one that says bubbles, of course. Detergent lah. Otherwise, how to get bubbles? Let me see. Nasi lemak sambal flavor. Okay. I don't think I'll go for that. But yes, bath bomb, Denise says, for the bubbles. Pikachu sweat, Hello Kitty's whiskers, and Godzilla's breath. Oh. Rainbow juice, moonlight, and professionally trained marbles. Now, we're looking for the best wrong answer. Okay, so ingredients in bubble tea. Leftover veggies from kids who refuse to eat them. A lot of fish roe. Okay, that would replace the pearls, I suppose. Add some bitter lemon to make it less sweet. Joey says, fresh milk, black tea, pearls, and one QR code and Wi-Fi linked directly to your bank account and Wi-Fi. The drink will taste less sweet when the signal drops. And when you can't scan the QR code in the drink, it starts to taste bitter and the Wi-Fi will get cut. Wow, I had to wrap my head around it like a couple of times and I still don't get it. But thanks, Joey, for coming up with that one. So once again, today for your chance to win those vouchers worth $150 to enjoy local delights as well as really good coffee, Apollo Coffee Bar. 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
4: A traffic update from ICA. Heavy departure traffic at Woodlands Checkpoint due to tailback from Malaysia. Delays are expected and motorists are advised to check traffic conditions before embarking on their journey. Follow ICA Facebook for more updates.
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6: These are your news headlines. I'm Joshua Vong. A doctor has been found guilty of consuming MDMA or ecstasy. Recently, Rui Sheng was among 49 men arrested during a police raid at a hotel in Sentosa in August 2023. The 36-year-old and an acquaintance, 29-year-old Tan Li Ming, were each convicted of one count of drug consumption. The court heard that the urine and hair samples showed traces of ecstasy and ketamine. The pair had contested the charges, saying their drinks had been spiked. But the district judge questioned the credibility of the accounts given by the two men and said their hair samples showed prior drug use. A 69-year-old van driver has been jailed for 2 years and 6 months for a fatal accident in Woodlands. Tan Kwee Teck was driving at speeds of up to 107 kilometers an hour at a 60 kilometer per hour zone in 2024 when his van struck a man crossing the road against a red man signal. The 54-year-old victim died from his injuries. Tan, who has a history of traffic offenses, was also disqualified from driving for 10 years. This year's National Day Parade packs will feature artworks by 36 artists with disabilities. The 240,000 packs will showcase six different designs depicting everyday life in Singapore. created by artists from special education schools, social service agencies, and early intervention centres, the artworks capture the interpretations of the year's NDP theme, Majula Singapura, Go Beyond. President Tharman Shanmugaratnam says the inclusion of artists with disabilities show how differently abled individuals can help connect all Singaporeans. Moving to world news, Israeli Prime Minister Benjamin Netanyahu says Israel will not withdraw from southern Lebanon as long as Hezbollah continues to be a threat. His comments came during a visit yesterday to the Lebanese territory occupied by the Israeli military. This is the first visit by Mr. Netanyahu to occupied Lebanese territory since both governments reached a security agreement on June 26. Under the US-backed deal, Israeli forces are to withdraw from two zones and allow the Lebanese armed forces to take control of those areas. There have been few details on how this plan will work in practice. And finally, Mexico are through to the World Cup round of 16 after beating Ecuador 2-0 for their first knockout stage victory at the tournament in 40 years. Julian Quiñones opened the scoring in the 22nd minute before Raul Jimenez doubled the lead less than 10 minutes later. Mexico maintained their record for not conceding a goal in this year's tournament. The match at Azteca Stadium was also delayed by an hour because of adverse weather. Mexico will face either England or the Democratic Republic of Congo in the last 16 on Sunday.
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1: Hi.
0: Hi. Oh my gosh, I love your profile pic. That's so cute. Do you Do you prefer to be called Molly or Claire?
1: Molly or Claire. Actually, it's the same. Claire is my baptism name.
0: I see. Molly Claire. So today, we are going to give away those vouchers to Apollo Coffee Bar.
2: Wrong answers only.
0: Ingredients in a cup of bubble tea. Tell me, what is it?
1: Blinking Stars, Smoothie Moon, Sunshine Sun, Fluffy Clouds. In that bubble tea.
0: you forgot about fairy dust. Must sprinkle a lot over.
1: Oh, wow.
0: Congratulations.
1: Thank you.
0: All right, yeah. So what are you going to be doing for the rest of the day? Are you at work or at home or what?
1: I'm actually sick, actually. Unable to work, so... Yeah, I was like hoping that I can get a call from your side, you know, to make my day better.
0: Feel better soon, okay? And then you can go have some makan at Apollo Coffee Bar. All right?
1: Yes, thank you so much.
0: All right, take care. Bye-bye.
1: Bye-bye.
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0: Breakdown on BKE towards the PIE right before SLE, and we're looking at heavy traffic on the PIE towards Tuas at CTE SLE exit. And finally, roadworks on Lane 1 on International Road. This is towards 4th Chin Bee Road, right after Corporation Road. Buckle up.

0: You know, every time I hear the song, right, the image of an animal twerking, it just comes to my mind because of these reels using the same song. Yeah, that's Disco Lines and Tanisha with No Broke Boys. You see it now too, right? Yes! It's Kiss 92, all the great songs in one place. Come on by to Waterway Point Playmade because 150 cups of bubble tea up for grabs today for a little pick-me-up after work at 5 p.m. I'm going to be there. Come on by and pick up a cup for a sweet surprise and 10% off when you place an order on the Playmade app with the promo code KISS92 in caps, K-I-S-S and the numbers 92. This is valid till 31st of July, so place your order pronto. All right, Carrie Chong, out of here. I'm going to grab myself some lunch and then I'll see you at Waterway Point starting 5 o'clock.
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4: 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Okay. Shalini Susan.
6: Ice Mountain.
4: Ice Mountain. 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
4: Yeah, she loves pandan leaves, she loves tiffin carriers, and she loves mushrooms. 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
7: A traffic update from ICA. Heavy departure traffic at Woodlands Checkpoint due to tailback from Malaysia. Delays are expected and motorists are advised to check traffic conditions before embarking on their journey. Follow ICA Facebook for more updates.
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0: say. That's Olivia Rodrigo with Stupid Song right here on Kiss 92. All the great songs in one place. It is Charmaine Pois with you here on Kiss Cafe on this Wednesday. It is already the 1st of July. Oh my goodness, where has time gone? We're already in the second half of the year. And on this Wednesday, we do what we always do still.
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0: We talk about food. In particular, we're going to go sweet today. Gelato, okay, or ice cream. 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I have no idea. Tell me everything, though. And I will get to sharing your recommendation later on the show from 3 to 4 p.m. in our Midday Munchies segment, all right? Text me right now over WhatsApp, and don't forget to put your name down. 88550-920.

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1: Rise, do your dance. Idol, Crow. Alan Walker and Dream Denver, The Sting Within Me. Miles Smith, Heaven. Here in your arms tonight, under a thousand lights,
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5: Plenty of showers over many areas this afternoon. Temperature a high of 34 degrees Celsius, a low of 25.
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0: For great gelato here in Singapore, please send it my way and tell me which particular flavor is your go-to all the time. 88550920. In the meantime, though, here's something else that you might find interesting, might intrigue you. $300 worth of Takashimaya vouchers. Sounds good? Well, if you want to get your hands on it, you gotta tell us what better means to you. How do you feel you can improve family ties, whether within your nuclear family or also the extended family as well? Or perhaps you want to improve things in the workplace or with society as a whole. I think one example that comes to mind is I was at a toilet in a shopping mall with my grandma, who was in a wheelchair and she really needed to use the loo, right? But the handicapped option was taken. The cubicle was occupied and I was waiting for quite a long time, trying to be patient, telling my grandma, please hold on. And then this lady just swooped in from behind, went to the handicapped toilet and just knocked on the door and said, someone else outside really needs to use this toilet. It's a handicapped toilet. Could you please come out if you're done? And true enough, it was this young kid who was using her phone inside, taking her own sweet time. And I was so grateful to this lady for stepping in and saying something when I didn't. So yes, maybe that's something that we can all commit to, not using the handicapped toilet if not necessary. And of course, don't take our own sweet time in there as well, right? So tell us, what does better look like to you? Drop us a WhatsApp and tell us what your story is with the keywords better starts with us. WhatsApp us at this number and you could win $300 worth of Takashimaya vouchers. It's 88550920. It's brought to you by the Ministry of Social and Family Development in support of the Better Starts With Us campaign.
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3: A traffic update from ICA. Heavy departure traffic at Woodlands Checkpoint due to tailback from Malaysia. Delays are expected and motorists are advised to check traffic conditions before embarking on their journey. Follow ICA Facebook for more updates.
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6: These are your news headlines. I'm Joshua Vong. HDB resale prices have declined for the second straight quarter. Early estimates show a 0.3% dip in prices in Q2. Prices fell by 0.1% in the first quarter, the first decline in close to 7 years. There was also a 10.2% drop in sales transactions in the second quarter. 6,268 flats were sold, compared to close to 7,000 in the same period last year. HDB has advised households to be prudent when purchasing property and taking out mortgage loans amid the highly uncertain economic outlook. Golden Village Multiplex will close its Plaza Singapura outlet after August 16th as the mall undergoes a major revamp. The cinema has been in operation at the mall for 28 years. Final screenings will be held at 6 cinema halls on August 2nd, while the remaining halls will continue operating until the cinema's final day on August 16th. There are 16 other Golden Village cinemas in operation in Singapore, and the company says there are no plans to shutter any of its remaining outlets. A Hainan Airlines jet narrowly avoided a collision with a light aircraft that crashed into Beijing's tallest skyscraper last Friday. According to public flight tracking data, the fixed-wing plane headed into the path of the Airbus jet, forcing it to abort its descent and landing at Beijing Capital International Airport. The near miss was not previously reported. The incident has raised questions about the responses of the Civil Aviation Administration of China and security forces, as the light aircraft had flown off course and through some of China's most sensitive airspace. U.S. President Donald Trump has reported earnings of at least $1.4 billion last year from crypto and meme coin related businesses. Mr. Trump's latest filing offers a peek into his sprawling empire, including income from his hotels, golf resorts, and cryptocurrency ventures. The $594 million in earnings from crypto sales by World Liberty Financial was his largest source of income, while Nvidia, Microsoft, Netflix, and ExxonMobil were among the most frequently traded stocks in his portfolio. Mr. Trump is worth an estimated $7.6 billion, according to the Bloomberg Billionaires Index. And finally, Mexico are through to the World Cup round of 16 after beating Ecuador 2-0 for their first knockout stage victory at the tournament in 40 years. Julian Quiñones opened the scoring in the 22nd minute before Raul Jimenez doubled the lead less than 10 minutes later. Mexico maintained their record for not conceding a goal in this year's tournament. The match at Azteca Stadium was also delayed by an hour because of adverse weather. Mexico will face either England or the Democratic Republic of Congo in the last 16 on Sunday.
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Kiss 92, all the great songs in one place. It is Charmaine Pua with you here on Kiss Cafe, your company till 4 on Kiss 92. And coming up for you later on, I definitely do have your midday munchies, as I did share with you earlier on. So yes, if you have those recommendations,

0: That's Rose right here on Kiss 92, all the great songs in one place. It is Charmaine Pua with you here on Kiss Cafe, your company till 4 on Kiss 92. And there's always a lot of food trends that we see online, right? On socials, whether it's food or drink trends. Cottage cheese is one. Rice paper seems to have taken over the internet as well. Butter boards at some point. Baked feta pasta too. And of course, Dalgona coffee way back when during COVID as well. But there's a new viral coffee trend that's taking over, with fans saying it's delicious, that it's perfect for hot weather. But honestly, I am not too keen about jumping on board because, my goodness, the ingredients sound really weird, at least to me. I'm going to tell you what that is in just about 10 minutes or so. So stay tuned for the details right here on Kiss 92. All the great songs in one place.
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0: That's Bruno Mars, Versace on the floor, right here on Kiss 92. All the great songs in one place. It is Charmaine Pua with you here on Kiss Cafe, your company till 4 on Kiss 92. And honestly, the internet is a hotbed for all things weird, because talking about Versace on the floor, I actually saw this clip recently where this girls were taking part in a competition singing songs as minions. That's right. And instead of Versace on the floor, it was banana on the floor. It was so odd. But anyways, that aside, something else that was really weird as well is this new viral coffee trend, apparently taking over the internet. It's called the espresso bomb, and it's supposedly perfect for hot weather. A combination of a double shot of espresso with tonic water, ice, and a squeeze of lemon or lime. And get this, okay, they even throw in a tiny pinch of salt as well. Some people say the bitterness of the coffee goes well with the tonic and the citrus, and the salt supposedly balances everything out, but I don't know. To me, it just sounds a little bit less espresso, but more an express pass to the toilet, if you know what I mean. What do you think? Would you try it? Or if you have, let me know how it went. 88550-920.
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5: The question, how long is Angel going to be away? Indefinitely. No.
6: Oh,
5: she's
6: going to
5: 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She'll be back on Monday, and I think she's going to be very sad to find out that the Netherlands are out of the World Cup, because I'm quite sure wherever she's at right now, she doesn't give a damn about the World Cup.
6: 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I told her yesterday.
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9: A traffic update from ICA. Heavy departure traffic at Woodlands Checkpoint due to tailback from Malaysia. Delays are expected, and motorists are advised to check traffic conditions before embarking on their journey. Follow ICA Facebook for more updates.
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0: That's Robin, Dopamine, right here on Kiss 92. All the great songs in one place. It is Charmaine Pua with you here on Kiss Cafe. And you know what gives me dopamine? Food. Talking about it as well already makes me very excited. And if you didn't realize, it's Wednesday today, so we are gonna do this.
1: 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Kiss 92's Kiss Cafe.
0: Okay, admittedly, I'm more of a savory flavor person rather than sweet, but we're talking about gelato today, okay? Gelato and ice cream, we're going to lump it together today. Pistachio or hazelnut, which is your vote for? 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All right, stay tuned for it. Still to come too, tuned from Miley Cyrus, Red Hot Chili Peppers in just a while, and I'm going to tell you how to score yourself some free bubble tea. 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All the great songs in one place.
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2: 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That's a thick, spongy, sweet pancake loaded with chocolate and cheese. 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
1: Kiss 92 weather.
0: Thundery showers mainly over eastern parts of Singapore in the afternoon today. Temperature a high of 34 degrees Celsius, a low of 25.
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That's Miley Cyrus. 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All the great songs in one place. It is Charmaine Pua with you here on Kiss Cafe, your company till 4 on Kiss 92. And I did mention you can get your hands on some sweet surprises today. Carrie Chong's going to be at Waterway Point today, 1st of July at 5 p.m. And she is going to give out 150 cups of Playmade for a little bit of a pick-me-up. Now, you can enjoy top sellers and the seasonal specials like the Watermelon Series, which is essentially hand-popped watermelon.

0: with exclusive watermelon bombers. Very interesting, right? They also have milk tea and pure tea variants available, and lots of classics too. The chrysanthemum milk tea I hear is quite popular. So is the Taiwan milk tea and Osmanthus oolong tea as well. But if you can't head down today to Waterway Point at 5 p.m. to pick up a cup of Playmate and say hi to Carrie, don't worry, okay? We got a special offer for KISS 92 listeners as well. 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All of Playmate's bobas are handmade and freshly cooked in stores for an extra bouncy texture, so go check them out. And if you're planning to head down to Waterway Point at 5 p.m. today to say hi to Carrie and pick up a cup, don't forget to go early, okay? It's limited to 150 cups while stocks last. Coming up for you in just a while, we have your news update and also promise you a Red Hot Chili Peppers tune after that as well. It's Wednesday, the 1st of July. 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
3: These are your news headlines. I'm Shazad Haq. Major data center and cloud service operators in Singapore could face fines of up to $1 million, or 10% of their annual local turnover, under proposed new laws to strengthen digital infrastructure. The proposed digital infrastructure bill would require operators to meet higher standards for cybersecurity, business continuity, and incident reporting. The Ministry of Digital Development and Information and IMDA say data centers and cloud services support essential services, including digital banking, ride-hailing, and e-commerce. The bill follows several major outages since 2023 and aims to strengthen operational resilience. Singapore has retained its place among the world's wealthiest economies, ranking sixth in average wealth per adult. According to the UBS Global Wealth Report 2026, average wealth per adult reached over $520,000 US, or about 682,000 Singapore dollars. The number of US dollar millionaires here also grew 2.2% to 244,000. Financial assets accounted for 63.8% of gross wealth in Singapore. In world news, Iran says it will not hold direct talks with senior US envoys, casting doubt on prospects for a lasting peace deal. Tehran says both sides must first agree on the terms of a ceasefire signed 2 weeks ago before discussing its nuclear program. US envoys Jared Kushner and Steve Witkoff are in Doha, but Qatar says they will meet mediators, not Iranian officials. Shipping has partially resumed through the Strait of Hormuz, which carries about one-fifth of the world's oil and liquefied natural gas. Iran says it has the right to manage shipping with Oman, while Washington opposes any plan to impose transit tolls. A man who drove into a crowd celebrating Mexico's Football World Cup victory in Cabo San Lucas has died from injuries he sustained in the incident. 17 people were injured when the crash happened on June 25th after Mexico's win over the Czech Republic. Authorities say the driver accelerated after his car was surrounded by people who were blocking the road and putting physical pressure on the vehicle. The car struck several pedestrians before crashing into bollards. The driver died on June 30th, less than a week after the incident. 5 people, including the driver, were still in hospital as of June 27th. Meanwhile, Mexico are through to the FIFA World Cup round of 16 after a 2-0 win over Ecuador. Julian Quiñones and Raul Jimenez scored inside the opening 32 minutes. Mexico have yet to concede at this tournament. France also advanced earlier in the day, beating Sweden 3-0. Kylian Mbappe scored twice to move level with Lionel Messi on 6 goals. Norway reached the last 16 after Erling Haaland's 86th-minute winner sealed a 2-1 victory over Ivory Coast. They face Brazil next.
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0: That's John Legend, All of Me, here on Kiss 92, all the great songs in one place. It is Charmaine Pua with you here on Kiss Cafe, your company till 4 on Kiss 92, and it all starts with you. How can you make things better for your family, the way you bring up your kids perhaps? Or if you don't have kids, how can you also make things better for society, at the workplace, the people around you, your neighborhood? What could you do? Now, what I really appreciated about my parents was every time we walked past someone and they want to donate something, right? Someone's collecting money for charity. They would always pass me the coin when I was a kid so that I can drop it in. And that kind of encouraged the spirit of giving within me too. So something like that, you know, come up with your part of the story, your part that you can play to make the world a better place, because better starts with us. Submit your story of what better means to you by sending it in via WhatsApp to this number, 88550920, and you could win $300 worth of Takashi Maya vouchers. 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This is brought to you by the Ministry of Social and Family Development in support of the Better Starts With Us campaign. If you're going to text us, don't forget to use the keywords Better Starts With Us, okay? 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
0: On the CTE headed towards the AYE, an accident happened after Brattle Road. Avoid lane 4. AYE headed towards Tuas, accident happened at Pioneer Road entrance. And on the AYE headed towards the MCE this time, a vehicle has broken down after Yuan Ching. Avoid lane 4. One last one on the BKE moving towards the PIE. Watch out for the vehicle that broke down after the SLE. Drive safe.
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0: That's Emmy Melly, I Am Woman, right here on Kiss 92, all the great songs in one place. It is Charmaine Pua with you here on Kiss Cafe, your company till 4 on Kiss 92, and in just about 10 minutes, we're going to kick off our Midday Munchies. And if you haven't heard of this one before, well, it's basically a lot of talk about food.
1: Careful, it could be contagious. The Midday Munchies on Kiss 92.
0: Although I must say today we're focusing on desserts, specifically gelato and ice cream. If you could only pick one flavor between pistachio and hazelnut, which would you go for? Drop me a WhatsApp to share your vote with me at 88550920. And also, tell me, where do you go to get your scoop, okay? Any place in Singapore at all, tell me why you love it so much, what flavors your favorite, and also any special details that make it so unique to you. Whether it's because they serve it up with a different sort of waffle cone or something, let me know, 88550920, leave your name, and I'll share all the recommendations from 3 to 4 p.m. So if you want to get the lowdown on the best places to feast on ice cream in Singapore, you stay tuned too, okay?
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3: Pandan leaves, tiffin carrier, mushrooms, ice mountain.
4: I'm gonna go with mushrooms.
3: Mushrooms, yeah. Okay. Shalini Susan.
5: Ice Mountain.
3: Ice Mountain. Okay, why Ice Mountain?
5: Because that's the one thing that Angel wouldn't use.
4: Oh, because not sustainable. Single-use plastics, is it?
5: Mm-hmm.
3: That is correct!
4: Oh, wow! Okay.
3: Yes, Angel hates plastic bottles and single-used plastic items.
4: Yep.
3: Yeah, she loves pandan leaves, she loves tiffin carriers, and she loves mushrooms. Mm. She also loves grass.
4: Because she eats it?
3: I'm sure there's no choice. She will.
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2: We're talking about ice cream or gelato today for our Midday Munchies. The question being, would you choose pistachio or hazelnut as a flavor if you could only pick one? Well, I will get the results to you later on. Lots of votes streaming in already, and also lots of recommendations too. Got one from Timothy, who says that he recommends Baskin Robbins because you can do a lot of customizations, whether you want it in a cone or bowl. Interesting, you said bowl, not cup. I think that's a dead giveaway. Then you order a lot of scoops, Timothy. And you said your personal choice would be chocolate with sprinkles on top with M&Ms as well. Ooh, interesting. Shyster says she votes for pistachio between the two, and she likes to go to Venti. Interesting. I thought Venti was more well-known for hazelnut, but okay. And she says she likes Venti for their rich, nutty, and slightly savory flavor. And Shyster is not the only one who likes Venti, because somebody else does too. Shania Sia, our Friday Night Music Owl, she weighed in on our Midday Munchies today.
3: Hi, Charms. Your question today is very difficult. I am a huge gelato / ice cream fan. And I guess when it comes between these two flavors, I have to go with hazelnut. First of all, I'm a big fan of anything hazelnut, Nutella. So, of course, I was going to pick this flavor. I think for a recommendation, I hate to be mainstream, but Venti is definitely a go-to for me. Funny story, the first time I ever had hazelnut ice cream was from Venti, which is originally from Italy, but I had it in Shanghai, and it was the best, I think, ice cream I've ever had, and I keep going back for it now. It's a flavor I look for at our Singapore outlets of Venti. They don't have it all the time, unfortunately, but when they do, you bet I will be there getting myself a double cone.
2: Double cone. Most people go for double scoops, but okay, Shania, whatever rocks your boat. I did also get a message from Christopher the Cabbie, who says that he votes for pistachio between the two, and he recommends Creamier handcrafted ice cream and coffee. He says it's not bad. They've got a wide variety of offerings, and they also do have a few outlets island-wide at Tapayo, at Yong Siak Street, Margaret Drive, and also at North Shore Drive too. Now, if you're listening to Kiss 92 and you're thinking, man, this is so painful because I'm trying to avoid all these sweets for my fitness journey, I want to focus on protein instead, how about hitting two out of the park just like that? Because I've got a recommendation from Erica, who said that there's this up-and-coming brand within the gyms. They do these handcrafted gelatos sweetened only with honey, and the pints are packed with 45 grams of protein that really help with fueling your body. And they've been popping up at gyms, wedding, even do an open gelato bar as well. If you want to find out more about them, how they use no additives, they have no added sugar and no preservatives as well, go on their Instagram. It's kurimi.sg. That's kurime.sg. Interesting. And they've got very interesting flavors coming up too. Roasted pistachio on the way and gianduja roche. I hope I didn't mispronounce that, but sounds delicious. Thanks very much, Erica, for sharing. Hope to get to try that one day, even though I rarely step into gyms. I have more recommendations on the way soon. Stay tuned for it here on Kiss 92. 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
2: Light to moderate rain clearing in the late afternoon, and it will be cloudy thereafter. Temperature a high of 34 degrees Celsius, a low of 25.
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1: We're discussing ice cream and gelato today, asking if the preference is for pistachio or hazelnut instead. Different flavors, both kind of nutty. Which would you go for? We're trying to figure out Singapore's preference and also gather all the great recommendations for places to have ice cream or gelato in Singapore. Now, I did ask Tim O of The Big Show, and he said pistachio is his pick between the two, but he also has a lot of different recommendations, okay? And he says there's this hack that he discovered recently. If you go to McDonald's and you get the McFlurry, you ask them to add on hot fudge for like 80 cents extra, ask them to stir it all together as they're preparing the McFlurry, and that is absolutely delicious. It is Tim O approved. There's also

0: a place called Betsubara. They've got a few outlets at Tampines, Thompson Plaza, and Marina Square as well. They've got the sea salt and Hokkaido milk flavors. Pretty fabulous. You can also follow them on Instagram to find out more. It's betsubara.sg. BETSUBARA.SG. And if all else fails, he says, is also the old reliable Swensen's. Been around for a really long time, and they even have this zero sugar version of their popular sticky chewy chocolate now. Oh wow, I need to go check that one out. And he also does like their Hokkaido snow with honeycomb bits inside. Sounds delish. Shalini, the producer of The Big Show, also shared her take on today's Midday Munchies, and she said between the two, she does prefer hazelnut over pistachio, and she really likes the one from Birds of Paradise. She says it tastes almost like Ferrero Rocher, but a milder version. Oh, I have a soft spot for Birds of Paradise. Every time I queue up, I'm telling myself I need to go for the cup instead because it's less messy, right? Less messy than a cone, that is. But every time I'm in queue and I smell them making those waffle cones with the thyme herb inside, my goodness, it always wins me over. And by the time I get to the front, I always ask for the cone instead. I did also get a message from Ian Dunn, who is the head chef of Mag's Wine Kitchen. If you haven't tried the food there, please do. He says he recommends pea pa kao flavor ice cream at Tom's Palette. Pea pa kao? Really? The next time I have a cough and someone tells me I cannot have ice cream, I am going to Tom's Palette and having the pea pa kao flavor for sure. Tell them, it's better for my throat. Hui Ling says that she loves pistachio and she usually goes to this place called Moin Moin Gelato, located in 930 Yishun Central, unit number 01-125. She says their waffles are not bad. So if you're in the Yishun area, do check that one out. Also got a message from Rix, who says he's a basic guy and he would vote for hazelnut over pistachio. And he loves the hazelnutten but chocolate flavor from Ben & Jerry's. He says you'll probably have to go to the scoop shop for it at Vivo City, because at the supermarket, sometimes this flavor does get rotated out. Okay. So thank you very much for sending that in. Got more recommendations on the way for you in just a bit. Stay tuned for it on Kiss 92.
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3: These are your news headlines. I'm Shahzad Haq. HDB resale prices have declined for a second straight quarter. Early estimates show a 0.3% dip in prices in Q2. Prices fell by 0.1% in the first quarter, the first decline in close to 7 years. There was also a 10.2% drop in sales transactions in the second quarter. 6,268 flats were sold compared to close to 7,000 in the same period last year. HDB has advised households to be prudent when purchasing property and taking out mortgage loans amid the highly uncertain economic outlook. Singaporeans returning from overseas can apply from July 8th for admission to secondary schools, junior colleges and Millennia Institute for the 2027 academic year. The Ministry of Education says applicants will sit centralized tests before being offered eligible schools based on their results. Applications for secondary 1 to 3 close on July 17th, with English and mathematics tests scheduled from September 1st to 3rd. Applications for junior colleges and Millennia Institute run until October 16th, with tests on November 6th. Successful applicants will receive their school postings in December and begin classes at the start of the 2027 school year. In world news, a patient in Scotland is being tested for Ebola after arriving at Queen Elizabeth University Hospital in Glasgow on June 30th. Public Health Scotland says there are no confirmed cases in the country and the risk to the public remains low. If confirmed, it would be the UK's first Ebola case linked to the current outbreak in the Democratic Republic of Congo. The outbreak has infected nearly 1,300 people across the DRC and Uganda, killing more than 360. It involves the rare strain, which has no approved vaccine or treatment. Iran says it will not hold direct talks with senior U.S. envoys, casting doubt on prospects for a lasting peace deal. Tehran says both sides must first agree on the terms of a ceasefire signed 2 weeks ago before discussing its nuclear program. U.S. envoys Jared Kushner and Steve Witkoff are in Doha, but Qatar says they'll meet mediators, not Iranian officials. Iran says it has the right to manage the Strait of Hormuz with Oman, but the U.S. rejects plans to charge transit tolls. And finally, NASA has promised to send a soccer ball to the moon if Team USA wins the 2026 World Cup. U.S. Space Agency Chief Jared Isaacman attempted to rally the U.S. team during an event detailing NASA's plans for a base on the moon. The space agency has already sent a FIFA World Cup ball to the International Space Station as the U.S. jointly hosts the 2026 tournament with Mexico and Canada. If the ball actually embarks on a lunar journey, it would be transported on a payload that includes scientific instruments.
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2: Now, I wanted to say that we're cooling off with ice cream, but honestly, it's getting heated up in here as we're discussing pistachio versus hazelnut. Which is Singapore's preference between the two for gelatos or ice cream? And where do people go to feast out? Now, I don't know whether James is going to start a war, but he says he usually goes for the soft serve at either McDonald's or Burger King. But to him, he feels that the Burger King vanilla cone tastes better than the McDonald's vanilla cone. I have not done a side-by-side taste test. I'm not going to weigh in on this because I don't want people to come hunting for me. But okay, James, thank you very much for sending that. I will tread lightly around that topic for sure. Lavinia Tan of our sister radio station, 1FM 91.3, did also weigh in on it. She's a dear friend and she told me that pistachio is her pick. She loves the ice cream at this place called After Hours. Now, they are located at West Coast and also have another outlet in Bishan, I think. And they're open quite late until 2 a.m. daily, even though their last scoop goes out at 1 a.m. So look out for it. Pauline said that she enjoys pistachio ice cream and she likes to go to this place in Hougang called Liquors, okay? L-I-C-K-E-R-S. She says the waffles are very good. It's super thick, yet airy inside and crispy on the outside. And they serve it with maple syrup. Not honey, but maple syrup. And you can also add a scoop of ice cream of your choice. In fact, when she goes there, she likes to order the waffle with a scoop of ice cream and still tops up with a tub of ice cream to bring home to stand by in the fridge for emergencies. Smart. Also got a message from Addie who says that she loves the gelato at Gelato Messina because it's super creamy. They have very interesting flavors. And also, she heard on the show on Kiss Cafe that they exclusively use milk from Jersey cows on their farm. Yes, I did do an interview with one of the flavor makers before on our Chef Bites segment, and they do only use Jersey cow milk, okay? And in case you didn't know, milk from Jersey cows, it's suitable for those who are lactose intolerant. So in case you or your friend is lactose intolerant, might want to give the gelato at Gelato Messina a try. They originally come from Australia, but right here in Singapore, they only do have that one outlet at Club Street. Also got a message from Hazeline, who says that she votes for hazelnut because Nutella is love, and she absolutely adores Dopa Dopa's Dopatella. And Dopa Dopa does have two outlets in Singapore. First one at Southbridge Road and also at Tanjong Pagar Plaza as well. Now, Hazelin did say that her hubby, who I think is Italian maybe, says that what we call Venchi in Singapore, V-E-N-C-H-I, is actually pronounced Venki. I am so sorry. I do not speak Italian. I just like to eat the food. Stay tuned. Coming up for you soon. Going to have the results for your midday munchies today. Don't go anywhere.
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2: It is Charmaine Pua with you here on Kiss Cafe with your Midday Munchies, as today we focused on pistachio versus hazelnut gelato. Which is your pick between the two? And we also got so many different great recommendations for all these ice cream and gelato places right here in Singapore. But it's time for us to reveal the results of today's Midday Munchies.
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2: With 64% of votes, pistachio is the winner today. Honestly, I thought it would be a much closer fight than that, but there we have it. Pistachio is the winner. Thanks very much for taking part in today's Midday Munchies. I really hope you enjoyed it and that you would go and try all these fabulous recommendations that came in. Now, if you missed out on any of the recommendations earlier, or if you want to hear it all over again, I will be putting it up in a podcast episode on the Kiss Cafe and also the Midday Munchies podcast, okay? And you can go listen to all the previous episodes as well to find out where are the best places in Singapore to go get certain dishes. Stay tuned. Coming up for you in just a while, we're going to have Sunset Sessions. Yumiko Kayahara stepping in to take you all the way till 8. Keep it tuned to Kiss 92.
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4: 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Indefinitely. No.
5: Oh,
4: she's
5: going to
4: be back on Monday. She'll be back on Monday, and I think she's going to be very sad to find out that the Netherlands are out of the World Cup, because I'm quite sure wherever she's at right now, she doesn't give a damn about the World Cup.
5: Oh, no. I told her yesterday.
4: Oh, you did?
5: Had to rub it in a little bit. Hey, you're Netherlands. And she was like, oh, what's the score? When I last looked, it was drawn. I was like, ain't drawn no more, baby.
4: Was so she affected
5: she
4: badly?
5: She was surprised, but I don't think she's going to be like drowning her sorrows in, you know, in wine or anything like that. Yeah.
4: She's not a real fan, actually. She's not.
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0: And that's another brand new one from Demi Lovato. That one's called Low Rise Jeans. Right here in Kiss 92, all the great songs in one place. Hello, happy Wednesday. And yes, welcome to the middle of the week. It's Miko, gonna be yours all the way till 8 p.m. And you know it, every time Wednesday comes around, I do have a very fun game, which I call Wild Card Wednesday, okay? And we will be playing that in just a bit, but right now, something very important for you to know is what is happening in about 45 minutes at 5 p.m. down at Waterway Point is a chance for you to grab a cup of Playmade bubble tea. Yes, so it is gonna be from the hands of Carrie Chong, and you'll be able to enjoy their top sellers and seasonal specials, okay? For example, their watermelon series, or even their classics like the chrysanthemum milk tea, the Taiwan milk tea, and my personal favorite, the Osmentis oolong tea. Now, here's a very special offer for KISS 92 listeners. You'll be able to enjoy 10% off Playmade at purchases with this very special promo code. It is KISS92, okay? K-I-S-S, and then the numeric 92. Now, do note that the word KISS has got to be in capital letters, and this promo code, it is valid till the end of July. So if you're in the area where Punggol is, okay, or you know, looking at the time, you still got a little bit of extra time to head on down to Waterway Point. Once again, a cup from Playmade from 5 p.m., okay? Right now, back to the music, the sounds of Harry Styles and the Chainsmokers on the playlist next.
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4: 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Alan Walker and Dream Denver, The Sting Within Me. 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
1: KISS 92 weather.
0: Temperatures reaching a possible high of 34 degrees. Right now, it feels like 30 degrees outside. And you can expect light showers this late afternoon. Once it clears up, it is just cloudy.
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0: Black Eyed Peas with Boom Boom Pow right here in Kiss 92. All the great songs in one place. It's Miko, and as promised, every Wednesday, well, it is time for you and I to play this.
1: Wow.
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0: All right, so hopefully you're not going to play cheat, okay? If you want to try and submit a wild guess, you can do that as well. No Googling for the answers, no using AI, ChatGPT, Claude, and all that stuff to get your answers, okay? It's got to be from your knowledge and your gut feel and your wild guesses, okay? So if you think you know the answers, just drop it to me via WhatsApp, 8855-0920. Now listen very carefully. Which country consumes the most ice cream per person? Oh yes, so think about it. Which country in the world consumes the most amount of ice cream per person? So send it to me via WhatsApp and I will be revealing the answer right after news. It's Wednesday, the 1st of July.
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10: These are your news headlines. I'm Shahzad Haque. Four Singaporean men are facing charges after Singapore's latest seizure of illegally imported K-pods. ICA officers found more than 12,000 K-pods worth over $800,000 hidden in 161 parcels inside a car at Woodlands Checkpoint in May. Michael Jordan Tan Wei Hui, Kwang Chi Kong and Willy Po Wei Lee each face one charge. Tobias Tan Wei An faces two K-pod related charges, including trafficking a Class C controlled drug. The Health Sciences Authority says the case is the first suspected transnational etomidate vape pod supply syndicate that's been investigated under the Tobacco and Vaporizers Control Act. One person has been taken to hospital for smoke inhalation after a fire broke out in a Sembawang HDB flat yesterday. The SCDF said the fire broke out in a 10th floor flat at Block 512 Wellington Circle at about 5 p.m. The cause of the fire is under investigation. The SCDF recorded about 1,050 residential fires in 2025, up 8.6% from the previous year. Unattended cooking and electrical faults remain the leading causes. Police are appealing for information on two brothers who were last seen in Tampines on Monday. 12-year-old Mohamed Adrian Ruhazik and 13-year-old Mohamed Aidan Ruhazik were last spotted near Block 492E Tampines Street at about 7 p.m. that day. They were wearing a black T-shirt and a yellow T-shirt, respectively. Anyone with information can contact the police at 1-800-255-0000 or submit information online. Cold storage provider and ice supplier Jurong Marine Cold Storage has been ordered to suspend operations of its ice-making facility and cold store temporarily after an ammonia leak on Monday. The Singapore Food Agency, which issued the directive, says it will test food products on the premises to see if they were affected by the leak. The incident occurred as technicians were carrying out maintenance work on the ice-making machines. two workers were taken to hospital after being exposed to ammonia vapour. They've since been discharged. And finally, Golden Village Multiplex will close its Plaza Singapura outlet after August 16th as the mall undergoes a major revamp. The cinema has been in operation at the mall for 28 years. Final screenings will be held at six cinema halls on August 2nd, while the remaining halls will continue operating until the cinema's final day on August 16th. There are 16 other Golden Village cinemas in operation here. The company says there are no plans to close any of them.
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0: And that's Marshmello featuring Halsey with Be Kind right here in KISS 92. All the great songs in one place. It's Miko, and well, you and I, we were just in the middle of this game.
1: Wow.
2: Card Wednesday.
3: Let me guess.
4: You'll never guess.
0: All right, so the question for today is all about ice cream. Oh yeah, so which country do you think consumes the most ice cream per person? So I've got so many answers chiming through, and for once, right, I actually thought that I was going to win this game, okay, against you. Let's see, somebody said Switzerland. No, not Switzerland. I've got a couple of answers guesses. This one's from Chun Ming. I've got another one. Let's see, this from Kathy. Kathy also says, how about the USA. Now. All right. Somebody said, let's see, did you leave your name? Oh, this from Christopher. And Christopher says, I'm going to guess China. No, it's not China. Somebody else also said Switzerland. Why Switzerland? I'm just thinking, why Switzerland? Somebody said, how about Norway? I'm like, huh? You know Norway, right? They produce one thing only, Holland. All right, just for jokes, okay? Let's see, this from Andrew, and Andrew says, how about Italy? No lah, not Italy. Okay, let's do some more. Somebody said Australia. It is not Australia. All right, so I guess we're down to the couple of correct answers, and let's see if I got it right. Okay, I'm scrolling, so many answers. All right, so we've got one from Joven, we've got one from Esther as well. And wow, I am very impressed. You actually know this. It is New Zealand. Yes, you got it right. So New Zealand consumes the most ice cream in the world per capita, with their citizens eating an average of, listen very carefully, 28.4 liters per person every single year. I know, this is actually quite scary. It's a lot of dairy and a lot of sweet stuff, okay? And somebody actually chimed in. Let's see if I can still find that answer. Okay, Luthaniel. Luthaniel says, hi, Yumiko. It's me again. And for me, I think I'm going to go with Singapore. I'm like, why? I cannot understand, you know. And the reason is very simple. It says, well, I don't know the answer, but I just want to be funny and say Singapore, because Singapore is number one in many things. So we must be number one in eating ice cream per person. If that's not the right answer, then hey, we need to do so much better. Hey, cannot, because Health Promotion Board is going to tell you don't consume so much sweet stuff, okay? But now you know that number one country that actually consumes the most ice cream per year is New Zealand.
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3: Heavy traffic situation on the CTE. This one is headed towards SLE, just between Jalan Bahagia and Merchant Road. In the meantime, please buckle up, drive safe.
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0: And that's Rosé with a Toxic Till the End right here on Kiss 92. All the great songs in one place. It's Miko. And yes, in the next hour, of course, we gotta do the great debate. Now, think about it. Today, the 1st of July, it is known as Singapore Armed Forces Day. Okay, so, well, that's the biggest hint I can give you with regards to the full question. You gotta stay tuned. If not, you can head over to our Instagram page at Kiss92FM. Just take a look at our Instagram stories and you'll have the full question over there as well. If not, just stay tuned, all right? Right now, back to the music. I do have the sounds of Leona Lewis and, of course, news headlines to keep you updated on what's been happening around the world and in Singapore. Stay.
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3: Pandan leaves, tiffin carrier, mushrooms, ice mountain.
4: I'm going to go with mushrooms.
3: Mushrooms, yeah. Okay. Shalini Susan.
5: Ice mountain.
3: Ice mountain. Okay, why ice mountain?
5: Because that's the one thing that Angel wouldn't use.
4: Oh, because not sustainable. Single-use plastics, is it?
5: Mm-hmm.
3: That is correct!
4: Oh, wow! Okay.
3: Yes, Angel hates plastic bottles and single-use plastic items.
4: Yep.
3: Yeah. She loves pandan leaves, she loves tiffin carriers, and she loves mushrooms. Mm. She also loves grass.
4: Because she eats it?
3: I'm sure there's no choice. She will.
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2: These are your news headlines. I'm Shahzad Haque. Defence Minister Chan Chun Sing says Singapore will lose the confidence of international partners if it does not maintain a credible defence force. Speaking at an SAF Day rededication ceremony, Mr. Chan said Singapore's reputation is built by every soldier, making the Republic a trusted partner around the world. He thanked national servicemen and SAF regulars for their service, but warned against complacency. Mr. Chan said Singapore must, quote, get it right the first time, every time, while any adversary only needs to succeed once. He also expressed his appreciation for the families of those who serve in the SAF, describing their support as part of Singapore's defence ecosystem. Prime Minister Lawrence Wong will tomorrow begin the first visit by a Singapore Prime Minister to Timor-Leste. During the two-day trip, Singapore and Timor-Leste will sign a framework for bilateral cooperation and hold official talks. Prime Minister José Ramos Horta will confer the country's highest honour, the Order of Timor-Leste, on Mr. Wong in recognition of Singapore's support for the nation's development and ASEAN membership. The visit follows Prime Minister Janana Gusmao's trip to Singapore last year after Timor-Leste joined ASEAN as its 11th member in 2025. Singaporeans returning from overseas can apply for admission to secondary schools, junior colleges and Millennia Institute from July 8th for the 2027 academic year. The Ministry of Education says applicants will sit centralised tests before being offered eligible schools based on their results. Applications for Secondary 1 to 3 close on July 17th, with English and mathematics tests scheduled from September 1st to 3rd. Applications for junior colleges and Millennia Institute run until October 16th, with tests on November 6th. Successful applicants will receive their school postings in December. Oman Air is launching direct flights from Muscat to Singapore from tomorrow. The airline's CEO says Singaporeans are among the world's most avid travellers and that Oman has become a tourist destination in its own right, not just a transit point. The 8-hour flight will operate 4 times. First-month bookings are currently tracking above target. Oman Air also plans to expand into North Asia within 12 months, focusing on China, Japan and South Korea. U.S. President Donald Trump has reportedly earned at least $1.4 billion from crypto and meme coin-related businesses. According to his latest financial filing, the $594 million crypto haul from sales by World Liberty Financial, Mr. Trump's crypto firm, was the largest source of his income. Meanwhile, Nvidia, Microsoft, Netflix, and ExxonMobil were among the most frequently traded stocks in his portfolio. Mr. Trump is worth an estimated $7.6 billion, according to the Bloomberg Billionaires Index.
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2: At the World Cup, Mexico are through to the round of 16 after a 2-0 win over Ecuador. Julian Quiñones and Raul Jimenez scored inside the opening 32 minutes. Mexico's latest blank sheet also means that they've yet to concede at the tournament. In earlier matches today, France advanced after beating Sweden 3-0. Skipper Kylian Mbappe scored twice to move level with Lionel Messi on 6 goals. Meanwhile, Norway booked a last 16 clash with Brazil after Erling Haaland's 86th-minute winner sealed a 2-1 victory over Ivory Coast. In other World Cup news, Ronald Koeman has resigned as Netherlands manager after their round of 32 exit and has hinted that this could also be the end of his managerial career. This is the 63-year-old's second spell in charge of the national side. The news comes after it emerged that Dutch players Justin Kluivert, Quinton Timber and Crescencio Somerville, who missed their spot kicks in the penalty shootout loss to Morocco, were racially abused online. The Royal Dutch Football Association says it will press charges after the players received racist and hateful comments on social media after the game. And finally, basketball superstar LeBron James is leaving the LA Lakers after 8 seasons. The 41-year-old helped the team win the 2020 NBA title and recently played alongside his son Bronny. The Lakers have expressed gratitude for his contributions, calling him one of the greatest athletes in history. James, who's the league's all-time leading scorer, averaged 20.9 points this season. Media reports suggest the 22-time All-Star could be heading to the Golden State Warriors. James has played for the Cleveland Cavaliers, the Miami Heat, and the Lakers during his illustrious career. And that's your sports update. I'm Shahzad Haq.
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4: That's right. Happy Wednesday and welcome to the middle of the week. Now, I'm going to be yours all the way till 8 p.m. And today, the 1st of July, it is a very, very proud day, especially if you have served the Army, because it is Singapore Armed Forces Day. So, of course, in this hour, we are going to be doing the great debate. Up for grabs, I do have a $150 worth of dining vouchers to enjoy at Satori. And I'll tell you more about this space in just a bit. But here is the question for today. Now, like I mentioned, today is SAF Day. And whether you have served before or even, you know, a family member who did, or you just know somebody who's been through NS, what's one army memory or story you'll never forget that is so funny you'll remember it for life? Okay, so share that moment with me via WhatsApp 8855-0920 and I'll share your stories all in just a bit. Right now, let's kick off this hour. It is Noah Khan with Doors right here on KISS 92. All the great songs in one place.

0: It's Wednesday, the 1st of July.
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0: An accident has unfortunately occurred on Buangkok East Drive. This one is headed towards Upper Serangoon, just before Upper Serangoon Road. Do avoid lanes 3 and 4. You've also got a broken down vehicle reported on the PIE. This one is headed towards Tuas, right after Bedok North Avenue 3. And heavy traffic spotted on the CTE. This one is headed towards SLE, just between Ang Mo Kio Avenue 3 and Brattle Road. In the meantime, please buckle up and drive safe.

0: And that's Jack Johnson with Better Together right here in Kiss 92. All the great songs in one place. It's Miko. And if you do love really amazing yakitori, now I'm talking about omakase level kind of yakitori, you definitely need to try Satori. Now, they do feature over 50 meticulously curated charcoal grilled skewers, and they do have a very bold, modern atmosphere of the restaurant as well. Okay, so to find out more, you can head online and look for satori.sg. To spell that, it is SATORI.SG. Right now, up for grabs, I do have $150 worth of dining vouchers. But of course, to win this, well, you know the deal.
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2: Fire up the mic, let's go.
0: All right, now can I just be honest? It really took me, I think, a total of 3 hours, right, to actually have the guts to bring up this question for today. And I feel like it's not very celebrated. I don't know, maybe it's kind of like a civilian thing, because I'm a CV, right? So you can tell that I don't have a specific way to celebrate the SAF day. So I managed to pull out this track. And here is from myself, Yumiko, and all of us at KISS 92. If you have served the army, you are now a regular, you know, and you are celebrating Singapore Armed Forces Day. This is for you.

0: Oh yes, I'm very sure you are so familiar with this song, right? It is, of course, the Ah Boys to Men Recruits Anthem. This was actually released about 13 years ago, if I'm not mistaken, okay? So yes, a big round of applause for you! Thank you so much for, you know, doing your part as a Singaporean and keeping our country safe, okay? So, all right, here is the question for today. Now, today is SAF Day. So, whether you have served before or, you know, you have a family member, whether it is your hubby, your cousin, your brother, or, you know, anybody who has served the army, or you just know a friend who's been through NS, right? Or maybe he's now a regular la. So, what is one army memory or story that you'll definitely not forget, okay? So I do have my own story, which I will share in just a bit. So it can be, you know, I don't know, maybe a punishment story, or maybe because, you know, when you're serving your 2 years, right, in the army, you made such a solid friendship that up till today, you know, years down the road, you guys are still best friends. Or maybe your platoon sergeant is, I don't know, your ultimate bestie, okay, or your bro. I don't know, just tell me a story about your NS days, you know, just to celebrate SAF. And who knows, you could be my lucky winner, right? Or maybe if you're just like me, I've never served the army before, but I have a husband who is now in the SAF. Yeah, so this story is going to come up in just a bit. Send me your stories via WhatsApp, 8855-0920.
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2: Broken down vehicle has been spotted in the KPE tunnel. This one is headed towards ECP at Airport Road exit. You've also got another broken down vehicle on the KJE headed towards PIE at the PIE Changi exit. In the meantime, please buckle up, drive safe.
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0: Day, right? So whether you have served before or you have a family member who did, what is one army memory or story that you will never forget? So chiming through via WhatsApp, I've got this one from Cindy, and I gotta say, this story, right, it is so lovable. So Cindy says, Yumiko, as a mom of two boys who have both served national service, I've learned one universal truth. The boys who once couldn't find their school socks somehow became experts at folding everything into perfect little squares. So one came home and immediately started telling me that, you know, my bed sheets weren't tight enough. Like, you know, you didn't pull down the corners. And then the other inspected the fridge like he was doing a barracks inspection. I couldn't stop laughing. So NS didn't just teach my boys discipline. It gave me two extra sergeants at home. But seeing them grow into responsible, resilient young men made every funny moment worth it. Happy SAF Day to all who have served, and thank you for protecting our home while making your moms incredibly proud. Aww. I don't know why, you know, I don't even have a kid, I don't have a boy, right? But, you know, Cindy, when I read your message, right, I was like, wow, this is true, right? Like, everybody in your household, you are definitely involved, okay? Because first up, you know, boys here in Singapore, right, it's mandatory for you to serve 2 years of national service, okay? So whether you're the sister, you're the wife, you're the girlfriend, you're the mom, you're the grandmother, somehow you're just involved, okay? Especially when the boys or the men actually book out to come back home, right? And then there's a lot of washing. Can I just tell you this? This is 100% true, okay? I've gone through so many washes. I don't even know whether my washing machine can tahan anymore. But yeah, so, you know, let me know your stories via WhatsApp, 8855-0920. And this is all, you know, just for the love of our country and the love for our regulars out there, okay, to celebrate Singapore Armed Forces Day. And of course, who knows, you could be my lucky winner. Send it to me, 8855-0920. It's Wednesday, the 1st of July.
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0: Broken down vehicle spotted on Woodlands Road. This one is headed towards BKE, right after Woodlands Avenue 3. Do avoid lane 2. You've also got another broken down vehicle spotted on the PIE, headed towards Tuas, and this one is right after Eng Neo Avenue. In the meantime, buckle up, drive safe.
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7: These are your news headlines. I'm Shahzad Haque. Defence Minister Chan Chun Sing says Singapore will lose the confidence of international partners if it does not maintain a credible defence force. Speaking at an SAF Day rededication ceremony, Mr. Chan said Singapore's reputation is built by every soldier, making the Republic a trusted partner around the world. He thanked national servicemen and SAF regulars for their service, but warned against complacency. Mr. Chan said Singapore must, quote, get it right the first time, every time, while any adversary only needs to succeed once. He also expressed his appreciation for the families of those who serve in the SAF, describing their support as part of Singapore's defence ecosystem. Prime Minister Lawrence Wong will tomorrow begin the first visit by a Singapore Prime Minister to Timor-Leste. During the two-day trip, Singapore and Timor-Leste will sign a framework for bilateral cooperation and hold official talks. Prime Minister José Ramos Horta will confer the country's highest honour, the Order of Timor-Leste, on Mr. Wong in recognition of Singapore's support for the nation's development and ASEAN membership. The visit follows Prime Minister Janana Kusmao's trip to Singapore last year after Timor-Leste joined ASEAN as its 11th member in 2025. Singaporeans returning from overseas can apply for admission to secondary schools, junior colleges and Millennia Institute from July 8th for the 2027 academic year. The Ministry of Education says applicants will sit centralised tests before being offered eligible schools based on their results. Applications for Secondary 1 to 3 close on July 17th, with English and mathematics tests scheduled from September 1st to 3rd. Applications for junior colleges and Millennia Institute run until October 16th, with tests on November 6th. Successful applicants will receive their school postings in December. Oman Air is launching direct flights from Muscat to Singapore from tomorrow. The airline's CEO says Singaporeans are among the world's most avid travellers and that Oman has become a tourist destination in its own right, not just a transit point. The 8-hour flight will operate 4 times. First-month bookings are currently tracking above target. Oman Air also plans to expand into North Asia within 12 months, focusing on China, Japan and South Korea. U.S. President Donald Trump has reportedly earned at least $1.4 billion U.S. dollars from crypto and meme coin-related businesses. According to his latest financial filing, the $594 million U.S. dollars crypto haul from sales by World Liberty Financial, Mr. Trump's crypto firm, was the largest source of his income. Meanwhile, Nvidia, Microsoft, Netflix, and ExxonMobil were among the most frequently traded stocks in his portfolio. Mr. Trump is worth an estimated $7.6 billion, according to the Bloomberg Billionaires Index.
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0: And that's Michael Jackson featuring Justin Timberlake with Love Never Felt So Good right here on KISS 92. All the great songs in one place. It's Miko, and well, we were just in the middle of this.
1: The Great Debate.
2: Fire up the mic, let's go.
0: All right, so the question for today is all about celebrating SAM.

0: And that's a brand new one this week from Idol. That one's called Crow, right here in Kiss 92. All the great songs in one place. It's Miko, and well, you know it, you and I, we were just in the middle of this.
1: The Great Debate.
2: Fire up the mic, let's go.
0: All right, to celebrate SAF Day, what is, a funny story? Maybe, you know, it's from a time when you are serving the army, or maybe now you are signed on already, or maybe a family member that you know, right? So share the NS memory or the army memory with me. Chiming through via WhatsApp, this one didn't leave your name. I think you just want to stay anonymous, lah, huh? This one says, there is one thing I remember during back in my NS days. So I was a supply assistant and I once caught one of my mates napping in the store with the store key on his lap. Hey, this one not good, right? Cannot, right? I don't know. So it says, and then I quietly stole his store key and reported to our superior that I managed to steal the key while he was sleeping. He got in trouble and I kept quiet and watched. Okay lah, although I played this jang jang jang sound, I think you deserve a round of applause. Yeah, because you know your superiors, right, are gonna be like, wow, this guy got integrity, because it is a very serious thing, okay? If I know how it works, lah, huh? You're not supposed to leave things unattended, okay? And then some more you wanna nap in the store, confirm gonna caught, okay? Let's do this one. This is from Christopher, and Christopher says our fondest memory of NS was during BMT in the old Tekong, where we were endlessly tekan by our sergeants. Now, one incident I still remember to this day was when we were told to empty out the entire bunk in 1 hour. And this included tables, chairs, cupboards, and beds, leaving the bunk bare. Now, all 40 of us in the platoon pulled together and achieved it. So, cheers to my old buddies, Platoon 5, Bravo Company, Infantry Training Depot, which is ITD. Go Broncos! I have no idea what that means, but yeah, you know, hopefully your buddies from Broncos, they are tuned in to Kiss 92, okay? Somebody also said, I don't know anyone who has gone to NS, eh? Eh? This is very interesting, right? Okay, go and think about it. I'm pretty sure there is definitely one. This is from Dave, and Dave says, Yumiko, good evening. When I was serving the SCDF and my basic training, my platoon sergeant told us, don't go up to the building fifth floor onwards. I'm just going to leave it there, okay? That is just an instruction, lah. Like, just don't go up, lah. When your bosses tell you don't do it, just don't do it, right? If not, you will just get into trouble. All right, so here is my personal experience, lah. Huh? Now, as you know, I am married, right? So I have been married for about 4 years. And, when my husband and I, before we got married, right, this fella, right, he is already considered a regular because he was with the Singapore Police Force. All right, yeah. So about a year ago, this fella decides to come home and tell me, I want to leave and try something else. And I was like, because can I just tell you, this is very scary, right? Because one, he is a regular, lah, right? He signed on with SPF. And this is serving the SPF for about 11 years already. So quite solid, right? Quite stable as well. And all of a sudden, he wanted to try something else. So I thought, okay, maybe he wants to go out there and do like some private security thing. He said no. He actually told me, I'm going to sign up with the SAF. I was like, I'm sorry, you're going to go from the blue uniform to the green uniform? So he was like, yeah, I'm going to try. So you know what? I think now, because it is Singapore Armed Forces Day, right? 1st of July, I'm very proud to say that I believe I am the only partner in Singapore that has actually seen their own partner, right, transition from the police force to the SAF in different units, lah. So I do want to give everybody in the SAF a big round of applause. I don't know what you have done, but you have definitely encouraged my husband to make this career switch in his mid-30s. I don't know what it was, but yeah, that is my story. And my memory is, you know, for the last 1 year, I've barely seen my husband, okay? So he comes back home when he gets to book out on Fridays, if he's lucky, or if he is unlucky, and then kena tekan or to kena stay in, then I only see him on a Saturday. Yeah, so as of now, I've not seen him for almost 3 weeks already, okay? So go think about that. All right, let's do one more story. This one's from Pedro, and Pedro says, I guess the best memory will be few of my bunkmates came trying to draw on my face when everybody's asleep. Hey, this is not good, lah. As I'm a light sleeper, I woke up when they were all crowding around me. The next thing I know, I joined them to draw on the next target. Hopefully you're being paid to do this, you know, because can you imagine if the buddy next to you wakes up, it's going to be some chaos is going to happen, and then the next thing you know, your sergeant is going to come in, or your platoon sergeant is going to come in, and then everybody is going to kena. Let's do this one. This is from Adi, and Adi says, of course, for me, you know, my regular unit was deployed to actually help off this massive undersea earthquake off the coast of Sumatra. So yeah, we were deployed there to render help, and once a year I go back there to visit the place and still rendering help to this very day. Aww. That is so sweet. You know, I love it. I love it. It really touches that humanity in us, right? So you know what? Thank you so much, Adi. Now keep those stories coming through via WhatsApp 8855-0920. What is your fondest memory of your SAF stories, right? It could be maybe during a time that you were serving, maybe it's about your boys at home, or maybe it's about your hubby. Yeah, so let me know via WhatsApp.
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6: KISS 92 weather.
0: Temperatures ranging between 25 and 32 degrees. Right now, it feels like 30 degrees outside. No signs of showers and it is just cloudy.
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6: KISS 92 traffic.
0: Broken down vehicle has been spotted on the KPE. This one is headed towards TPE right after Buangkok East Drive. You've also got another broken down vehicle spotted on the SLE headed towards BKE right after Yishun. And slow moving situation on the PIE headed towards Tuas. This is just between Eng Neo Avenue and Thompson Road. In the meantime, buckle up, drive safe.
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0: And that's Medicine Beer with Make You Mine right here in KISS 92. All the great songs in one place. It's Miko, and well, we are on the final stretch of this.
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0: All right, all because today is SAF Day. What is your most memorable story that you would love to share with me, right? So it can be from your perspective, or, you know, maybe you are a family member of somebody in your household who has served the army or is, at this point in time, still a regular. So this is from Jeremy, and Jeremy says, Yumi, it is how and where I met my wife. So we met as fellow instructors in OCS, which is basically Officer Cadet School, but we only started dating when she left for studies. Now, the most memorable memory I remember till date is during one of the cadets' field camp. They were conducting a defense mission, and as instructors, we will infiltrate and go in to activate and test their defense drill. Now, me and my wife, then we were colleagues, we were paired up. So I led her on a left flank up the hill through the vegetation, adrenaline rushing, spotting their trip wires, deactivating them, and finally made it to the top where the HQ was and caught them by surprise. Now, the feeling was surreal, exciting, adrenaline pumping, and just so cool. I mean, whoever has such an opportunity to have such an experience, and till today, we are running buddies. So happy SAF Day. And Jeremy also says, I'm still a regular today, but as I mentioned, my wife has left the service already. So you know what? I'm just going to give you a wow. So thank you so much for signing on. That's what I'm going to say. Hopefully, I don't know, maybe you will know my husband. Alright, let's do this one from Xiang. And Xiang says, my favorite army memory is everyone pretending not to be hungry until the cookhouse opened. And suddenly, an entire platoon developed Olympic level sprinting abilities. This is like Stranger Things, right? Running up the hill. And then some things unite Singaporeans more than national service, and free food is one of them. Can I just say? Oh, I cannot stop laughing. Okay, it is true, okay? Because food, right? Singaporeans were known as a food haven. All right, this is from Desmond. And Desmond says, NS let me realize that my grandmother can do a lot of things better than I can. And hopefully now you can definitely assist grandma in doing a lot of things, right? All right, this is from Azmi. And Azmi says, when my unit won best combat unit, no one has won since other than commandos, right? So this was back in 2003. First Guards, the last non-commando winner, 2004 to 2026. The first commando battalion won every single year, extending its streak to 23 consecutive best combat unit titles as of 2026. I have no idea what that means, but I guess, you know, you will understand, right? If you've served the army before, I have no idea what all of this is, but can I just say, right? I have once been told, given my personality and my character, if I become like a, what do you call that? Warrant officer, is it? It's a warrant officer where the title is Inchik. If I become an Inchik, right, it is just bad. Like every man will just hate me, okay? So I've been told this by my husband. I've been told this by my cousins and my husband's friends as well. So anyway, thank you so much for chiming through via WhatsApp. I only have one prize up for grabs, and this $150 worth of dining vouchers to enjoy at Satori is going to Kenny. So Kenny says, I was a driver during my NS days, and throughout the 1.5 years in my unit, I was involved in one major and two minor accidents involving army vehicles. Now, one day, my Inchik presented me with a best driver certificate. I was stunned, and my Inchik reply to me is, the best and worst driver is you, but because you are the only driver in my unit, there is no one else to nominate, so I have to give it to you. And he doesn't want to lose out to another unit because 9 divisions, right? No other drivers to nominate already. So being the worst driver, I got the best driver certificate plus $30. Wow! That is amazing. And you know what, Kenny? Congratulations. You are my lucky winner. I will be replying you in just a bit. And once again, going out to all of our national servicemen, if you're serving, you have served before, or you're right now signed on to the Army, happy Singapore Armed Forces Day to you.

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3: Oh,
2: she's
3: going to
2: be back on Monday. She'll be back on Monday. And I think she's going to be very sad to find out that the Netherlands are out of the World Cup. Because I'm quite sure wherever she's at right now, she doesn't give a damn about the World Cup.
3: 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I told her yesterday.
2: Oh, you did?
3: 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Hey, you're Netherlands. And she was like, what's the score? When I last looked, it was drawn. I was like, ain't drawn no more, baby.
2: Was she affected
3: badly? She was surprised, but I don't think she's going to be like drowning her sorrows in, you know, in wine or anything like that. Yeah.
2: She's not a real fan, actually. She's not.
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8: These are your news headlines. I'm Shahzad Haq. Four Singaporean men are facing charges after Singapore's largest seizure of illegally imported K-pods. ICA officers found more than 12,000 K-pods worth over $800,000 hidden in 161 parcels inside a car at Woodlands Checkpoint in May. Michael Jordan Tan Wei Hui, Kong Chi Kong and Willy Po Wei Lee each face one charge. Tobias Tan Wei An faces two K-pod related charges, including trafficking a Class C controlled drug. The Health Sciences Authority says the case is the first suspected transnational etomidate vape pod supply syndicate that's being investigated under the Tobacco and Vaporizers Control Act. Meanwhile, Singapore police are warning football fans about World Cup cryptocurrency scams. Scammers have created fake websites selling exclusive match tickets and official merchandise. However, the victims never receive their purchases after paying in cryptocurrencies such as Bitcoin or USDT. Police are also warning about fake World Cup fan tokens and phishing websites offering free match streams. Some scams use deepfake videos of athletes and celebrities to appear legitimate. The public is urged to only use licensed cryptocurrency service providers, avoid suspicious links, and report suspected scams immediately. Malaysia says the Johor-Singapore Special Economic Zone is on track to exceed its target of creating 20,000 skilled jobs within 5 years. Economy Minister Akmal Nasrullah Mohamed Nasir says the target could be reached in just 3 years because of strong investor interest. The zone aims to attract 50 projects within 5 years and 100 over the next decade. Mr. Akmal says 57% of the 77 billion ringgit in approved 2025 investments is already being implemented. The economic zone's operational blueprint has been approved by Cabinet and will be launched jointly by Malaysia and Singapore's prime ministers. Meanwhile, Malaysian e-wallet providers must now fully compensate scam victims within 7 working days if they fail to implement preventive measures set by the central bank. Prime Minister Anwar Ibrahim confirmed the rule applies even if the victim was partly negligent. The central bank has enforced strict regulations, including stronger authentication.

0: and a kill switch for users to freeze accounts. A national scam response center helped prevent over 1.2 billion ringgit in fraud in 2025. Compensation rates have increased by 26% since the policy was introduced, boosting confidence in digital transactions. More than 100,000 people have been killed in Myanmar since the military coup in February 2021 triggered a civil war. Armed Conflict Location and Event Data, a non-profit organization that monitors conflicts, says around 100,000 conflict-related deaths have been recorded already. It adds that the civil war is the world's most fragmented conflict, as there are more than 1,200 armed groups in Myanmar. Meanwhile, the United Nations says more than 3.7 million people have been displaced, while more than 1 in 5 face acute food insecurity.
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0: At the World Cup, Mexico are through to the round of 16 after a 2-0 win over Ecuador. Julian Quiñones and Raul Jimenez scored inside the opening 32 minutes. Mexico's latest blank sheet also means that they've yet to concede at the tournament. In earlier matches today, France advanced after beating Sweden 3-0. Skipper Kylian Mbappe scored twice to move level with Lionel Messi on 6 goals. Meanwhile, Norway booked a last 16 clash with Brazil after Erling Haaland's 86th-minute winner sealed a 2-1 victory over Ivory Coast. In other World Cup news, Ronald Koeman has resigned as Netherlands manager after their round of 32 exit and has hinted that this could also be the end of his managerial career. This is the 63-year-old's second spell in charge of the national side. The news comes after it emerged that Dutch players Justin Kluivert, Quinton Timber and Crescencio Somerville, who missed their spot kicks in the penalty shootout loss to Morocco, were racially abused online. The Royal Dutch Football Association says it will press charges after the players received racist and hateful comments on social media after the game. And finally, basketball superstar LeBron James is leaving the LA Lakers after 8 seasons. The 41-year-old helped the team win the 2020 NBA title and recently played alongside his son Bronny. The Lakers have expressed gratitude for his contributions, calling him one of the greatest athletes in history. James, who's the league's all-time leading scorer, averaged 20.9 points this season. Media reports suggest the 22-time All-Star could be heading to the Golden State Warriors. James has played for the Cleveland Cavaliers, the Miami Heat, and the Lakers during his illustrious career. And that's your sports update. I'm Shahzad Haq.
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4: Oh yes, happy Wednesday and welcome to the middle of the week. Now, hopefully at this time, you can finally end work already and enjoy the rest of your Wednesday evening. Now, I'm going to be yours all the way till 8 p.m. and stick around with me because there is going to be one chance for you in this hour to put your knowledge to the test in the game Are You Switched On? Up for grabs, I do have a pair of Cat 2 tickets to go catch Legally Blonde. So stick around to find out that special code to text in for a chance to play. And also, sometime in this hour, I'm going to be sharing with you who in the music scene just got themselves their very own Barbie doll. Story on the way, but right now, let's kick off your evening. It is Eyelid with Magnetic. Right here on KISS 92, all the great songs in one place.
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0: Broken down vehicle has been spotted in the KPE tunnel. This one is headed towards TPE at the PIE entrance. You've also got heavy traffic in the CTE tunnel headed towards AYE at Havelock Road exit. And unfortunately, an accident has occurred on the TPE headed towards SLE. And this is right after Tampines Avenue 10. Do avoid lane 1. In the meantime, buckle up, drive safe and be patient on the roads.
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0: And that's One Republic with Run right here in Kiss 92. All the great songs in one place. It's Umiko, and I'm pretty sure you know all about Barbie dolls. Oh yes, so Barbie dolls, they have been around for a very long time, and they do have different lines, right? Or rather, different collectibles. Now, one very iconic range is known as Barbie Signature. And a couple months back, well, who had their very first doll? It is Kylie Minogue. And if you had a chance to take a look at the Kylie Minogue doll, it was actually dressed up in this really bright red bodysuit, right? And right now, another music talent in the industry has gotten her very own Barbie doll, and this is Miley Cyrus. I can buy myself flowers. Oh yes, so it is the latest addition to the Barbie Signature line, and it's kind of like a tribute, right, to this award winner and style icon, Miley Cyrus. So Billboard in the US, they were very lucky. They managed to capture an interview of Miley Cyrus's very first impression of the doll. Take a listen.
1: All the details were so thoughtful and so important. Every little piece of this design was a dream, down to the shape of the shoe, the look, the leather jacket, the belt, the hair dimension, the sunglasses. Everything feels purposeful, especially the microphone detail. That was very important to me, that music stays the priority for me and for my purpose. And so having this microphone is so representative of not just the music, but using your voice.
0: And there you heard it. She is absolutely happy with the final product. And you know, at this point in time, I'm hoping that I can even have a Barbie doll of Yumiko Kayahara. Wouldn't that be so adorable? But anyway, if you want to have a look at what this doll looks like, you can just go online and just search for Barbie Signature Miley Cyrus, okay? And just take a look and see if you like it or not. Maybe that could be added on to your collection. Right now, back to the music, the sounds of Conan Gray on the playlist next.
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4: Broken down vehicle has been spotted on the KJE. This one is headed towards BKE just before Sungai Tengah Road. You've also got another broken down vehicle spotted on the ECP. This is headed towards the city right after Marine Parade. In the meantime, please buckle up, drive safe.

0: And that's Conan Gray with Vodka Cranberry right here on KISS 92. All the great songs in one place. It's Miko, and what is running from the 29th of July all the way till 16th of August is Legally Blonde. Yes, so this is actually from SRT Production, right? And they do approach the musical through a very modern lens, placing Elle Woods, which is the female lead character, her intelligence and the agency firmly at the center, and telling the story with an Asian cast while retaining its original setting. Now, up for grabs, I do have a pair of Cat 2 tickets to go catch Legally Blonde, and can definitely find out more about it online as well at srt.com.sg. But right now, if you want that pair of tickets, well, you gotta test your knowledge in the game. Are you switched on? So you gotta drop me that WhatsApp text to the number 8855-0920 and just say, I am legal, okay? I am legal. Send it to me and then stay close to your phone because, well, I really could be calling you right back. Good luck. It's Wednesday, the 1st of July.
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0: Heavy traffic situation on the PIE. This one is headed towards Changi, just between KPE and Thompson Road. You've also got broken down vehicles spotted on the PIE. This one is headed towards Changi right after Eng Neo Avenue. In the meantime, please buckle up, drive safe.
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6: These are your news headlines. I'm Shahzad Haque. Four Singaporean men are facing charges after Singapore's largest seizure of illegally imported K-pods. ICA officers found more than 12,000 K-pods worth over $800,000 hidden in 161 parcels inside a car at Woodlands Checkpoint in May. Michael Jordan Tan Wei Hui, Kong Chi Kong and Willy Po Wei Lee each face one charge. Tobias Tan Wei An faces two K-pod related

0: jugar. One, two, three, four. Uno, dos, tres, cuatro.
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0: Hello.
1: Hi, this is Yumiko from Kiss 92. I'm looking for Christella.
0: Hi.
1: Hi, Christella. You're so adorable and I can hear that you're super excited. Okay, so you even sent me so many text messages that says, I'm legal, I'm so legal that I'm not even illegal, but maybe my beauty is too illegal for the country. I'm like, what in the world is happening? But you know what? Congratulations, I've now given you a chance to play the game. So, are you ready?
0: Yes.
1: Let's go.
2: Are you
3: switched on?
1: All right, so we need to spin the wheel first. Ooh, Christella, do you think you are very smart?
0: Yeah, maybe.
1: Wow, so confident. Okay, because your category for today is general knowledge, which also means anything and everything under the sun, okay?
0: Oh, okay.
1: Oh, now she's scared. All right, so every question, you've got two options, A or B. There is going to be a total of three questions. If you're ready, let's go. Question number one, what is half of one quarter? A, 1/6, B, 1/8.
0: 1/8.
1: You got that right. Okay, question number two. How many minutes are there in 3 hours? A, 280, B, 180.
0: 180.
1: Fantastic. And your final question. Can you tell me how many letters are there in the English alphabet? A, 24, B, 26.
0: 26.
1: And you know what, Christella?
0: Yeah.
1: Congratulations! Yes, you did it! And you're walking away with that pair of Cat 2 tickets to go catch Legally Blonde, and this is worth $248.
0: My gosh, thank you. Thank you, Kizani too.
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1: Temperatures dropping to a possible low of 25 degrees. Right now, it feels like 30 degrees outside. No signs of showers. It is just cloudy. And for tomorrow, you can expect thundery showers over many areas in the pre-dawn and early morning.
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1: Broken down vehicle has been spotted on the PIE. This one is headed towards Tuas right after Tampines. In the meantime, please buckle up, drive safe.
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0: And hopefully you enjoyed that one from Bad Bunny right here on Kiss 92. All the great songs in one place. It's Umiko, and you know you could actually be one of the lucky winners to walk away with $300 worth of Takashimaya vouchers. And all you've got to do is share with us what better means to you. Now, the word better, right? The truth is, it really may mean different things to each of us. Like, it may mean a different thing between you and I, but this is all about striving, you know, for something greater for ourselves and the people around us. So, for example, right, maybe it's, you know, your story is about building resilient families where, you know, even for myself, right, I have this rule at home. It is called device-free meals. And this is where, you know, the rule is there is no devices at the dining table, usually at dinner, because I tend to use this time to check in with my family, with my husband as well, right? And this actually creates a very safe space for deeper and more meaningful conversations instead of constantly just being glued to your devices, right? So think about your story. It really could be, you know, the same rule that I have, right? Which is known as device-free meals. So if you have a story of what better means to you, what's happening from now till 12th of July, we would love to hear from you, okay? So send your story over to the number 8855-0920, WhatsApp it, and you gotta have the keywords better starts with us. And like I said, right, you could really be the lucky winner of $300 worth of Takashimaya vouchers. So start thinking of that story and sharing it with us. Now, this is brought to you by the Ministry of Social and Family Development in support of the Better Starts With Us campaign. Right now, back to the music, the sounds of Kelly Clarkson and news headlines as well. Stay.
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3: Pandan leaves, Tiffin carrier, mushrooms, ice mountain.
4: I'm going to go with mushrooms.
3: Mushrooms, yeah. Okay. Shalini Susan.
5: Ice mountain.
3: Ice mountain. Okay, why ice mountain?
5: Because that's the one thing that Angel wouldn't use.
4: Oh, because not sustainable. Single-use plastics, is it?
5: Mm-hmm.
3: That is correct!
4: Oh, wow! Okay.
3: Yes, Angel hates plastic bottles and single-used plastic items.
4: Yep.
3: Yeah. She loves pandan leaves, she loves Tiffin carriers, and she loves mushrooms. Mm. She also loves grass.
4: Because she eats it?
3: I'm sure. There's no choice. She will.
1: 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Back tomorrow morning from 6 on Kiss 92. All the great songs in one place.
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2: These are your news headlines. I'm Shahzad Haq. Major data center and cloud service operators in Singapore could face fines of up to $1 million, or 10% of their annual local turnover, under proposed new laws to strengthen digital infrastructure. The proposed digital infrastructure bill would require operators to meet higher standards for cybersecurity, business continuity, and incident reporting. The Ministry of Digital Development and Information and the IMDA say data centers and cloud services support essential services, including digital banking, ride-hailing, and e-commerce. The bill follows several major outages since 2023 and aims to strengthen operational resilience. The Sri Mariamman Temple will celebrate its 200th anniversary with a year-long program of events in 2027. Singapore's oldest Hindu temple, founded in 1827, says the celebrations will honour 2 centuries of worship and community service. The program begins with the Pongal Festival in January and includes a travelling exhibition of photographs and artefacts and a heritage publication documenting the temple's history. The temple is also inviting members of the public to loan or donate photographs, memorabilia, and personal stories for a community archive. Short thundery showers are expected across parts of Singapore during the first half of July, although drier weather could develop later in the period. Singapore's Met Service says localized showers are likely in the late mornings and afternoons, while Sumatra squalls could bring widespread rain and gusty winds on 1 or 2 mornings. Rainfall is forecast to be below average across most of the island. Daytime temperatures will generally range between 33 and 34 degrees Celsius, with some nights staying above 28 degrees. In foreign news, residents in Phuket have been warned to prepare for possible flash floods after heavy rain pushed water levels in Bang Yai Canal above the critical 3-meter mark. The canal, Phuket City's main drainage channel, risks overflowing into homes and commercial areas if more rain falls. Authorities have urged residents to move belongings to higher ground as continuous heavy rain increases the risk of flash flooding and forest runoff. Emergency crews have been deployed to operate water pumps, clear drainage channels, and monitor the situation. Spain recorded over 1,000 heat-related deaths in June as temperatures climbed above 40 degrees Celsius during a 5-day heat wave. Official figures show it was the country's second hottest June on record and the deadliest June for heat-related deaths since 2015. Average temperatures were 3.2 degrees Celsius above normal. At the peak of the heat wave on June 23rd, over 35 million people were exposed to heat-related health risks.
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2: At the World Cup, Mexico are through to the round of 16 after a 2-0 win over Ecuador. Julian Quiñones and Raul Jimenez scored inside the opening 32 minutes. Mexico's latest blank sheet also means that they've yet to concede at the tournament. In earlier matches today, France advanced after beating Sweden 3-0. Skipper Kylian Mbappe scored twice to move level with Lionel Messi on 6 goals. Meanwhile, Norway booked a last 16 clash with Brazil after Erling Haaland's 86th-minute winner sealed a 2-1 victory over Ivory Coast. In other World Cup news, Ronald Koeman has resigned as Netherlands manager after their round of 32 exit and has hinted that this could also be the end of his managerial career. This is the 63-year-old's second spell in charge of the national side. The news comes after it emerged that Dutch players Justin Kluivert, Quinton Timber and Crescencio Somerville, who missed their spot kicks in the penalty shootout loss to Morocco, were racially abused online. The Royal Dutch Football Association says it will press charges after the players received racist and hateful comments on social media after the game. And finally, basketball superstar LeBron James is leaving the LA Lakers after 8 seasons. The 41-year-old helped the team win the 2020 NBA title and recently played alongside his son Bronny. The Lakers have expressed gratitude for his contributions, calling him one of the greatest athletes in history. James, who's the league's all-time leading scorer, averaged 20.9 points this season. Media reports suggest the 22-time All-Star could be heading to the Golden State Warriors. James has played for the Cleveland Cavaliers, the Miami Heat, and the Lakers during his illustrious career. And that's your sports update. I'm Shahzad Haq.
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5: Oh yes, we are inching so close to the tail end of a Wednesday already, which means really good news, no? Because less than 48 hours to go before you and I can say hello to the weekend. So hang in there with me. Now I'm going to be yours for one last hour. And in this hour, going to be a little bit exciting, okay? As much as, well, maybe you and I, we were very upset over yesterday's matches and the day before, but it sounds like there are quite a couple of interesting World Cup stories online. I'm going to pull out a couple and share them with you. But right now, let's kick off your evening. It is Kalani featuring Usher with Shoulda Never right here on KISS 92. All the great songs in one place.

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0: Heavy traffic situation on the TPE. This one is headed towards SLE, just between KPE and Tampines Avenue 7. You've also got broken down vehicles spotted on the PIE. This one is headed towards Changi, right after Bukit Timah Road. Do avoid lane 4. In the meantime, please buckle up and drive safe.

0: And that's Katie Tunstall with Black Horse and the Cherry Tree right here in Kiss 92. All the great songs in one place. It's Miko, and let's say you do have an upcoming celebration or a gathering. Confirm you will require food, right? Just to feed people. And you need to cater as well. So why not check out Orange Clove? They are known as Singapore's preferred events caterer. And I gotta say, it is so easy to do everything online on their website. It's orangeclove.com.sg. And that's where you can head to select, from their wide variety of dishes, just to craft out your own line of scrumptious buffets and tasty bentos as well. So go check it out. Right now, back to the music, the sounds of David Guetta featuring Rihanna on the playlist next.
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3: 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Alan Walker and Dream Denver. The Sting Within Me. 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
0: Broken down vehicle has been spotted on the AYE. This one is headed towards Tuas right after Tuas West Drive. Do avoid lane 2. You've also got another broken down vehicle spotted on the CTE. This one is headed towards AYE right after Ang Mo Kio Avenue 5. In the meantime, please buckle up, drive safe.
1: Kiss

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1: And that's BTS with Come Over, right here in KISS 92, all the great songs in one place. It's Miko, and yeah, you know, when it comes to the sunset sessions, right, thinking about it, it's past its 1 year mark already. In fact, right now it's 1 year and 1 month. I know, time really flies, right? 1st of July. Well, anyway, for the last 11 months or so, I do have this very special group chat on our KISS 92 number. It is called the Sunset Society. Okay, so I've got so many members, you wouldn't believe it. But if you are not inside and you want to be part of all the you know, first dibs and the fun as well and the chit chats with me, you can always just let me know via WhatsApp 8855-0920 and just say, hey Yumi, please add me in, or you know, I want to be part of the group chat, and then I'll just add you in. Okay, so send me that text message if you want to be part of the Sunset Society. Right now, back to the music. I do have the sounds of Sabrina Carpenter and news headlines as well. Stay. It's Wednesday, the 1st of July.
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1: Broken down vehicle spotted on the CTE. This one is headed towards AYE at Ang Mo Kio Avenue 5. You've also got blackout of traffic lights observed at Tuas South Avenue 7, the junction of Avenue 6. So if you're in the area, please remember to signal early. And one more report of broken down vehicle spotted on the SLE. This one is headed towards CTE right after Lentor Avenue. In the meantime, please buckle up, drive safe.
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7: These are your news headlines. I'm Shahzad Haque. Major data center and cloud service operators in Singapore could face fines of up to $1 million, or 10% of their annual local turnover, under proposed new laws to strengthen digital infrastructure. The proposed digital infrastructure bill would require operators to meet higher standards for cybersecurity, business continuity, and incident reporting. The Ministry of Digital Development and Information and the IMDA say data centers and cloud services support essential services, including digital banking, ride-hailing, and e-commerce. The bill follows several major outages since 2023 and aims to strengthen operational resilience. The Sri Mariamman Temple will celebrate its 200th anniversary with a year-long program of events in 2027. Singapore's oldest Hindu temple, founded in 1827, says the celebrations will honour two centuries of worship and community service. The programme begins with the Pongal Festival in January and includes a travelling exhibition of photographs and artefacts and a heritage publication documenting the temple's history. The temple is also inviting members of the public to loan or donate photographs, memorabilia and personal stories for a community archive. Short thundery showers are expected across parts of Singapore during the first half of July, although drier weather could develop later in the period. Singapore's Met Service says localized showers are likely in the late mornings and afternoons, while Sumatra squalls could bring widespread rain and gusty winds

0: And that surfaces with Sunday Best right here on KISS 92, all the great songs in one place. It's Miko, and if you remember, I think yesterday or was it 2 days ago, I was just really, really upset, all because of the losses, right, of Japan, Germany, and Netherlands as well. I was like, what in the world? But anyway, I am still quite invested in World Cup 2026, all right? So as you know, Norway went through, and everywhere on social media, I think you're gonna hear this. I know, it's so interesting, and I thought I wouldn't hear this song ever again, right? But now it's popping up, all because, Haaland, right, for Norway. And then you've got Zlatan, who obviously has, he has kind of retired from professional soccer, but he is now on Fox Sports, right? So he is presenting, and he recently did a very interesting take on who he thinks is going to be the World Cup champion. So take a listen, and I got to say, okay, just for laughs, all right?
1: Argentina has won the World Cup.
2: No, that's not good.
1: France has won the World Cup. Canada is hosting the World Cup. Brazil has won the World Cup. Japan, Mexico, Norway should be happy they're in the World Cup. Zlatan of the Republic of Zlatan has won the World Cup.
2: Perfect.
0: All right, so like I told you, it is just for laughs, and you definitely need to love this guy, Zlatan. I mean, seriously, he is so confident, right, that he doesn't bother what other people think of him. And if he wants to say it, he will just say it straight, right? That is pure honesty there. So hopefully you're going to enjoy Zlatan's way of, presenting whatever he's presenting on Fox Sports and all his little reels that is, uploaded onto social media for World Cup. Right now, back to the music, the sounds of OK Go and Pink. This one's going to be featuring Lily Allen with True Love on the playlist next.
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0: Temperatures dropping to a possible low of 25 degrees. Right now, it feels like 30 degrees outside. No signs of showers. It is just cloudy. And for tomorrow, you can expect thundery showers over many areas in the pre-dawn and early morning.
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1: I hope you good, I hope you well, I hope you lit. 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

0: And that's Tyler, the creator, with Ring Ring Ring, right here on KISS 92, all the great songs in one place. It's Umiko, and what's happening from now till 12th of July is a chance for you to share your story of what better means to you. And you can send that story to us via WhatsApp, 8855-0920. Now, don't forget the keywords, okay? Better starts with us. You need to have those keywords because that's how we can find your entries. And who knows, you could be the lucky winner walking away with $300 worth of Takashimaya vouchers. So think about it. You know, what does better mean to you? And it can be, you know, about being a little bit more considerate and inclusive as well. Like for me, right, when I go outside, wherever I am, especially at malls, I consciously take the escalator or stairs when I'm there, and I tend to leave the elevators for families and anybody who needs it more than me. And when I think about it, right, it really makes me feel good because I feel like I'm being extra considerate to those in need. And thinking about it, if I do take the stairs, I'm actually getting a mini workout as well. So yeah, it could be a story of being a little bit more considerate and inclusive of what better means to you. Okay, your story, send it to us and you could be the lucky winner. Now, this is brought to you by the Ministry of Social and Family Development in support of the Better Starts With Us campaign. So best of luck. Right now, time for me to head on out of here. Gonna be handing things over to your Wednesday night owls, and you will have the wonderful company of Joshua Simon and Sean Rick Hu all the way till midnight. Now stick around with them because I hear they do have one prize up for grabs just for you. Now enjoy the rest of your Wednesday evening, and I'll catch you back here tomorrow, same time, same place.
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3: The question, how long is Angel going to be away? Indefinitely. No.
4: Oh,
3: she's
4: going to
3: be back on Monday. She'll be back on Monday, and I think she's going to be very sad to find out that the Netherlands are out of the World Cup, because I'm quite sure wherever she's at right now, she doesn't give a damn about the World Cup.
4: Oh, no. I told her yesterday.
3: Oh, you did?
4: Had to rub it in a little bit. Hey, you're Netherlands. And she was like, oh, what's the score? When I last looked, it was drawn. I was like, ain't drawn no more, baby.
3: Was she affected?
4: She was... I mean, she was surprised, but I don't think she's going to be like drowning her sorrows in, you know, in wine or anything like that. Yeah.
3: She's not a real fan, actually. She's not.
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2: These are your news headlines. I'm Shahzad Haque. A man who poured boiling oil on his flatmate before stabbing him to death has been sentenced to life imprisonment. Ng Boon Hong committed the murder in March 2023 after he was jolted awake by a slamming door and felt he could no longer tolerate the victim, Ng Cheng Kek. The two had been having disputes when the killing happened. An autopsy found a total of 35 injuries, most of which were stab wounds, while the rest included burns and bruises. Ng later took more than $3,000 in cash that belonged to Ng and spent it before giving himself up to police. A former Air Force chief who was driving when he collided with a woman pushing a stroller has been fined $5,000 and disqualified from driving for 5 years. Go Yong-seong was making a discretionary right turn along Harbour Drive in May 2024 when the incident took place. A 44-year-old Indonesian domestic helper was crossing the road with a 2-year-old while the green man signal was on. The woman suffered multiple injuries, including a deep facial laceration, a ligament tear, and a knee contusion. Go, now 74, retired as chief of the Air Force in 1998. OCBC is planning to launch what it says is Southeast Asia's first AI-native mobile banking app, featuring two virtual avatars that can engage customers around the clock. It says this is part of its next frontier strategy to harness AI, digital technology, and data to drive growth. The OCBC WOW app's AI-powered avatars, Wendy and Wayne, can deliver personalized wealth management insights to customers who interact with them through voice or text. The app will be tested with a small group of premier private clients before other customers are invited to give it a try. In Mexico City, joy turned to tragedy after 3 people died during World Cup celebrations after the country's football team progressed to the round of 16. Authorities say a 19-year-old woman, a 44-year-old man, and a 48-year-old woman died of asphyxiation. The deaths occurred near the Angel of Independence landmark, where huge crowds celebrated Mexico's 2-0 victory over Ecuador. Images on social media showed emergency responders tending to distressed people lying on the ground amid celebrations. City officials say more than 1 million people had taken to the streets. In Malaysia, litterbugs in Penang will no longer receive warnings before facing court action. From today, enforcement officers will have the authority to issue a notice immediately after obtaining sufficient evidence. Under new laws, offenders can be punished with community service of up to 12 hours, fines of up to 2,000 Malaysian ringgit or about 630 Singapore dollars, or both. Those who fail to comply could face a heavier fine of up to 5 times more. The new law will apply to residents, domestic visitors, as well as foreign workers and tourists.
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2: At the World Cup, Mexico are through to the round of 16 after a 2-0 win over Ecuador. Julian Quiñones and Raul Jimenez scored inside the opening 32 minutes. Mexico's latest blank sheet also means that they've yet to concede at the tournament. In earlier matches today, France advanced after beating Sweden 3-0. Skipper Kylian Mbappe scored twice to move level with Lionel Messi on 6 goals. Meanwhile, Norway booked a last 16 clash with Brazil after Erling Haaland's 86th-minute winner sealed a 2-1 victory over Ivory Coast. In other World Cup news, Ronald Koeman has resigned as Netherlands manager after their round of 32 exit and has hinted that this could also be the end of his managerial career. This is the 63-year-old's second spell in charge of the national side. The news comes after it emerged that Dutch players Justin Kluivert, Quinton Timber and Crescencio Somerville, who missed their spot kicks in the penalty shootout loss to Morocco, were racially abused online. The Royal Dutch Football Association says it will press charges after the players received racist and hateful comments on social media after the game. And finally, basketball superstar LeBron James is leaving the LA Lakers after 8 seasons. The 41-year-old helped the team win the 2020 NBA title and recently played alongside his son Bronny. The Lakers have expressed gratitude for his contributions, calling him one of the greatest athletes in history. James, who's the league's all-time leading scorer, averaged 20.9 points this season. Media reports suggest the 22-time All-Star could be heading to the Golden State Warriors. James has played for the Cleveland Cavaliers, the Miami Heat, and the Lakers during his illustrious career. And that's your sports update. I'm Shazad Haq.
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8: The gang's all back together. You're with Joshua Simon, Sean Rick, and Janelle in the house as
9: That's
8: well.
9: That's right, Josh. I missed you so much. I have like some sort of attachment to you. Oh. The studio felt so empty without you. I was really genuinely so sad.
10: Way to make me feel appreciated, guys.
9: No,
10: come on.
9: Sean Rick, I love you, but like, it's not the same without Josh.
8: Quite jialat, right? Without me, it's like, so like, suddenly the quality like boom.
10: Hey.
8: I'm kidding.
10: Boom in a good way.
8: You know,
10: okay.
8: You know, the truth is, while I was away in Bangkok, I was actually actively listening to y'all from kiss92.sg, and I was genuinely proud of how everyone here performed, including Dana as well, a fresh voice.
9: Yeah, Gen Z's rule the world, okay?
8: Next generation of KISS 92 is here.
10: I got a lot to learn.
8: All right, we have, of course, Sean Rick, our food owl, and we have a ton of food news to break down. Even a body talk to help you better understand cheeses.
10: Also, tonight you got a chance to win $150 worth of vouchers from Chessing's a homegrown brand by two cousins, bringing people together over bubble tea and good vibes.
8: Also, Janelle is our vroom vroom queen, but tonight she's shifting that to love for herself.
9: Ooh. Yeah, other than vroom vroom, we will learn how to love ourselves.
8: Yeah, because we always say we want to do that, right? How do you love someone else if you can't love yourself? But then how do you love yourself? You just sit with yourself, you buy yourself flowers. Is that it, Miley?
10: Just look at yourself in front of the mirror and say, I love you, I love you, I love you, I love
9: Well,
10: you.
9: There's more to it.
8: Oh. We'll find out more in just a bit. Right now, here comes Ari with One Last Time, back to her My Everything record. You're on KISS 92.

0: So Melanie Martinez with Possession on Kiss 92. You're with Joshua, Simon, Sean, Ray, and Janelle.
1: Now, this is your chance to win $150 worth of vouchers from Cha Sing, a local brand by two cousins bringing people together over bubble tea and good vibes.
0: You can win this prize right now, actually. Here's what you got to do to win.
2: Tell us, there's only one Cha Sing outlet in Singapore. Where is it? WhatsApp 8855-0920.
3: Time to go beyond the headlines. In other news,
1: this lady ordered food in and found a unpleasant surprise in the fried rice.
4: Okay, I saw this going...
2: I read this one.
0: Yeah, this one's going viral on social media. And the moment I saw the photo, I almost threw my phone across the hall because I've been working actively to try to repair my relationship with lizards. Y'all know I'm scared of lizards, okay? But there's one above my house called Charlie. And I try to...
1: Oh, you named the lizard?
0: Yes.
2: Right.
0: I'm trying to humanize Charlie so that I don't feel scared of Charlie. But then... this kind of story breaks the news,
1: yeah,
0: and it breaks my spirit.
1: So this lady ordered fried rice or wok online. This is not like I go to the stall and I get it, or I order and eat there. No, so this was just an online order, something very innocent. The food comes, you start eating. After three bites, she then noticed that inside the fried rice was a dead lizard.
2: There's Charlie.
0: So a lizard inside the fried rice, and it's absolutely mortifying. That would have killed my appetite.
1: I'm pretty sure. I mean, like, we went from covering stories as the food owl to now pretty much being the food police owl over here. I will say this, though. Wok-hae has reached out and said that they are investigating it. The Singapore Food Agency, SFA, also said they're studying it. There is a statement that really kind of boggled my mind a bit, though. Wok-hae said that in that outlet, there's no signs of lizard activity.
2: Lizards are always hidden, though.
0: Yeah, they're everywhere. They're
2: that's
0: always,
2: my argument.
0: They're hidden behind things as well. They like to... they're more timid than humans are. Yeah. To you know, we're scared of them. They're actually more scared of us. That's it. I have a theory. Even though I don't appreciate the sweeping denial that, no, there's definitely no lizard in the entire shopping mall. No, I don't think so. I think it could be a case where... it was the delivery driver who maybe kept it, you know, in the boot or something like that. And then there was a lizard there. And then the lizard was hungry.
1: Oh.
0: And then it was like, ooh.
2: So would you say the lizard made like a road trip?
0: Like dove into it like it's a Toys R Us ball pit. You know? So you never know where
1: actually,
0: the lizard came
1: no,
0: from.
1: No. The truth is, guys, the lizard's the one that ordered the fried rice.

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0: Fresh on Kiss 92 this week, that's Rise with Do Your Dance. You're with Joshua, Simon and Sean Ray. Time for a body talk.
1: Now, Janelle, let me ask you this. Out of all the local, like, hawker-style food, right, in Singapore, which one do you think has the most protein?
2: Chicken rice, oh.
3: The way you answer,
0: maybe bak kut teh.
2: I'm looking at him with like a duh face. Like, why are you asking me?
1: I don't know. Bak chor mee, yong tau foo. These dishes don't come to mind.
2: Chicken rice.
1: Immediately, just chicken rice. So there's this article right now, right? Somebody made a chart of 16 of Singapore's highest protein hawker dishes and did a whole tournament bracket, right, to see who is the champion.
0: When it comes to protein, or is held back by fat and carbs.
2: Tell me, because okay. I'm trying to lose weight.
1: So we'll knock them out in rounds, okay? First round, heavyweights like murtabak, mutton biryani. Murtabak is actually the most protein throughout all the items.
0: So it's healthy.
1: But because of the amount of fat and the fact that murtabak itself is super high in calories, it's knocked out. Because we're looking for something that's high protein and lean for your macros, right? Then we go down straight to the final. Four. There's sliced fish soup, bak kut teh, chicken rice, your choice, and satay. Out of these four, try and guess the top one. Champion.
2: Satay.
1: Satay, huh?
0: I'm thinking chicken rice because, you know, you can usually get chicken breast, right? And chicken breast is lean meats, especially if you go for the steamed ones. That's probably healthy.
1: Can
2: I change my answer then?
1: Okay.
2: Sliced fish soup.
1: The champion for this one here is fish soup.
2: Yes!
0: Interesting. Yes. So not chicken rice.
2: Haha, I win, Josh.
1: Chicken rice is not bad, but because of the type of oily rice, it's still high in carb and high in fat. Fish soup is at 60 grams carbs, 8 grams of fat, but 32 grams of protein. That's your champion.
0: In my defense, there's also unhealthy fish soup.
1: Yeah.
0: The fried fish one. And then the one that they pour the carnation milk.
1: What incarnation are you talking about?
0: I don't know, but that one does not look healthy at all.
1: Evaporated
0: please.
1: Milk. I actually grew up eating fish soup without the milk. That's how I like it.
0: Okay, I'm looking at the chart right now. Actually, chicken rice is technically the healthiest. You just need to have it without the rice. So
1: then it's not chicken rice, it's just chicken.
0: Chicken and cucumber.

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2: It is cloudy tonight, dropping to a low of 25. As for tomorrow, we're expecting thundery showers over many areas in the pre-dawn and early morning, while also hitting highs of 32.
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0: beyond the headlines. In other news,
1: you know, you won't see these stories on the front page, but I think they're worth diving into. You're with Joshua, Simon, Sean, Rick, and Janelle.
2: I've got one. I got scammed Dubai Chewy cookies for $6, and they weren't even Dubai Chewy cookies.
3: They were not the real thing.
2: You know, Dubai Chewy cookies is like this pistachio filling with kunafa and then wrapped with marshmallow, you know, the sticky ones.
3: So outside soft, inside nice and crunchy.
2: Yeah, I got scammed the outer filling. It was mochi instead of marshmallow. When I bite into it, I was so upset, I threw it away.
3: No.
2: Yeah, it spoils the whole thing because the texture is marshmallow, and that is the highlight, okay? Melted marshmallow that is like a mochi texture.
3: Yeah.
2: But it's not mochi.
3: So instead of Dubai Chewy Cookie, you got Tokyo Chewy Cookie.
2: The guy was just so confident selling it to me. He was like, yeah, $6 for one.
1: Hold up. Where was this guy? Was it a Pasar Malam? Was it like a legit restaurant?
2: Like, it was like those mini stores in Velocity.
1: Okay.
3: Oh, pop-up stores.
2: Yeah.
1: So it claimed to be a Dubai chocolate.
2: Chewy cookie.
1: Chewy cookie. Okay, so that's the current viral thing that's been going on, right?
2: Yeah.
1: So everyone's hopping on this trend. Mm. You know, I've been seeing trends also for pistachio. Mm. People claiming that something is like a pistachio filling when they actually mix in other nuts to make up for the lack of pistachio.
3: Really? They do that?
1: I'm seeing this trend even in a lot of supermarkets as well, okay? So there's a very famous Japanese supermarket, which I won't name, y'all know one. I used to go there and buy, I think for $6 or $7, this lobster salad.
2: Uh-huh.
1: It's essentially chopped down lobster with a ton of mayonnaise that you can put into your salads or into a sandwich.
3: In Singlish context, the orange color one.
1: I love that. But they've started being more transparent about it by saying that no, they've started adding squid. They've started adding other seafood.
3: Surimi.
1: Yeah, to make up for the lack of lobster. Oh. But then the price is also higher.
2: Come on, man. What's the point?
1: So I also feel a bit scammed because last time they just called lobster salad. Now it's like lobster and other friends. I don't like that.

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1: All the great songs in one place.
2: Here's what happened.
3: We've been having so much fun
2: on the big show.
4: Pandan leaves, tiffin carrier, mushrooms, ice mountain.
5: I'm going to go with mushrooms.
4: Mushrooms, yeah. Okay. Shalini Susan.
6: Ice mountain.
4: Ice mountain. Okay, why ice mountain?
6: Because that's the one thing that Angel wouldn't use.
5: Oh, because not sustainable. Single-use plastics, is it?
6: Mm-hmm.
4: That is correct!
5: Oh, wow! Okay.
4: Yes, Angel hates plastic bottles and single-use plastic items.
5: Yep.
4: Yeah, she loves pandan leaves, she loves tiffin carriers, and she loves mushrooms. Mm. She also loves grass.
5: Because she eats it?
4: I'm sure there's no choice. She will.
0: Don't miss the big show with Glenn, Angel and Tim. Back tomorrow morning from 6 on Kiss 92. All the great songs in one place. 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
7: It's Joshua, Simon, Sean, Rick, and Janelle. And we've got a brand new segment on the show that we'd like to debut right now. But first, how about you go love yourself?
6: If you see my social media, though, I talk a lot about my solo era because I've been single for almost 6 months now.
7: Mm. I don't know whether to applaud or...
6: No, you have to applaud.
7: Oh, okay.
6: Yeah. Because this is a very new thing for me. So people who know me will know that I've been like dating nonstop since my early 20s. Or
7: wow.
6: I would say like since like my polytechnic days.
7: You racking that EXP, my friend.
6: This is so new to me, and I never knew that at 25 I would be learning how to love myself, because I thought that I was going to get married by 26 and I'm going to have kids by 28, and then, you know, life goes on.
7: That's your plan. That
6: yeah.
7: was initial plan.
6: But now we're locked into plan B, which is learning how to love myself more. And that is a lot of solo dates.
7: Sure.
6: So recently, I brought myself out for a movie.
7: Ooh.
6: I watched Obsession alone in a cinema full of couples.
7: Of all the movies you could watch, right? You choose the one movie about crazy girlfriends.
6: I'm a horror fan.
8: Exactly. I mean, the film doesn't really encourage relationships. If anything, it's all about staying away from people.
6: It made me scared. Because
7: okay.
6: It kind of reminded me back then about how, like, I was so uptight about my relationship as well.
7: Right.
6: It was low-key like a reflection. So it got me scared, and then it spurred me on to not date even further.
7: So just focusing on yourself.
6: Yeah. So after the movie, I was very happy. I was like, huh, couples. And then I went out for fish soup on my own, and then I went home.
7: You are on the roll with this whole fish soup thing. For a while.
8: I think okay. It's cute, you know, because, like, even for a horror movie, usually you try to save that for a date, right? So when someone feels a bit scared, they get to cuddle up right next to each other. I like that in this moment, you pretty much held your own hand.
6: Yeah.
8: You know, you comforted yourself when you were scared. You spent some time to reflect over fish soup as well. That's it. For me, that's an everyday thing.
7: Ah.
8: It's because there's no one to go watch movie with me, so I don't need to call it love myself. Mine is just called Tuesday.
7: No, yours not love yourself. Yours is by yourself.
6: Exactly. I want to end it off, though, on a very wholesome note.
7: Okay.
6: Dear listener, learn how to date yourself. When you learn how to be at peace with yourself, you'll realize that life is actually very beautiful.
7: Mm.

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1: Wake up in the morning feeling like my glasses, I'm out the door, I'm gonna hit this city.
2: Let's
1: before
2: go.
1: I leave, brush my teeth with a bottle of Jack, cause when I leave for the night, I ain't coming.

0: Kesha came up with TikTok before ByteDance did, right? You're with Joshua Simon and Sean Ray. Woo!
1: Time to go beyond the headlines. In other news,
0: unfortunately, two major closures from food to film.
2: That's right. First one is KFCito's Urban Hawker Food Hall that's actually in New York City itself is set to close, cease operations in July itself. Now, reason being, it's because the building where the food hall is at, it's sold by its owners for redevelopment. So the whole place gone now?
0: So it's not the case of it not doing well.
2: Right.
0: Right? Because I know the prices for our beloved like chicken rice and laksa being sold in New York City, they were sky high prices. But imagine, okay, you're a student living in New York. Maybe you've migrated there. And then you want that authentic taste of Singapore, which is what KFCito promises. And the guy is a good friend too, especially The Big Show. I think he's good friends with Glen Ong as well.
2: I've had really nice conversations with KFCito.
0: And we even had one of our dear listeners who tunes in to Kiss 92 every single day from New York.
2: Wow.
0: She sells bak chor mee at this Urban Hawker store. Okay. And that's her connection to home. So I just hope things are okay. And hopefully they will either find another spot in New York City because the demand is there, or they'll come back in that same spot, but I guess with a different management.
2: To quote KFCito, he says, "It may be curtains down for Urban Hawker, but it ain't the end for Singapore makan culture there. Another door will always be open."
0: Okay. So this is a different kind of curtain close. This one is one of our beloved cinemas in Singapore now.
2: After 28 years in Plaza Singapura, Golden Village Multiplex will be closing.
0: This one's a shocker.
2: Yeah.
3: That was my secondary school dating spot.
2: You go all the way to Plaza Singapura.
3: Yeah, to watch movie and lie on my ex-boyfriend's shoulder and like, movie time.
0: I know why. Because, okay, those who know, Golden Village, right, is the cinema chain where the seat handle can move up one.
3: Correct.
0: So y'all can lean on each other.
2: I don't know this.
0: Shaw one, you cannot. It's locked there. But Golden Village, you can lift up the handle.
2: I don't know. I don't go all the way to Plaza Sing to dating and watch movie, okay? I go to like lot one la, Bukit Panjang Plaza.
3: Oh wait, but I'm looking at online now. It says that there are 16 multiplexes in Singapore for Golden Village. This is their website. But when I Google it, it says there are 15. So
2: probably this is the one that's going to go. Technically, the one in Plaza Sing is going to be done by August 2nd.
0: Okay, so we still have time till the start of August to still catch some movies at Plaza Sing before we say goodbye.
3: Oh, 小妹妹, 小弟弟, y'all, last few dating spots.
2: Put the middle thing down.

0: for a body talk where we talk all things health and fitness with the body. You're with Joshua, Simon, Sean, Rick, and Janelle. Okay, when you see mold on your cheese, it's supposed to be a good thing, right? Janelle, you come from a fancy background. You in nice places, you know?
1: Like, do you know that? Are you a stalker?
2: Your blue cheese, are you into that?
1: Yeah.
3: Blue cheese,
1: any cheese, cheese board.
3: You have like a full-on charcuterie board.
1: Uh-huh.
3: So those cheeses are like the fancy cheese, like blue cheese, gorgonzola. But the difference is the mold that's inside, right? It's going to show in the color of like a blue vein. Anything outside of a blue vein, it's not the same kind of mold. Because the blue vein, those molds, right? Those are welcome guests to elevate the cheese. Anything else, that's not a good
1: cheese, any cheese, cheese board.
3: You have like a full-on

0: is. Mm. You just cut it out, you know, and you'll be fine, just like blue cheese. But apparently, that's not how you do it.
1: So that only applies to hard cheeses like Parmesan or some hard cheddar, right? But if you're talking like soft cheese, ricotta, cream cheese, shredded blends, if you see mold inside there, just toss the whole thing. Don't risk the stomach ache.
0: So apparently there are like roots that go across the entire thing that you cannot even see. I hear it's kind of similar to like bread. You know, you don't just like cut out the moldy parts and eat the rest of the slice. Apparently, if you see a bit of mold, the entire thing is gone already.
1: So it's a similar logic. By the time you see the mold that's on the item, whether it's cheese or bread, right? That's just like the tip of the iceberg. Deep inside, the mold's already traveling all around.
2: I'm sorry, as a Gen Z, this is too complicated for me, okay? So once I see mold, I'm just tossing it out.
1: Yeah, so TLDR, you see mold, don't keep.

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2: It is cloudy tonight, dropping to a low of 25. As for tomorrow, we're expecting thundery showers over many areas in the pre-dawn and early morning, while also hitting highs of 32.
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0: It's about you. I'm making the night mine. 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
1: Total night owl.
0: The Owls. 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I've never seen.

0: Fresh on Kiss 92 this week, some Miles Smith taking us to heaven. You're with Joshua, Simon, Sean, Ray, and our Vroom Vroom Queen herself. It's time to ride with Janelle so we can learn to drive better, smarter, and safer.
1: That's right. Over the weekend, I attended this car meet at Dempsey. It's called Cars and Kopi. Have you guys heard of it?
2: Cars and Kopi.
1: Yeah.
2: Never heard of it.
0: That's going to be very messy though, drinking kopi in the car.
2: Is the kopi inside the car?
1: No, it's outside. So basically, it's a car meet with people like chatting over coffee and their car build. So you stand outside your car because Dempsey has so many like cafes, right? Like Tapalo, stuff like that. So people would just dine in.
2: Dempsey
1: and then,
2: also got a lot of car park, right?
1: Yeah. So we'll walk around the car park to look at cars and admire them. So there are different cars like Porsches, JDMs, all the different kinds. And then you will see during this weekend that there are a lot of like old vintage cars with those special car plates coming out as well.
2: It's a full-on community.
1: Yes. Yes. So Singapore's car scene, if you know, it isn't the largest. So if I were to be frank, these are the mornings I cherish because it kind of like brings the community together. It's so wholesome.
2: It's interesting. It gives you an activity to look forward to in the weekend especially.
0: Yeah. I also know that, you know, some of us, we kind of like don't go near stories like these because we're like, I'll feel like crap. You know, I'll feel very poor if I were to go. You know, I feel very envious. But actually, if anything, we recently had the Car Expo happen, right? And there was this couple that I got to know there, and they said that they were trying to manifest their dream car. So they went to Car Expo, not ready to buy a car, but they were ready to set goals for the next year so that they can save up and buy that car.
1: That's very wholesome, actually.
2: It's smart also because you are basically taking that first step into researching to the car of your dreams.
1: When you have a vision, though, you're going to work towards it even harder.
2: That's right. Don't close your eyes. You got to keep your vision locked in.
1: Let's go.
0: Right now, Akon. Right now, nah. How many nahs does this song have on Kiss 92? It's been

0: songs in one place. Kiss 92. Here's what happened.
1: We've been having so much fun
0: on The Big Show.
2: The question, how long is Angel going to be away? Indefinitely. No.
3: Oh,
2: she's
3: going to
2: be back on Monday. She'll be back on Monday, and I think she's going to be very sad to find out that the Netherlands are out of the World Cup, because I'm quite sure wherever she's at right now, she doesn't give a damn about the World Cup.
3: Oh, no. I told her yesterday.
2: Oh, you did?
3: Had to rub it in a little bit. Hey, you're Netherlands. And she said, oh, what's the score? When I last looked, it was drawn. I was like, ain't drawn no more, baby.
2: Was she affected
3: badly? She was... I mean, she was surprised, but I don't think she's going to be like drowning her sorrows in, you know, in wine or anything like that. Yeah.
2: She's not a real fan, actually. She's not.
0: Don't miss The Big Show with Glenn, Angel and Tim. 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
4: You're with Joshua, Simon, Sean, Rick, and Janelle. It's time now for a late night driving tip from our Vroom Vroom Queen.
5: Always be alert, even when the roads seem clear, okay? Look out for pedestrians wherever you are.
4: Not just the pedestrians, also the deers. Apparently, horses have been seen on the highway at some point.
5: Whatever it is, okay? Because yesterday, I always gym late into the night, okay? So until like 1, 2 a.m. When I was driving home, suddenly somebody dashed out of nowhere.
4: What?
5: Thank God I was driving like really slowly, so I was able to stop in time.
6: This is like wee hours in the night?
5: Yeah, it's a person, by the way. It's not like...
4: don't even think that, okay? That said, that person could be me. Because I have had so many near-death experiences, and I don't drive, okay? It's because... like, sometimes I'll be on my phone, I'm listening to music, I'm locked in, you know, I'm in the mood. You know, sometimes when I put on my headphones, I believe I am Beyonce. So then I'm performing at Madison Square Garden. So I'm crossing the road. I don't realize that a car had just turned in. And there was, I think most recently, this car stopped right at my shin, right in front of my knee.
5: Josh, please, I can't lose you.
4: And then I started apologizing to the car. I turned to the car, said, oh, I'm so sorry. As if it's a dog, let know. I said, I'm so sorry. Then I slowly go and walk away, but I was so stunned. In that moment, I was like, yeah, could be me.
6: I'm just going to say this, guys. Yes, that is a good tip and all, but this whole watching your surroundings and being aware, it's...

0: Otaku Attack.
1: This is the part of the show where we talk about all things anime and manga, tokusatsu and beyond. And this episode, I'm sure Josh is happy from this because the news is out. His favorite video game of all time, Persona, is going to come up with a live action show on Netflix.
2: I'm so excited for more Persona. Actually, there was the Persona concerts that just happened for Persona 5 recently.
1: You dressed up for that one?
2: It was sold out at the Esplanade, okay? Wow. Both weekend dates. And it was just a massive crowd appreciating acid jazz and funk and soul. It was just immaculate. And just seeing all the fans come together, it reminded me of how big the Persona franchise is. We got Persona 4 Revival on the way at the start of 2027, and then Persona 6 as well to look forward to. That said, though, when it comes to the live action shows, wait, Jina, I know you're not a massive otaku, but I don't imagine you jumping into anime. You'll probably watch like the live action versions on like Netflix, for example.
1: Like,
2: right?
1: The One Piece one recently?
0: Oh yeah, for sure. I love action so much. To me, it's like it's a good dopamine hit.
2: Right. Yeah. And it's also like, I guess, easier to get into it. I think there was The Last Airbender as well. I'm hearing mixed reviews on that. The last thing I want is for my favorite Persona franchise to be ruined.
1: Let's give some hope on this. We won't know, okay? Well, if anything goes wrong, we still have the show and the video games to fall back on.
2: Fair.
0: You gotta hook me on later, man. It sounds interesting.
1: Absolutely. One moment, though. I will change it, switch it up to a moment of victory, because this is Singapore Pride. This Singaporean took 10 years to finish making this animated film, feature film, and it won the Crystal Award for Best Feature Film at what is known as the world's biggest and most prestigious animation festival. The film is called The Violinist. Basically, it covers the Japanese occupation time and the struggle and the effects of war and all that. But in this film alone, all right, it's made by a Singaporean director and a Spanish animator. It took 10 years to finish.
0: I don't even have the perseverance to do something like for 3 months.
1: 10 years, guys. 10 years, and the achievement has been unbelievable.

0: Despacito. The mega viral hit Despacito with Justin Bieber hopping on Daddy Yankee and Louis Fonsi's hit. You're with Joshua Simon and Sean Ray. And that song is one example of better, right? Because the original version didn't have Justin Bieber.
1: Oh, yeah.
0: It was all in Spanish, and then Justin Bieber hopped on and it raked in billions of streams. And
1: elevated the presence.
0: Just like that. Better sounded different, you know?
1: I got a question now. What does better look like to you? Because from now till 12th July, if you WhatsApp your story of what better means to you to KISS92 at 8855-0920 with the keywords better starts with us, then you could win $300 worth of Takashimaya vouchers.
0: You know, being more considerate and inclusive for, say, the neighbors or residents in your HDB block, even, for example. Like, we got a message about how someone started taking the stairs more. Not only is it healthier,
1: right,
0: it's better for your body, but also because their elevators are the kind that always take very long one. 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And this person who texted in, young, fit, able-bodied, you know, decided, hey, I'm just going to take the stairs. That. Okay, so once again, what does better mean to you? Use the keywords better starts with us, and you can win $300 worth of Takashimaya vouchers. 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
1: 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You're giving me

0: 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That's a wrap.
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2: It is cloudy tonight, dropping to a low of 25. As for tomorrow, we're expecting thundery showers over many areas in the pre-dawn and early morning, while also hitting highs of 32.
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3: I don't know how to feel about this. Right now, the biggest news in entertainment and pop culture, you're with Joshua Simon, Sean Rigg, and Janelle, who's also been on a bit of a fitness self-love journey. Mm. If you're a fan of Netflix's Physical 100... apparently, there's a chance for you to train with one of their winners, Amoti.
2: Amoti.
3: Super buff guy, a ton of followers on social media as well.
2: But handsome, hot.
3: My question is, like, does that not make you feel like you don't want to work out at the gym? Because, like, I'll be too scared to work out.
2: No, I want to show Amoti what I'm made of. I want to be cool in front of him.
4: We just said it earlier tonight. Stay locked in. Don't close your eyes.
2: Don't lose your vision.
4: Right.
3: Okay. So don't feel so insecure. Yeah. You know, like, this is something that you're interested in. Just, like, go for it, right?
2: Yeah.
3: Like, because, like, my thing is, like, I want to believe I'm in pretty okay shape now. Actually, I think I look pretty good. But the truth is, when I go to the gym, right, I actually, like, look around and scan. If there's anyone who's super buff, right, I will leave.
4: Really?
3: Yeah, I'll wait for until I feel more comfortable when there's like aunties gymming, you know? Then I feel like they won't judge me.
2: Oh, yeah, those kind.
3: Yeah, like when everyone's like, hur, hur, then I'll be like, okay, I think I'll come back later.
4: Really?
3: So sometimes that's why I will gym late at night, because like most people are not gymming at that time and I have the whole gym to myself.
2: No, right, I kind of relate though, because if there's stronger people there, it kind of makes me feel very small about myself. Like I'm not good enough.
4: I look at that and go, cool, these are people that I aim towards. I'm working towards that.
3: See, we're trying to be more like Sean.
2: Yeah, Rick, positive.
3: Okay? This is good.

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1: Here's what happened.
2: We've been having so much fun
1: on the big show.
3: Pandan leaves, tiffin carrier, mushrooms, ice mountain.
4: I'm going to go with mushrooms.
3: Mushrooms, yeah. Okay. Shalini Susan.
5: Ice mountain.
3: Ice mountain. Okay, why ice mountain?
5: Because that's the one thing that Angel wouldn't use.
4: Oh, because not sustainable. Single-use plastics, is it?
5: Mm-hmm.
3: That is correct!
4: Oh, wow! Okay.
3: Yes, Angel hates plastic bottles and single-use plastic items.
4: Yep.
3: Yeah, she loves pandan leaves, she loves tiffin carriers, and she loves mushrooms. Mm. She also loves grass.
4: Because she eats it?
3: I'm sure there's no choice. She will.
1: Don't miss the big show with Glenn, Angel, and Tim. 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
6: This is the part of the show where we talk about all things anime, manga, tokusatsu, and beyond. And this is a question that is open to you guys in the studio, okay? I saw a video of something completely peculiar. It is a talent competition, but the talent is you perform songs in the voice of the minions. Banana.
5: I was gonna say I can burp on cue.
6: No, so the reason why I want to talk about this now is just while we were playing music, you know, we're just, you know, chilling and preparing for the next segment of the show, I was listening to Janelle singing, and then I thought, oh, Janelle's pitch and the minions pitch. Not very far off.
7: Yeah. She kind of looks like one as well.
6: Hey,
5: guys, I don't know how to take this right now. Am I supposed to be offended or do I say like thank you?
6: No, you're supposed to be authentic. Okay, I tell you what. Would you consider like something that is adding that to your repertoire of talents?
7: Voice acting, you know?
5: If you pay me, yeah, sure.
6: Oh, okay.
5: I'll do it.
6: Okay.
7: You know, actually in New York City, they've been doing like regular like celebrity lookalike competitions, like that Timothée Chalamet lookalike competition.
6: Oh, wow.
7: So this is like almost like a sound alike competition.
6: Yes. Yes, impersonating different characters and doing different things.
7: I can do Marge Simpson.
6: I can do Eric Cartman.
5: Hey, Sean.
7: Oh, I can't. My voice is messed up. Cartman.
6: Okay. I like fries. I like mashed potato gravy.
7: Not bad.
5: That was quite spot on.
6: I'm going home.
7: I can do the goofy, the...
5: I can do like the SpongeBob captain. Hey kids, instead of hey kids, hey kids, I can't hear you.
7: Oh, wow.
6: Oh, your captain, stay away. Chatukang.
8: Girl, I'm about to have a pill.

0: From her Dangerous Woman record, it's Ari with Into You. It's Joshua Simon, Sean Ray, and Janelle, who are both going to be passengers tomorrow. They're going to be heading away. One is driving away.
1: Yeah.
0: Where are you going?
1: I'm driving up to KL, like 4.5 hours.
0: Another car show thing, is it?
1: Another me thing, solo era thing.
0: But have you done this before?
1: No, first time.
0: Hey. I understand you're all about, you know, dating yourself, spending time with yourself, going on a girl's trip, but solo sounds great and all, but most important things, please be safe. And I recommend having like a accountability person, you know, like maybe appoint a friend, Sean Rick.
2: Point of contact.
1: Maybe not him.
0: Yeah, not very reliable. Maybe like Juliana or something. Shania.
2: Sure. Did y'all just call me non-reliable, please?
1: I mean, had a little doubt there. You know?
0: So for example, you tell Shania, hey, I'm about to start my drive. It is 9 a.m. By 11 o'clock, I'm supposed to be at the rest stop. If I don't message you at 11 o'clock, please just WhatsApp me or please just call me. And if 12 o'clock, 1 o'clock, still never hear anything from me, call my mom. You know, like, you
1: makes
0: need,
1: sense.
0: Yeah, you need
1: I'll
0: to
1: do
0: have
1: that
0: person who will constantly know where you are and where you're going.
1: Okay, Josh, I pick you.
2: I know what this is called.
0: No, tomorrow I'm busy.
2: This is called checkpoint.
0: Exactly.
2: There you go.
1: Sorry, how about you? Where are you going?
2: Your boy's going to Taiwan tomorrow morning. And by this time tomorrow, I am in Taipei saying hey.
1: I love smelly tofu.
2: You are smelly tofu. If you

0: Or Tommy Richmond there, coming out of nowhere with Million Dollar Baby. You're with Joshua Simon and Sean Ray.
1: Ooh.
0: And we want to ask you again, what does better look like, feel like, sound like to you?
1: Right? Now, I have an example. This actually happened to me today. I had the chance to do a nice thing for an elderly person who was having trouble with an ATM. Now, usually, let's face it, the case is people might just, I don't know how to help you. I just stay on site, right?
0: Yeah, we try not to. We think Singaporeans, baby. You're with Joshua Simon and Sean Ray.
1: Ooh.

0: lend a hand where you can, right? So it was one of those moments where, yes, I couldn't mind my own business, but I chose not to. And this helped out this old man in need. But my main thing is this. Better can come in so many, many, many different ways. And we want to know what this better look like to you. Because from now till 12th July, you can WhatsApp your story of what better means to you to KISS92 at 8855-0920. Don't forget to put in the keywords. Better starts with us. And you could win $300 worth of Takashimaya vouchers.
1: It's a pretty simple question, right? Like, look back at your life. Even if the past year, okay, there was a moment of change that happened in your life. What led to that change where you realize, hey, I'm a better person now because of this, okay? This message is once again brought to you by the Ministry of Social and Family Development in support of the Better Starts With Us campaign. Here we go. K-I-S-S. Kiss me, you fool.
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3: 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Alan Walker and Dream Denver, The Sting Within Me. 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
1: I can hold.

0: song could ever say.
1: You know, I gotta admit, I was not fond of Sour or Guts, the first two albums by Olivia Rodrigo, but this new album is hitting for me. And I am loving also all the memes I'm seeing or the content from Fortnite players, because Olivia Rodrigo is one of the new skins, y'all.
2: Oh, what? Really?
1: In Fortnite. So people dress
0: as, you should see my face right now.
1: Yeah, as Olivia Rodrigo, and then they start performing Maggots, right? It's a song from the new album. And then it's so funny. So all of them are supposed to be killing each other.
2: Right.
1: But then because they are Olivia Rodrigo fans,
2: so they're just dancing in front.
0: They don't kill.
1: They play guitar, they play bass, they play drums, and they start dancing around Olivia Rodrigo. And this is viral video where randomly a Sabrina Carpenter will appear. And then all
2: they just attack me.
1: Yeah. We hope you had a good show tonight. Please join me in wishing Seanrick and Janelle a safe trip.
2: Thank you.
0: Thank you.
1: Janelle is doing a solo driving trip to KL. She's never done this before. We actually got someone who texted. He wants to stay anonymous. Buy an AirTag. Okay, so an AirTag, just so that also maybe one of your friends or family members know where you are.
0: Oh yes, I bought a pack of four today.
1: Oh, yeah. Hey, but four you must put in different, not just all in the car.
2: You put one in each wheel.
1: Yeah. And then for Seanrick, you're going to be in Taiwan.
2: Yes.
1: Please, I'll come back with a ton of like food reviews as well.
2: Oh, absolutely. While I'm visiting family there, I got to go and check out certain dishes that I might have missed the last time.
1: Okay, some hidden gems.
2: Ooh.
1: From Taiwan. Okay, but right now we'll leave you with
2: Sean Kingston, Beautiful Girls, right here on KISS 92.
0: Good night.

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2: The question, how long is Angel going to be away? Indefinitely. No.
3: Oh,
2: she's
3: going to
2: be back on Monday. She'll be back on Monday. And I think she's going to be very sad to find out that the Netherlands are out of the World Cup. Because I'm quite sure wherever she's at right now, she doesn't give a damn about the World Cup.
3: Oh, no. I told her yesterday.
2: Oh, you did?
3: Had to rub it in a little bit. Hey, you're Netherlands. And she was like, oh, what's the score? When I last looked, it was drawn. I was like, ain't drawn no more, baby.
2: So was she affected?
3: She
2: badly?
3: Was... I mean, she was surprised, but I don't think she's going to be like drowning her sorrows in, you know, in wine or anything like that. Yeah.
2: She's not a real fan, actually. She's not.
0: Don't miss The Big Show with Glenn, Angel and Tim. Back tomorrow morning from 6 on Kiss 92. 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
1: Rise, do your dance. Idol, Crow. Alan Walker and Dream Denver, The Sting Within Me. Miles Smith, Heaven. Here in your arms tonight, under a thousand lights,
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2: These are your news headlines. I'm Joshua Vong. Major data center and cloud service operators in Singapore could face fines of up to $1 million, or 10% of their annual local turnover, under proposed new laws to strengthen digital infrastructure. The proposed digital infrastructure bill would require operators to meet higher standards for cybersecurity, business continuity, and incident reporting. The Ministry of Digital Development and Information and the IMDA say data centers and cloud services support essential services, including digital banking, ride-hailing, and e-commerce. The bill follows several major outages since 2023 and aims to strengthen operational resilience. A man who poured boiling oil on his flatmate before stabbing him to death has been jailed for life. Eun Bung Hong had been having disputes with the victim, Ang Cheng Kek, before the killing occurred in March 2023. On the fateful day, Eun was jolted awake by the sound of Ang slamming a door and felt he could no longer tolerate his flatmate. An autopsy found a total of 35 injuries on Ang, most of which were stab wounds, while the rest included burns and bruises. Eun later took more than $3,000 in cash that belonged to Ang and spent it before giving himself up to police. The Sri Mariamman Temple will celebrate its 200th anniversary with a year-long program of events in 2027. Singapore's oldest Hindu temple, founded in 1827, says the celebrations will honor two centuries of worship and community service. The program begins with the Pongal Festival in January and includes a traveling exhibition of photographs, artifacts, and a heritage publication documenting the temple's history. Sri Mariamman Temple is also inviting members of the public to loan or donate photographs, memorabilia, and personal stories for a community archive. In Mexico City, joy turned to tragedy yesterday after three people died during World Cup celebrations following the country's football team's progress to the round of 16. Authorities say a 19-year-old woman, a 44-year-old man, and a 48-year-old woman died of asphyxiation. The deaths occurred near the Angel of Independence landmark, where huge crowds celebrated Mexico's 2-0 victory over Ecuador. Images on social media showed emergency responders tending to distressed people lying on the ground amid celebrations. City officials say more than a million people had taken to the streets to celebrate. And finally, litterbugs in Penang will no longer receive warnings before facing court action. Enforcement officers will now have the authority to issue a notice immediately after obtaining sufficient evidence. Under new laws, offenders could be punished with community service of up to 12 hours, fines of up to 2,000 Malaysian ringgit or about 630 Singapore dollars or both. Those who fail to comply could face a heavier fine of up to 5 times more. The new law will apply to residents, domestic visitors, as well as foreign workers and tourists.
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2: We start at the FIFA World Cup, where Harry Kane came to England's rescue, scoring two late goals as the Three Lions eked out a 2-1 win over the Democratic Republic of Congo. Brian Sipenga fired the underdogs ahead in the 7th minute, leaving Thomas Tuchel's side trailing at the break for the first time in the tournament. But England kept pushing, and their captain delivered. Kane headed in the equaliser in the 75th minute, before rifling home the winner 4 minutes from time. It was England's first World Cup comeback victory since beating Cameroon in the quarterfinals in 1990. They now face Mexico in the final 16. On to Wimbledon, where the French Open champion Mira Andreeva is out after a second-round upset. The fifth seed was beaten by 2024 Wimbledon champion Barbora Krejcikova, who came from a set down to win 4-6, 7-5, 6-4. Krejcikova needed 7 match points to seal the victory in a match that lasted 2 hours and 46 minutes. She'll next face fellow Czech Nicola Bartankova in the third round. Also through is Thailand's Mananchaya Sawangyao, who took out Alicia Park's 7-5, 6-love. The 23-year-old qualifier converted 5 of her 8 breakpoint opportunities to seal only her second main draw victory of her career. She next plays Karolina Mukova in the third round. Elsewhere, 7-time Wimbledon champion Novak Djokovic was among the big names to advance in straight sets, joining top seeds Jannik Sinner and Aryna Sabalenka, as well as American Coco Gauff. And that's your sports update. I'm Joshua Vong.
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6: All right, according to the weatherman, it's going to be cloudy today with a temperature hitting a high of 31.
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3: Clementi Avenue 6 towards AYE. An accident has occurred before Commonwealth Avenue West. 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
6: Good morning, Singapore. It's Glenn and Tim. And an update, World Cup-wise, it's Senegal 2, Belgium 2.
3: Yeah, very dramatic. Both of Belgium's goals being scored after the 85th minute.
6: By the one and only Romelu Lukaku.
3: Oh, don't forget Tielemans as well. We are into the 93rd minute. So, you think it's going to go to penalties?
6: I think Belgium are going to steal it because they were 2-0 down.
3: Yeah.
6: And Senegal squandered this 2-goal lead. And yeah, it's 2-all now. So, I think within the next half an hour, Belgium should score a winner. But if it goes to penalty kicks, yay.
3: It's if it goes to penalty, who would you pick?
6: I mean, I don't like any of these two teams. I would like to see an upset, actually.
3: Yes.
6: Senegal going through.
3: All right. So we'll find out more in just a little bit. Plenty happening on the show today. We see the return of Dr. Martha Tara Lee. And what is she discussing today, bro? Why men are getting tired of asking.
6: I think men don't care anymore.
3: Oh?
6: Like, doan lah.
3: Oh,
6: it's okay.
3: Because, you know, first it starts as a request, then it becomes a plea. Please, please.
6: It's okay. I'll just go to the gym. Doesn't matter.
3: Too cool. All right. Also, coming up in just a little bit, your Straits Time story. You know, a lot of us are getting very, very dependent on ChatGPT these days. Well, this story is going to serve as a reminder not to take the advice that ChatGPT gives you too seriously. There was a man who almost lost his life.
6: Okay. Meantime, here's Dean Lewis. Hate That It's True on KISS 92.

0: The Kid Laroi featuring Justin Bieber. The Kid Laroi in Singapore, of course. He had his concert last night at one of the smallest arenas in Singapore.
1: Which one was that?
0: The one at Singapore Expo.
1: Oh,
0: it's called the Arena,
1: yep,
0: I think.
1: Yep.
0: At the Expo. I guess not that many fans in Singapore then.
1: I don't know, man. Nowadays, I suppose because of YouTube, because of online content, I'm just wondering whether people still feel the need to actually be somewhere live if they want to watch the person perform.
0: You know, if you're a big enough fan, I guess.
1: I mean, I'm just comparing it, you know, to our generation, right? Where it's like, unless you borrow some VHS tape of some concert footage, the only way for you to actually see the person performing or singing the songs and have a visual accompaniment is actually pay the tickets and go to the concert.
0: Right.
1: Yeah. But nowadays it's like, oh, why do I want to go, you know, stand there so hot, so sweaty? Come, just download or just watch YouTube, sit in my nice, comfortable living room with, you know, my nice sound system, which half the time sounds better than the stuff you're going to hear at the concert.
0: I think it's just us. Because we've been around for such a long time.
1: Oh my God.
0: And frankly speaking, I mean, we've been attending concerts our entire lives.
1: Yes.
0: So, you know, no matter how big the artist these days, it doesn't quite, you know, make me want to go down there.
1: Very
0: and,
1: true.
0: And be a part of the crowd.
1: Yeah.
0: Okay, anyway.
1: Spoken like true uncles, the two of us.
0: Exactly.
1: Okay, so in the Straits Times today, once again, a reminder, right? Yes, ChatGPT is very, very, you know, very useful. People use it all the time. But, you know, experts are recommending, highly recommending, and even warning that if you're going to approach ChatGPT for advice, particularly for personal advice, you need to take it with a pinch of salt, okay? Because there is a guy over in California who is suing ChatGPT for basically making his mental illness worse and leading him to actually try to end his life. So he spoke to ChatGPT about his illness. The chatbot, okay, was very agreeable with his confused thoughts and even agreed with him when this man told ChatGPT he was Jesus Christ, okay? And when he told ChatGPT that he wanted to die, rather than advise him against it, ChatGPT even told him to let go, all right? So fortunately, this guy, I mean, he attempted something on his life, but he survived, and now he is trying to sue OpenAI for not protecting sick users.
0: You know, I'm laughing because I can't believe how stupid some people can be. But you know, more and more people are actually turning to ChatGPT.
1: Yep.
0: Talking to ChatGPT. I mean, there are some people who have taken their lives as well.
1: Yep,
0: We've read about these people. But why though? These people are intelligent people.
1: Well, this guy in particular, I mean, he already had a mental illness, right? So, I mean, you can kind of see he wasn't of sound mind already when he was talking to ChatGPT. But if you're referring to regular folk who are maybe lonely, not getting attention from their spouses, yes, ChatGPT can be an easy alternative to get the attention that you want.
0: Yeah, but you're asking for trouble, right?
1: Absolutely. Yeah, sure, for sure. So, okay, remember, ChatGPT is a tool. Still, I feel we are years away, maybe a millennia away, before you can really depend on ChatGPT to help you with your mental illness.
0: All right, coming up, Trending Quickies. Keep it right here on KISS 92.

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0: Trending quickies.
4: All right, Supergirl opened to a disappointing $38 million opening over the weekend.
5: Oh man,
4: I guess her skirt wasn't short enough.
5: Yo, I'm actually disappointed. And I wanted to watch Supergirl, not really for Supergirl, but because Jason Momoa is playing this character called Lobo.
4: Right.
5: And based on the trailers, you know, it looks really, really good. And I mean, Jason Momoa is one of the coolest actors on the planet.
4: I think the problem is the director, James Gunn. You know, I mean, he directed Superman as well, the latest Superman, which I thought was extremely disappointing.
5: I have yet to watch it.
4: And so I'm not surprised that Supergirl has also flopped.
5: Alamak, okay.
4: Anyway, an expedition off Brazil's Atlantic coast has resulted in the discovery of more than 30 new species in 2 weeks.
5: Oh.
4: Pretty good. Kanye West recently dropped $400,000 on a party for 20 guests at an historic French palace over the weekend. Scientists say that the genes you inherit may influence whether you're more likely to split from your partner or stay together. Oh. Researchers found that certain genetic traits linked to higher education, greater well-being, and having children later in life were associated with more stable relationships.
5: All right, so now you can blame your ancestors for your relationship.
4: France says over 1,000 people have died as a result of their recent record-setting heatwave. You'll remember her with Daniel Craig in Casino Royale. Last week, Eva Green had to be rushed to the hospital after a nasty accident involving her leg on the set of the Netflix series Wednesday. They were filming in Dublin. And finally, Cape Verde had a good Cinderella story going into the World Cup, but now their captain, Ryan Mendes, is being accused of sexually assaulting a Brazilian woman hired to be the team's translator.
5: All right, and by the way, speaking of football, Belgium versus Senegal, just a little bit of an update. Officially waiting for extra time to begin, currently on break, score 2-2. So like Glenn mentioned at the start of the show, either someone's going to score and take the win in the next 30 minutes or so, or we're going to go into penalties.
4: That's it for Trending Quickies.
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8: These are your news headlines. I'm Joshua Vong. Major data center and cloud service operators in Singapore could face fines of up to $1 million, or 10% of their annual local turnover, under proposed new laws to strengthen digital infrastructure. The proposed digital infrastructure bill would require operators to

0: victims today, but not today.
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5: How?
6: We kick things off right at home in 1984, and on this day, a massive milestone in local broadcasting, as Singapore's iconic Channel 12 officially went on the airwaves for the very first time. It was dedicated to the arts, culture, and sports, and it went on to capture local hearts for 11 fantastic years. And then we hit Hollywood. 2nd July 1996, it was an absolute box office explosion as the blockbuster sci-fi masterpiece Independence Day, starring Will Smith, officially premiered in theaters, and it set a new gold standard for summer alien invasion disaster movies. Finally, we hit the grass courts of Wimbledon. Today in 2001, 19-year-old Roger Federer shocked the sports world by breaking Pete Sampras' historic 31-match winning streak. And there you go, just a few highlights from today, but not today.
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8: 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Financial services and sales. Your next lesson with Professor Kim starts tonight at 8. 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
9: Expecting really nice weather for golf today. It's going to be cloudy with the temperature hitting a high of 30 degrees Celsius.
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6: Couple of breakdowns on the PIE. 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PIE towards Tuas, we also see a vehicle breakdown before Changi South Avenue 3. 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

0: Kiss 92, all the great songs in one place. Gym Class Heroes with Stereo Hearts. It is time to spy the lie. Donald Trump. Joe Biden.
1: Oh.
0: Barack Obama. And Jimmy Carter. Donald Trump, Joe Biden, Barack Obama, and Jimmy Carter. Spy the lie. Tim?
1: Donald Trump, Barack Obama, Jimmy Carter, and Joe Biden.
0: Yep.
1: Wow, I don't know too much about American history. I know they're all former U.S. presidents.
0: Yep.
1: I'm going to say Donald Trump.
0: Donald Trump. Okay. Shalini Susan?
2: Joe Biden.
0: Joe Biden. Donald Trump, Joe Biden, Barack Obama, Jimmy Carter. The answer is Barack Obama.
1: Why?
0: Because he's the only two-term president on this list.
1: Oh, okay.
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2: These are your news headlines. I'm Joshua Vong. Private home prices in Singapore rose 0.5% in the second quarter of 2026, thanks to prime property prices. However, the rise was below the 0.9% increase in the first quarter. Landed home prices jumped 2.6%, while condominiums in the core central region gained 2%. Elsewhere, however, prices in the rest of central region fell 1.4%, while those in the outside central region slipped by 0.2%. HDB resale prices declined by 0.3% to follow the 0.1% drop in Q1. Short thundery showers are expected across parts of Singapore during the first half of July. The Met Service says localized showers are likely in the late mornings and afternoons, but there could be widespread rain and gusty winds on one or two mornings. Rainfall is forecast to be below average across most of the island. Daytime temperatures will generally range between 33 and 34 degrees Celsius, with some nights staying above 28 degrees. Singapore stocks ended lower yesterday, with the benchmark Straits Times Index losing 0.2% to finish at 5,161 points. ST Engineering led the gainers, rising 1.6% to $10.56. The worst performer among STI constituents was DFI Retail Group, which fell 5% to $3.60. All three local banks ended mixed. DBS rose 0.05% to $65.43, while OCBC finished 0.5% lower at $24.66. UOB, meanwhile, fell 0.3% to $39.65. Moving to world news, the US and Iran have ended 2 days of indirect talks in Qatar without a breakthrough. Negotiators discuss shipping through the Strait of Hormuz and financial incentives for Iran, but not Tehran's nuclear program. U.S. Vice President J.D. Vance said the nuclear issue would be discussed at a later stage. Neither side said whether they had bridged their differences or when the next round of talks would take place. And finally, tourists to South Korea will soon be able to book express bus tickets online using foreign-issued cards. From August, the reservation website will begin accepting foreign card payments without requiring users to sign up for membership. A similar option for intercity buses is expected to launch in September. The change addresses long-standing complaints from tourists who have struggled to book bus tickets online and explore locations outside of Seoul. While train tickets have been accessible, bus payments remain limited. In Korea, buses are often essential for reaching smaller cities and areas not directly served by the rail network.
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2: We start at the FIFA World Cup, where Harry Kane came to England's rescue, scoring two late goals as the Three Lions eked out a 2-1 win over the Democratic Republic of Congo. Brian Sipenga fired the underdogs ahead in the 7th minute, leaving Thomas Tuchel's side trailing at the break for the first time in the tournament. But England kept pushing, and their captain delivered. Kane headed in the equaliser in the 75th minute, before rifling home the winner 4 minutes from time. It was England's first World Cup comeback victory since beating Cameroon in the quarterfinals in 1990. They now face Mexico in the final 16. On to Wimbledon, where the French Open champion Mira Andreeva is out after a second-round upset. The fifth seed was beaten by 2024 Wimbledon champion Barbora Krejcikova, who came from a set down to win 4-6, 7-5, 6-4. Krejcikova needed 7 match points to seal the victory in a match that lasted 2 hours and 46 minutes. She'll next face fellow Czech Nicola Bartunkova in the third round. Also through is Thailand's Mananchaya Sawangyao, who took out Alicia Park's 7-5, 6-love. The 23-year-old qualifier converted 5 of her 8 breakpoint opportunities to seal only her second main draw victory of her career. She next plays Karolina Mukova in the third round. Elsewhere, seven-time Wimbledon champion Novak Djokovic was among the big names to advance in straight sets, joining top seeds Jannik Sinner and Aryna Sabalenka, as well as American Coco Gauff. And that's your sports update. I'm Joshua Vaughn.
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9: 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Good morning.
10: Beep, beep, beep, beep, beep. And here's a World Cup update.
11: Yes, sir.
10: Belgium march on into the round of 16. They beat Senegal by 3-2.
11: Yeah, I think we're going to celebrate with some Ho Garden later on. In fact, I feel right after this victory in Belgium, beer should be free for all of today, right?
10: Who will Belgium play? Will Belgium play Bosnia, or will they play the USA? Well, that match is coming up at 8 a.m. this morning.
11: All right. In the meantime, though, here is something that we're also going to be playing, not football. 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
1: Glenn's breakfast bingo.
2: Bingo.
0: Okay, we have Foo and Serene on the line. Good morning.
3: Good morning.
4: Good morning.
3: All right, so you all set to play breakfast bingo? Foo?
4: Yep.
3: Are you the one who's going to be playing, or are you going to leave it to your lovely wife?
4: I'll be the one playing.
3: Okay.
5: But the wife will be helping him.
3: Yes. Sure. I'm sure telling him what to say.
5: Let's see if the wife has most of the answers or not.
3: Let's go.
5: Okay, Foo, you ready?
4: Yep.
5: All right then, your time starts now. B, facial hair around the mouth and on the chin.
4: Beard.
5: Correct. I, right now, without any delay.
4: Immediately.
5: Correct. N, an extremely bad dream.
4: Nightmare.
5: Correct. G, black powder needed to fire a traditional cannon.
4: Gunpowder.
5: Correct. O, a term you use when you agree.
4: Help.
3: Okay.
4: Okay.
3: Yeah. And I could hear Serene giving you a few of those answers as well. You guys work together as a really, really nice team. And because of that, you've just won $500 worth of vouchers from the Curtain Expert. And who's got better design tastes when it comes to your home? Is it you or your wife?
4: Definitely my wife.
3: All right. You let her choose the curtains now, okay?
4: Yeah.
5: Congratulations. And thank you so much for listening to Kiss 92.
4: Thank you so much.
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2: Breakdowns everywhere on the ECP towards the city, one after Marine Parade. TPE towards PIE, another breakdown after Punggol Road. KJE towards PIE, breakdown after the PIE Changi exit, avoid lane 3. On the PIE towards Tuas, heavy traffic at Adam Road, and CTE towards AYE looking a bit congested at this time at Brattle Road exit.
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3: Oh, me. At number five.
2: Be you, the world will adjust.
3: Be you. Will they adjust my B-O? Number four.
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2: A clean house is a sign of a wasted life. That's what I've been telling myself lately.
3: 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Say it again, Glenn. A clean house.
2: A clean house is a sign of a wasted life.
3: All right. Good advice. Number two.
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8: These are your news headlines. I'm Joshua Vong. Private home prices in Singapore rose 0.5% in the second quarter of 2026, thanks to prime property prices. However, the rise was below the 0.9% increase in the first quarter. Landed home prices jumped 2.6%, while condominiums in the core central region gained 2%. Elsewhere, however, prices in the rest of central region fell 1.4%, while those in the outside central region slipped by 0.2%. HDB resale prices declined by 0.3% to follow the 0.1% drop in Q1. Short thundery showers are expected across parts of Singapore during the first half of July. The Met Service says localized showers are likely in the late mornings and afternoons, but there could be widespread rain and gusty winds on one or two mornings. Rainfall is forecast to be below average across most of the island. Daytime temperatures will generally range between 33 and 34 degrees Celsius, with some nights staying above 28 degrees. Singapore stocks ended lower yesterday, with the benchmark Straits Times Index losing 0.2% to finish at 5,161 points. ST Engineering led the gainers, rising 1.6% to $10.56. The worst performer among STI constituents was DFI Retail Group, which fell 5% to $3.60. All three local banks ended mixed. DBS rose 0.05% to $65.43. while OCBC finished 0.5% lower at $24.66. UOB, meanwhile, fell 0.3% to $39.65. Moving to world news, the US and Iran have ended 2 days of indirect talks in Qatar without a breakthrough. Negotiators discuss shipping through the Strait of Hormuz and financial incentives for Iran, but not Tehran's nuclear program. U.S. Vice President J.D. Vance said the nuclear issue would be discussed at a later stage. Neither side said whether they had bridged their differences or when the next round of talks would take place. And finally, Belgium are through to the World Cup last 16 after producing one of the most dramatic comebacks of the tournament to beat Senegal 3-2 after extra time. Senegal looks set for a famous upset after Habib Diarra and Ismail Assar gave them a 2-goal lead. But Belgium scored twice in the final 4 minutes of normal time through Romelu Lukaku and Yuri Tielemans to force extra time. Then, with the match seconds away from a penalty shootout, Belgium won a spot kick, which Tielemans converted in the 125th minute to complete a remarkable comeback. Belgium will next play either the US or Bosnia and Herzegovina for a place in the quarterfinals.
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1: All right, bro. So these days, right? Apparently, a lot of ladies have been noticed drinking fruit-infused water, especially lemon water, right?
0: Yeah, so, I think Angel drinks lemon water. Yeah,
1: you know why they do this? They do this because they hope it will detox the body. It will help them with their weight loss. But here's the thing. It's actually false. Yeah.
0: See, I told Angel that. Anyway.
1: Because while water, or rather lemon water, may help flush out toxins and aid the digestion of protein and fats, there's no evidence that it burns the existing fat in your body.
0: Yeah, plus if you're adding honey or sugar, that could even lead to weight gain. A tablespoon of honey alone contains about 60 calories. 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
2: All right, so when you go swimming, bro, do you use goggles?
3: No.
2: Okay. So because you don't use goggles, obviously you open your eyes in the water, right? Mm-hmm. Usually when you come out, your eyes are red.
3: A little red.
2: Itchy. What do you think?
3: Not itchy, though.
2: Not itchy?
3: No.
2: Okay, but I've gotten sore eyes before, okay? And what do you usually think is the reason, you know, after you go swimming, you know, why your eyes turn red or get sore?
3: Because people pee in the pool. And so bacteria.
2: Oh my God, you're absolutely correct. You see, the common belief was that it was the chlorine. We were always told growing up that, oh, if the chlorine is very strong in the pool, that's why, you know, it affects your eyes, right?
3: Right.
2: But you are absolutely correct. The truth of the matter is, it is the combination of chlorine mixed together with all that pee and all that sweat and all the makeup that some people use in the water that gets together and it irritates your eyes.
3: It's so dirty, right? It's so dirty. Like, I remember growing up, right? You either go to the beach, you swim in the sea, or you swim in a pool.
2: Mm.
3: And the perception was always that the pool water is cleaner than the sea water.
2: Yes.
3: Right? But as a kid, right, I learned how to open my eyes in the water, even when I was in the sea.
2: Mm.
3: So I don't think parents do that anymore right now because they're a little bit smarter.
2: Yes.
3: Right? Because, I mean, you don't want to open your eyes and expose your kids' eyes to, like, bacteria. There's bacteria everywhere.
2: Yeah, and it's not just the bacteria as well. I got to tell you, bro. I once went to a pool, right? I was at the kiddie section, right? Mm. And I was like, oh, wow, they went through all this effort to heat the pool. Someone looked at me and went, they didn't heat the pool. It is warm because all the kids are peeing in the water.
3: Yeah. I used to pee in the pool too.
2: Oh, bro.
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3: Great weather today for everyone. It's going to be quite cool and cloudy. Temperature will hit a high of 30.
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2: All right, peak hour traffic in full effect. Heavy in these areas. TPE towards PIE between Halus Link and Punggol Road. PIE towards Tuas. Heavy traffic at Clementi Avenue 6. SLE towards BKE. Slow at the BKE PIE exit. KJE towards PIE, an accident has taken place after Brickland Road. This one causing congestion all the way till Brickland Road. Avoid lane 1. Back to the PIE towards Changi, where a vehicle has broken down after Paya Labor.
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2: The average person has to do this 30 times before succeeding. What am I talking about? The average person has to do this 30 times before succeeding. Shalini Susan.
3: Oh. Not snoozing their alarm clock.
2: Good guess, but not the answer I'm looking for. Timo?
4: 30 times before succeeding, failing. Come on! You gotta give it to me,
2: I can't give it to you.
4: Oh,
2: I can't.
4: God, all right.
2: I mean, clever, but I can't.
4: 30 times before succeeding.
2: Yeah, the average person has to do this 30 times before succeeding.
4: Ah, threading a string through the eye of a needle.
2: Good guess, but not the answer I'm looking for. The answer is quit smoking.
4: That was my next guess.
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1: Singapore's KISS 92.